0: Family, Old Abbott, Spanish Town. Good afternoon, St. Elizabeth. Montego Bay.
1: Famous
0: boss. Famous boss. 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Nice,
1: security.
0: It's not a planting. A Jesus something.
2: Could count the tears that fall in.
0: Hey, brother, here. Thanks much, sir.

0: out of Brooklyn, Miami. Good afternoon. Sister Claudette VT. All Maxi Love and family. Good afternoon.
1: And if my heart,
0: well,
1: we know that everyone, if
0: you
1: could look.
0: Hey, brother, see, yo. I can't get trouble, sir, yo. Yo, this is our brother, yeah. Brother Gear, I can't get trouble, sir. Yo, so, hey, listeners. Yeah, we're not planting. We also do this for the body of Christ. In a Jesus' name. Yeah, we're not looking for him. No, we're not playing no game. He's on. Bro Gary, good afternoon. Natty Ray, good afternoon.

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You're ready though, sir. Beyond the gate. DJ GK, good afternoon, sir. After such a wonderful weekend, we have to just cool it down. Some great chillers. Yes, I am.

0: saw me sweat hard, you know. 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I run hard. Me no jog, me run.
1: Oh, the pain and scars you would see.
0: Hey, Tony, good afternoon, man. Bronx family.
1: But listen, tears will never stop.
0: Me go pull it up. Me go pull it up. Me go pull it up. Me go pull it up. Phillips, I'm going to pull it up. When sung nice. What are them sitting there?
1: Fight. Could count the tears that fall in.
0: See, something's going on while I go. How are I going here?
1: It would seem like an ocean to me.
0: Sister Miller, good afternoon.
1: And if my heart.
0: God, Brother Smith.
1: Window,
0: it was a pleasure seeing you Saturday.
1: Through,
0: oh, we'll do some work though. We'll do some work, did we?
1: Oh, the pain that scars you.
0: How are I going here?
1: It would seem like an ocean.
0: Sister Miller, good afternoon.
1: And if my heart,
0: God, Brother Smith,
1: window,
0: was a pleasure seeing you Saturday.

0: Sister John. Good afternoon, oh. Sister Sabrina.
1: Teardrops and welcome beyond the gates of glory.
0: Father God, nobody let me get in that spirit. Nobody let me get in that spirit today. No, because people never know that something go on. Well, never know that something go on. Hold on. Play it back again.

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Let us sing. 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Kleiner, let us sing. 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

listener, man, listen, man. That song, yeah, I don't remember the hearing about them time. I used them time. See, when them song, them song I did record it. See, we are talking about Maxfield Avenue. I don't want to go to say, I could just hold a little vibes and build up. Wayne G, I got to say respect, man. Respect. I didn't get to listen your show in its entirety this evening, but me know you have it. Seeing the my forward come here, yeah, drop some song, yeah, shake out the basket. Yeah, shake out the basket. Me one brother forward, I think I was Saturday, you know. Saturday. I can't say I fix him and fix up, but look here, no man. Reverend Sento, tell him, no man. Reverend DJ DM. Look here, no man. Wanna just come over, come to Florida, yeah, and just come full joy this sweetness of getting flogged and sent back home, yeah? Yeah? Brother Wayne G, big ups. Yo, me say, you're brave, you say, yo. Respect. And this collaboration with Caribbean Radio HD and Central 96.3, yo, I got something. Adoration, Gospel FM in New York, me say, I got something. See, DJ Essence, she's D Essence, and the lady we followed before her. I don't remember her name now. Let me so get used to the whole one. Hold on, I'm going to get something. I can't look at her. Better start her. Respect her, man. Let's go to New York. Hey, it's Caribbean Radio HD. Well, I'll go on here again. It's Caribbean Radio HD, and we go. Let's go.

0: what a beautiful voice. What a beautiful voice. It's 8:33. So 8:33. Jamaican talk, that scene. Out of Jamaica at 7:33 right now. Because US of A, we 1 hour ahead. Canada, which one of them. Upper England, the UK, it's 8, 9, 10, 11, 12. 1. All right, 1:33. Me get it. Me not get it wrong. Yeah. So you're listening to a spiritual vibe show with a vice boss here, right here on Caribbean Radio HD. Yeah, 103.1 HD3. 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That's for all the Android phone. Yeah, just chop it in, man. Chop it in. For them pretty iPhone there, your laptop, your computer, it's Caribbean Radio HD on the app, right? Go to the app. While we, make a walk with this big international artist here. It's a spiritual vibe show where my motto is changing the way how we do things positively.
1: Somebody shout all the way. No.
0: Make we lift it. Make we lift it.
1: So, we're going to go in worship right here. I'm going to ask you to forget a little bit about you. Forget about what you have on. And you see, I wasn't even finished dressing when I came out. Not no matter.
0: Worship is saying, no man. Worship.
1: You just need attention now.

0: Top settings. Good afternoon, good night, good day. What's the name where you're calling from? Good afternoon.
1: Family.
0: Oh, Wagwan Coca-Cola Smith. Manners and respect, man.
1: Lift it up for my family. Sister Miss Mention.
0: Alright. Oh, you know, so I play that one. I saw long in the car. I play that one there. What me play? I can't play it back for you. I can't.
1: Pick up back, Virgin.
0: Alright, sir. Alright, my dad. Anything you say. That was the prayer warrior himself, Coca-Cola Smith.
2: In silence.
0: Can I go for that, Miss Mention?
2: Waiting here.
0: Don't worry, intention.

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1: I'm learning. That's the voice of Kevin to the downswell. I'm learning. It's 8:42 and PM. Yes. And you listen to Spiritual Vital Vice Boss here on Caribbean Radio HD. Yeah, man. I invite everyone to hey, get involved, man. 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Yeah, once you hear some music I play, you know how we. It's look here, it's for the babies, it's for the grandmas, it's for everybody. Yeah, it's a family-oriented radio station. Jersey, 103.3 HD3. How we, same way. Hey, let me just go on whole advise them and just give thanks and praise to the Almighty One. Yes, same way, sir. Of the one, Randall, positive. Look for yourself, man. Check yourself. Spiritual check. It's a spiritual vibe show, the Vice Boss right here.

0: Hence, the name of this program is, the show is Spiritual Vibes. And the motto is changing the way how we do things positively. Yeah, man. Yeah, see the way we used to, buy car, change our style. See, the way you used to buy house, change our style. Yeah, man, the way you used to go take out a start an account, yeah, know you other things. Cause for me right now, banking and investment, I want something. But me prefer investment because you can roll over. You know, you can roll over your investment. See, banking the money put on one place and now move, you have to know where you do. See, yeah, man. So, look here, man. Invest your life in Jesus Christ. See, invest your life in God and see, so you turn around. It's going to change. And me, I tell you. Voice of the one, Victor Tam, son, catch it.
1: Dependable,
0: Our faith.

thank. But we need to come in at the chat room. See, no shouting around here. No shouting is not around here. It's 8:54. It's 6 minutes to nine. It's 6 minutes going up to nine in the PM right here in the United States of America on Caribbean Radio HD, where you're listening to the Spiritual Vibes with a Vibes Boss, where my motto is changing the way we do things positively. Yes, yes, yes, yes. 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Hey, run over to the App Store, man. See? You're there, Florida. You have your radio. Switch it. Switch it. If you had listen on your phone, I never realized you have HD in your car. You know now. All right. So look here, man. It's 103.1 HD 3. Yo. Come again. Victor Thompson, again.

0: Kevin, Richie, good afternoon. 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
1: It was my boss. How are you?
0: Great, great, mommy. Oh, Sister Sadiki, what's going on? What's going on, mommy?
1: Can I speak to you off the air? I don't know. So, okay. Oh. When I call you, I have four Alexa, and they are my company. My husband, they are my everything.
0: Your boss.
1: And I can get them on.
0: All right.
1: No, I plug them home.
0: Don't hang up. Don't hang up. No, I talk to you. Don't hang up. Don't hang up. I talk to you.

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Serious, serious, serious, serious. Just like that. Just like that. Just like that. It's a break. Yeah. So it's the Spiritual Vibe Show right here with the Vice Boss. And I'm here from 8 p.m. every Monday night up until 10 p.m. So 2 hours. See? And what we come for you is just deal with the thing from a spiritual standpoint. Hence the show, Spiritual Vibes. Spiritual Vibes. And the motto is changing the way how we do things positively. See? So it's spiritual, but it has vibes. See? Because I'm not a dedicated thing. Cabin Radio HD itself, I'm not a dedicated thing. I say respect and manners to Central 96.3, all the way dear in Clarendon. Adoration, gospel in New York, manners and respect. Stars FM, good afternoon, good night. ADG, Wagwan, Wagwan. Sister Sharon, good afternoon, good afternoon. Port St. Lucie family, chow, God is a respect. Canada, in the building, Long Island, everyone is in the building. This song that I just played, Richie Stevens, see, and you see him come clean. We have a lot of artists out there, but them are the secular music and them clean same way. See, so me, I give you one next part of the Richie Stevens there where it clean same way, but as we said, spiritual vibes. Hey, spiritual vibes with the Vice Boss here on Cabin with HD4.com. 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You go. Once you hear music, you hear the Vice Attack. Yes, I'm me. How are you, man? It's Cabin with HD. Yes. 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Look.

stronger I get. Yes, yes, yes, yes. The way I was strong. Never fear, yeah? Never fear, never fear, never fear, never fear. Yeah, listen, HD, never fear. 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

0: right for the 9:15 mark, you know, man. 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I just go and beat up a place. I run along Satan and just kick him up, choke him. Reverend sent to up, take out the rope, take the rope, start, take out the rope. Okay. As me saying, you know, every Mondays, right, so. 8 to 10, he said Wednesday and 9 to 10 p.m. You see me? Yes, Cayman family. Good afternoon. I could just big up God all the time, no man. I could just, it's June, you know, Father's Day month. This, a Father's Day month. So look, I could just big up the general. 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Oh, Jesus. Oh, Jesus. Oh, God.
1: Jesus, see mommy, papa, and when me say papa. 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

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Anyway, it's like a segia. Oh, I done it away. Seeing? Oh, I done it one little way. Seeing? Yeah, so remember now. You listen to the Spiritual Vibe Show, the Vibes Boss, right here on Caribbean Radio HD. Yes. 103.1 HD3. Hey, Florida. Nah, shot on nothing. Seeing? Philly, New Jersey. Nah, shot on nothing. 103.3 HD3. Himself in that boat. If you're in that boat, care to the man. Care to you. Put in your back pocket and walk with it. Seeing? Yeah, man. You know what? 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Sister Mercy, good afternoon. 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

0: We have African crosses. Yeah, my brother Shaw, anywhere you're there, but anywhere, everywhere, anywhere you're at, you gotta say respect. Palm Bay, Vero Beach, good night. It's 103.1 HD3. Hey, you got it. 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Clarendon family, St. Mary, Portland, St. Catherine, all over Jamaica. They're locked in, they're tuning in. St. Elizabeth, Montego Bay, Rilmo Bay, what's up? Sister B, hey, I could just move up the line. We don't have no time to look behind. Listen.
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0: Sister Susie, we're linking up tomorrow, right? 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

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Yeah, man, do it. Yeah, yo, purpose. 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Yeah, man, it's 9:46 p.m. Heading up to that top of the hour. DJ Ren, OST, my friend. Yeah, DJ Ren is going to be taking it up at 10 p.m. And listen, man, you've been listening to the Spiritual Vibes with the Vice Boss right here on Caribbean Radio HD. Hey, Miami. Hey, Vero Beach. Hey, Port St. Lucie. Hey, West Palm Beach. All the way over Loxahatchee. Over so. Yeah, man, Sunrise. It's 103.1 HD3. 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In New Jersey, Philadelphia, it's 103.3 HD3. Anything in here, are we? See? Yeah, man. 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It's CaribbeanRadioHD. Yeah, man. Listen. Look here, man. I need enough to send the link to the family and friends. 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Send it all over. Not each with it. See? Me say the way I'm happy right now, the way I'm, you know, some things are going on in my life where me have just happy. I'm just happy up. Wait a minute. Good night. Thanks for assisting me yesterday, getting my thing up and running. You know, Port St. Lucie family, Mayor Shannon, good afternoon to you and your husband. You know, respect. Mr. Brown, big ups. You know, every time. Brother Jay, what a thing, man. You have purpose. God, Brother Smith, and your sons, big up, you know, man. Big up every time. I say the energy we have, where we have energy, where we are bring, we are going to just deal with things like, we are going to just move around like nothing and go on. See? Nothing and go on. Look here now. But we see, when you say we get out of our way,

0: 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I'm a full driver moment. 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Just go over there. Where, I 24 hours water, a clean, pretty nice, sweet, authentic gospel music over here. See, so the entire family can listen, the baby them can listen. See, if you're thinking if you have a baby within the next 10, 20 years, that baby can listen. Grandma can listen. See, yeah, man, if you're a pie man, you can listen. If you're a smoker man, you can listen because everything just smooth and nice and jelly. Come here. Come here again now, sister.
1: 2 Corinthians 10 and 4 declares, for the weapons of our warfare are not carnal.
0: Lead up yourself. Lead up your car. Forward. Forward.

0: Yeah, we can't touch you. Yo, this is the way we fit. The way how we fit and the way how we do it. Devil can't touch you, man. Can't harm you. Never, never, never, never. So, people, take me somewhere when I take my leave. You know? 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You put that in a Google search, you're going to lead. See, and just send it to your family and friends, them all over. People in drive a big bus. Yo, I said, I see one Jamaican today, I drive the car. Behind me, I'm looking at my mirror, and I see the car. And I say, yo, Jamaican, this is a big Jamaican flag. You know, when I use the front license plate here, but on the front, there's a Jamaica flag. And I say, I pull up at the light, at the stoplight, and the driver pull up too. He said, me jump out, we go, the morning, something changed to green. So I just make him go in front of me, come on, I swear, my God, me drive him down. Yeah. And give him a flyer. Man said, Jamaican own? Oh. Yeah, so the man feel good. Seeing, yeah, man, I see him started, seeing. So, yo, look here, man. It was a pleasure, people. It was a pleasure. Thanks much. See you Wednesday, 10 to 9. No, it's going to be 9 p.m. to 10 p.m. Right? But up next, we're going to have DJ Ren. DJ Ren is going to be up next. And may I keep it up busy until the foul. See? So catch the one as we cut. Port St. Lucie, people. Loving her. Again, I remember, people, December 4th, that's going to be my birthday celebration, right here in West Palm Beach. We'll get some things together because, you know, total niceness. See, going to be at the Grace Episcopal Church, that's 3600 North Australian Avenue, right? Yeah, right, that's over there, right, so come now, come, ready, get on. Yo, we don't take off the shoes, I don't care, I jump up on the bed now, anything can happen right now, nobody can touch you now, nobody can stop you now.
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Welcome to the Glory Train with DJ Red, where you're gonna hear some hand clapping, foot stomping, soul stirring gospel music. 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

0: Good evening, good evening, good evening, good evening.
1: But Lord, I have you.
0: Ladies and gentlemen, good evening, good evening, and welcome to another Monday evening.
1: God, thank you, Lord.
0: Mighty God, it's Monday already. These days are going super, super, super fast.
1: Up above me.
0: Can I tell you?
1: To sleep. There's food on my table. And
0: wherever you from, wherever you are right now, let me say good evening to you. If you are at the ear of the voice of DJ Ren,
1: thank you.
0: I go by the name of DJ Ren. And I will be here with you until 12 midnight.

Thank you, Lord, for your blessings that you have given us. Mighty God. Up above me. Heavenly Father, as we come before your presence another time, we give you thanks, O Lord, for your love, your grace, and your mercy. It's not because of the good that we have done, O Father, but because of the love that you have loved us. It's because of you have sent your only begotten Son, Jesus Christ, to die on the cross for us. So, Father, as we come before your presence tonight, we give you thanks. We give you honor. We give you glory. We lift up your mighty name, O Father. Thank you, Lord. Let me say good evening to Mr. Spiritual Vibes Boss. Vibes Boss, good evening. Good evening to you, sir. Thank you for such a wonderful show. And I hope that you enjoy the rest of your night. Also, let me take the time out to say good evening to my beautiful wife, Nessa. Good evening to you. Thank you, Lord, for your blessings on me. Brother G, Sir G, our CEO, our general, our boss. I'm not wealthy. Good evening to you, sir. And your beautiful wife, Sister Sharon. Don't have much money. Good.

you, Lord, for your blessings on me. I hope you all have a wonderful weekend. As we are coming out of the weekend, this is the first day of the week. The first day of the work week, I should say. This is the day that no one likes, you know, Monday. And a fine family. Because no one wants to go to work. No one wants to get up out of the bed to go to work on a Monday. But if you had a wonderful weekend, if you had celebrated a birthday, if you have celebrated a wedding anniversary over the weekend, congratulations and happy belated birthday to you. And if you are celebrating your birthday this weekend or anniversary, by now you should have everything prepared already, you know. So it's Monday. It's another Monday, and I'll be here with you until 12 midnight. Let me tell you something, when it comes to Monday, I'm very excited.

0: And of course, you're locked in to the glory train.
1: Understand.
0: Yeah, man, this is the last train, you know.
1: For the cause of Christ,
0: the last train before for Tuesday. So make sure you're on this train right now.

me say good evening to everyone who locked in from Jamaica. 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A lot of rain, a lot of rain, a lot of rain is falling in Jamaica. Also, that is good for the farmers, agricultures. That is really good for the farmer, the rain.

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In English, we say thank you. In Spanish, they say gracias. Over there in French, they say merci. In the African language, over there, you know, they say emela. So can we do it like the Africans? Can we do emela? Can we keep that on that? Come now, let's do it. Eh? I said it on

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0: Hey there, my friend. Where are you heading to now?
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3: 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My God is real. My God is real. So real I can feel it. Adoration, Dr. Angie, I want to turn it up on him. Tony Curtis said that.

0: 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Me I tell you, sir, adoration. Dr. Wenji, yeah, man, Jabez representing every time.
1: Wenji, them say a them a lock the city, but you are on the world. 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
2: Ladies and gentlemen, the captain has switched the fasten seatbelt sign off. You may now move around the cabin if you so desire. We do recommend, however, that while seated, you keep your seatbelts comfortably fastened in the ward in the event that we may encounter any unexpected turbulence. Thank you.
3: Wengie, remember when the man at the gate called Beautiful did park? 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Go on, play good music, level up the people them art. Standing in a your mercy, lick the ball out of the park. Boom!

All right, it's pretty warm here today. It's like 76 degrees here in New York. Good evening, good evening, good evening. Hey, good evening to you, dear saints. All right, good evening to Liz Black. Good evening, Brother Gary. And as we get inside here, we say good evening to our radio family around the world. Good evening to you wherever you are. Pleasant and a blessed evening. As a friendly reminder, we are broadcasting live out of New York. Of course, the friendly students of Adoration Gospel FM. 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Thank you so much for joining us. Let me say good evening to our radio family in Jamaica, the Caribbean, and the rest of the world. Of course, Lock-Teen and the Big Bad Central 96.3 FM. Jamaica, good evening. Is it raining on the island? I do understand a lot of rain is in Clarendon. I don't know. Let me say good evening to our global partner, International Bread of Life Ministries. And all the members of Church Without Walls Global, led by servant leader, Reverend Melva Carty. Good evening to you. The name is Uncle Wayne G, and I'm going to be taking you all the way up until 7 o'clock on the island, 8 o'clock here in New York, just after the news. Hey, tell you what, call a friend, tell a family. Ask them to join us. And God is good, God is good. I am grateful for the opportunity that I have in life. I am really grateful for the opportunity that I have in life. And one thing I will say here right now is sometimes people underestimate who you are. And they see you walking on the street, you're driving, you're passing by them every now and then, and sometimes they take you for granted. And sometimes they don't know who the Lord is using. And that is one of the reasons why we as a people should regard or respect each other. You know what I mean? Respect everybody you see, because you don't know what God is doing. And I love the church. No matter what, I love the church. And in that I mean, I love the people who make up the church. So, but there's a question that comes to mind. Because even though we love the church, we have to be careful and be mindful and all the full. We also have to be reminded that what you don't like for yourself, or what I don't like for myself, what I don't like for my family, what we don't like for our children, and so forth and so forth. I think it's only fair, as Christians, we do the right thing. Or let's say we try to do the right thing. Because
not all the time we're going to be doing the right thing. But have we stopped, though, and think as to what do we look at as the right thing? In Christendom, Christianity, we see where... But have we stopped, though, and think as to what do we look at as the right thing?

the person thinking, unless they say it. So let's say I am having a conversation with Sister Jazz. And while having that conversation with Sister Jazz, I hear Sister Jazz say something against my bestie, Carleen Spencer. And all I did was, okay, and left it alone. Would that be shining the light in my Christian life? I hope not. What if I say to Sister Jazz, Sister Jazz, I don't think it is right to be saying these negative things against Carleen Spencer? And then Sister Jazz might, you know, react to that and say, why I should not say that? Or what if she said, she know why she's saying it? No, if she said she know what she's, why she's saying it, that's a fact. She knows what she's saying it. Should I left it there? Or should I say, I don't think it's right? Now, if I left it alone, then it just shows that I am not helping Sister Jess for a minute. Because even though she know why she said it, I know it's not right. It's for me now to take the time out and use this opportunity and say, okay, let's talk about this. Why did you say that about Carleen Spencer? Whether she wants to tell me or not, it's for me to say, why did you say that? That's so negative. And then if she's struggling along to hold on to it, then it's my responsibility to reach out and say, would Jesus have said that? No, she have a responsibility to respond to that. Now, if she said that Jesus would have said negative things about others, I know I need to sit her down in a Bible study or a Bible class because she need help. Now, if she said to me that no, Jesus wouldn't have said that, that make it much easier for me. Now we are on the same page. So, okay, Sister Jess, if Jesus wouldn't have said that, and you acknowledge that Jesus wouldn't have said that, what are you to do at this point? Is for her to take the necessary step to withdraw all those negative compliments that she have given to Carleen Spencer. How many people listening to us and this radio station agree that the radio station is doing well and they are benefiting from the good sentiments that have been uttered here on Central 96.3 FM, Adoration Gospel FM? Knowing that what we say is right, or what we say, and none of us is out of saying things that is wrong. Don't get it twisted. We all are humans, and we will say things that is wrong. Of course, we're human. Myself, The Essence, Evangelist Scar, Servant Leader, Evangelist Morgan, you name it. We all at time will say things that is not right. Because we are human.

0: Now, how we deal with it after somebody bring it to your attention that this is wrong, that's where the cookie crumble. I say that to say this, my brothers and sisters. We, at times, are in deficit with the Lord. In that I mean we say things that is against the principle of Jesus Christ. Have we taken the time out, though, to address that issue in our lives? Because if you address it today and you go back and do it tomorrow, you know, it is not addressed. If we say we are incorrect today and tomorrow we do it, or tomorrow we fix it and the next day we go and do it again, then guess what? We really have a serious issue in our Christian life. My reason for being here sometimes is that if I can say something or play a song or answer a question, or the Holy Spirit teaches us through the Bible, says things that is right, then guess what? We are on the right path. But you have to listen, accept it, and also follow the protocol of God, not the protocol of Uncle Wayne G, not the protocol of servant leader Reverend Melva Carty, not the protocol of a pastor or a bishop or whoever. Follow the protocol of God. And if we follow the protocol of God, you can't be wrong, you know. You just can never be wrong. And it's spelled and makes sense if we just, before we even utter a word out of our mouth, think about what Jesus would have said. What would Jesus do? And if the Holy Spirit tells you any at all that Jesus wouldn't have done that, then don't do it. If the Holy Spirit tell you that Jesus wouldn't do that, don't do it. It might sound simple to do, I understand that, but it is practical to do it. I learned, you see, in this life, that we all get the same amount of hours, whether it's 12, 13, 24, whatever hour in the day. We all get it, whether we live in Jamaica, in the United States, in Cuba, in whatever country across the globe. We all are subject to 24 hours in our day based on mankind calculation. Now, if that's the case, what have you done with your 24? Have you gossiped it away? How many hours out of that 24 hour of the day can you look back to at night, or look back at it today and say, how much of it yesterday did I give to the Lord? How much of it yesterday did I make sense out of? Did I waste 20 hours? Did I waste, let's say you sleep 8 hours. So let's calculate it down to 16 hours. Did I waste 8 hours out of my 16? Did I give the Lord 1 hour out of my 16? And for the record, the Lord is not asking you for any timeline. He's not saying, the Lord have never said to us, we are the only person who put timing on it. Jesus doesn't care. If you spend 1 hour with him, you know. Because you can spend 16 hours with Jesus and you are not giving it to him. You are just being there, but you are not giving that 16 hour to him. So that's why Jesus don't care whether you're giving. All he needs is true worship. And if your true worship is for 2 minutes, if your true worship is for 70 minutes, or let's say your true worship is for 2 hours, Jesus is comfortable with that. Let's say you go to church and your church begins at 10 a.m. and it over, let's say, 1 p.m. That's 3 hours. I guarantee everybody that you don't give Jesus all that 3 hours. Giving Jesus 3 hours, not because you go to church for 3 hours mean you give him 3 hours. Mm-mm. True worship, it's where it begins and where it ends. But my reason for saying this evening, brothers and sisters in Christ, stop and think for a minute as to the conversation that you have with others, the discussion that we find ourselves in. Because sometimes we find ourselves in discussions or conversations, and you're pulling yourself into a pit and don't even realize. Sometimes you, because it's the human part of you, you know, you don't even realize what you're doing. But when you get a wake-up call and somebody can remind you, you can get a reminder. You're listening to the radio and you can get a reminder. None of us know when our day will come. None of us. And let me say this too. To be honest, based on the food that we are getting today to eat, some people change and say, I am going on diet. I am going to change my diet. And doctor will tell you need to change your diet. You need to start eating this, less of that. You need to start running up and down and exercise. Listen to me carefully. No doctor knows when your time will come. Because you can be the fittest of person in the world, and suddenly your time come. It might not be health. It might not be wealth. But just about anything, for that matter. Just about anything, for that matter. So I'm saying this evening, because we know not when the minute or the hour shall come. Christians, let me encourage you this evening. Let us, as a people, give God the best part of our life. Let us give him the best. Give him true worship. Listen, I don't care what denomination you are. We don't worry about that. No. Because denomination won't carry us. It doesn't matter if you're a Presbyterian. Church name don't carry you to heaven. One time when I was growing up, I could swear that the church name have something to do with you going into heaven. Because if you don't go to certain church, you can't go to heaven. That's what I thought when I was growing up as a little child in Portland Cottage in Clarendon. That's what I thought. But after growing up and realizing, yes, that the church has nothing, absolutely nothing to do with it. Then I start to say to myself, well, if the church has nothing to do with it, it doesn't matter if the label is fine. The label is fine. That's okay. The label is fine. So whatever label you have on your church, yes, please, don't make it be a bother. Church of God of Prophecy, Methodist, Free Baptist, Seventh-day Adventist, yes, Adventist Seventh Day. It doesn't matter. Church Without Walls Global. It doesn't matter the label of the church. We have to just ensure that we are living according to what the Bible says. Right, people? Just a word of advice. 19 minutes before we get, let me say 18 minutes before we get up to 5 o'clock in Jamaica. And it's also 19 minutes before we get up to 5 o'clock here in New York City. Good evening, family.
1: Thank you, Jesus.

0: Sister Sharon Chuck.
1: I owe nothing to this world that I'm living.
0: And Patrick Reed. Hey, John over there in Round Hill, big up yourself.

This is Johnson. Good evening, ma'am. Oh, yes. Sister Gertrude Harvey, good evening. Hey, Paula. Good evening, cuz. Mother Graham, good evening.

0: Red Hills family, good evening. Sister Christian, good evening to you over there in Red Hills. Got to say good evening to Mother Welcome.
1: Oh, grief.
0: Auntie Mar.
1: Compassion.
0: Over there in St. John.
1: Such boundless.
0: Big up the St. John family.
1: Boundless love.
0: Grant Spearley, so good evening to you.
1: Kind and faithful.
0: Got to say good evening to Mrs. Crossley.
1: And true.
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0: Good evening. Why did I turn that mic on? Good evening, everyone. Good evening to you. And if you're listening to us, don't forget it is a couple of minutes before after 4 o'clock in Jamaica, like about 16 minutes after 4 o'clock. All right, let's open the phone line. The number's to call. Give me a call. Let me know you're listening. Cousin Patsy, good evening to you. I'm sure you're listening. Good evening to you. Nikisha, good evening. The phone lines are open. 347-213-4250. That is 347-213-4250. R 718-725-8890. All right. That's the numbers to call. Give me a call. Let me know you're listening, man. Yeah. Let us talk. 718-725-8890. Sister Antoinette. Brother Carlos, good evening. Over there in Desire. Sister Jess, you good? I've heard from Sister Jess, Sister Maggie, for a while. What happened? Eh? Brother Garrett, good evening to you. I got to say good evening to Brother Mark Taylor. Yeah. Good evening. Love over Peckham Top and the Peckham Top family. Good evening to you. Got to say good evening to Mrs. Hilton and Ricky. Steph, good evening. Yes. Good evening going out to Antoinette Bailey over there in Effort in Clarendon. My bestie Colleen Spencer, good evening to you. Good evening. Good evening, everybody. Ann Miller, how you do? Everybody getting ready for December 5? Yeah, don't forget. All roads lead to Maypen. The concert, this event will be held in Maypen this time. And Maypen people have been asking the question, when are we going to have an event in Maypen? And it is only good and fair. Because remember, the radio station is in Maypen still, you know. So it is only fair for us to making sure. Top Clarendon is sure of their event every year at the Knox College. Yes. But like Clarendon, no, you know what I mean? We have to make sure we share whatever happened. Rosedowner Parks, good evening. How you do? Brother Leonard, good evening. Good evening to Sister Lou. Over there at Fabulous at Spot. Good evening to you. Yes, let's go to the phone line here. Good evening, Carla.
1: Uncle Wayne
0: J. Oi.
1: Some nice girl.
0: Hey, listen. I know you to tell them to tap in. Are you to leave out of them space? Leave them alone. Are you to leave out of their space? Are you making car?
1: You're going to fall up your heart, man. The whole place I wash red.
0: You see, Russ? That's what I hear.
1: Yes, man.
0: Somebody tell me say the rain fall from morning.
1: Remember that sister I sent was saying that it black up.
0: Yeah. Cloudy. Yes.
1: Yes, man.
0: But
1: right
0: it was.
1: My kids, them coming from school.
0: Yes.
1: I carry them, so.
0: Okay.
1: Just water them up here, traveling.
0: Wow.
1: So. All right, wow. Now I'm here. I'm just.
0: You're chilling. So what happened over the burying ground today? You can't go do nothing over there today then.
1: A lot. Man from morning for burying ground right now. So most time when the rain fall like this, me have to consider say, all them old cars, yesterday I put away a tree. I have to visit them to see what wash out or what cars. This water, you know, is in Uncle Wayne G.
0: Yes. But not concrete. Is it In a concrete, man, it can't wash out after you're done, as long as the rain don't fall.
1: Yes, man, sometimes the concrete, them, man, sometimes when the rain fall hard, man, it mess me up big time, man. Wow. Mess me up.
0: Wow.
1: Yes, man. Anyhow, I'm here listening. Let me say greetings to Central Family.
0: Yes.
1: Adoration, 30 South Walls, Dennis Ringard, Single Chain, Caribbean Radio.
0: Yes.
1: Brother Gary and Sharon. Boy, God bless you a lot, man, cause no, I was listening to Liz. Liz, just before you're there, and it sounds so good.
0: Yes.
1: Oh, Jesus. Central, the radio station is not like first, you know.
0: No, sir. God changed things. God turn around things, man.
1: What a change.
0: Yes.
1: And I love it.
0: Yes.
1: I love it.
0: And so many options now. So many choices now.
1: Yes, man.
0: And we're not done yet. Yes, man. It's not over. And it won't be over. Trust me.
1: No.
0: Not over.
1: And a couple of weeks from now, you'll down by me being there.
0: Where?
1: Concert.
0: Oh, you mean December?
1: I want them to think you're easy, man. Brother Gary never knows say you don't start a backlit that you don't finish.
0: Is that true? Yeah, no. I don't hear him say anything about Florida, so me leave it, you know, but one thing. Me now back off for my one, you know, brother. My one half him one, you know. So if him not come, and run him a run, he better
1: you know,
0: come.
1: I love it, you know.
0: How you mean?
1: He's the first man I see one challenge yourself. Never see one. Every one of them hear about Uncle Wayne and steer far.
0: Oh, he want him now back up, brother. He want come in.
1: One day you're going to have to put. One day you're going to have to put Sister Essent in her place, too, you know.
0: What she do?
1: I want dangerous woman, you know.
0: Tell me what she do. What happened? What she do there?
1: Yes, man.
0: Oh, yes.
1: She's skillful, man.
0: Hey.
1: And you see your brother Robert, they're skillful, too, you know.
0: Hey. So, we're going to have to put... what you say? Give them a battle between the two of them, because I don't want to call none of them, you know. I'm a student, them. It's my student, them, so I don't do that.
1: Maybe I said to go to tell, you have to confirm all the match them afterward, you know.
0: Oh, Jesus.
1: What a sweet
0: little speech. Hey, listen, I don't think it's a good idea to put Robert and Jason together. You know why? Why? If Jason ever go off for Robert, you know. I would have the worst thing in life.
1: What a laugh.
0: We don't do it. Yeah, God.
1: Man.
0: Oh, Jesus.
1: God gave us so much things and we're so ungrateful to God, Uncle Wayne G.
0: The human is very ungrateful
1: to God.
0: I'm telling you.
1: That's why I was telling Sister Essent today that we are the one that mash up the protocol of God.
0: Yeah.
1: You know,
0: I heard
1: we're at the station there.
0: Yeah.
1: And I listened to you, we're talking to her too.
0: Yes.
1: And Jesus himself get upset because grace is something that we don't have no control over, you know. Grace is coming straight from God, you know.
0: Yes.
1: But remember, you know, just because of our bad, crooked ways, we can put grace at a spot that we have to search to find it. You know, when you hide snails,
0: No, man. Grace is always there. That is what
1: it's
0: forgiveness
1: is here.
0: It's always there. Forgiveness is, no matter how bad we are, you know, no matter how bad we are, forgiveness is always there.
1: We can put grace at a spot that we have to search to find it. You know, when you hide snails.
0: No, man. Grace is always there. That is what forgiveness is.
1: Here.
0: It's always there. Forgiveness is.

0: Above all things,
1: Yes, man.
0: anyhow, I'm happy for the station.
1: Yes,
0: The
1: sir.
0: station keep us going and keep the family going.
1: Yes, man.
0: And knowing that we could otherwise minded, but
1: Yes.
0: just because of the word, God,
1: Yeah.
0: I word is a lamp and to a heat. And
1: Amen.
0: Uncle Wayne, I hear everybody. But if
1: Yes.
0: you sit home and you have time and you hear the radio, you don't want to call.
1: Yes.
0: I don't love that neither. Why? Why make you no one call you? You call the radio and make me talk
1: Yeah, but
0: and run joke and stuff.
1: you have some people, man, where them really know them love to hear others, you know. So that's okay. They love to hear
0: Well, that's
1: others.
0: okay
1: Man.
0: too.
1: That's okay.
0: Mm-hmm.
1: That's okay.
0: Yeah, you can't fight nobody.
1: Yes.
0: But you know, I saw you and you just like how if you stay a woman, you know that is your time to come on the radio and you don't come, you feel it.
1: Yes. And
0: So,
1: not only me,
0: yeah.
1: and not only me, the family are gonna say, why, Uncle Wayne, and
0: yes,
1: me that him that say something now, and me that laugh,
0: I am the
1: it.
0: first one.
1: You understand? Yes.
0: I am the
1: Yeah,
0: first
1: you're
0: one
1: right.
0: to judge the
1: You,
0: Christian
1: you're
0: side.
1: so right. You are the
0: Yes.
1: first person. You are
0: I
1: the
0: am the
1: first person.
0: first one.
1: Yes.
0: Right, you see, most time I am you on the radio when nobody is there. So
1: Yes.
0: I
1: Yes,
0: know
1: man.
0: deep down that I would say, how come you don't come to the radio?
1: Yes.
0: Because
1: Yes.
0: the radio motivates our life.
1: Yes. Yes, sir.
0: Very good, sir.
1: Yeah,
0: Very
1: man.
0: good.
1: Bless you,
0: And
1: man.
0: we have a happy family. So keep up your good work here, sir.
1: Thank you, sir. God bless.
0: Yes,
1: All
0: sir.
1: right. Good, good. All right. The phone line is open. Yeah. Hey, I don't want anyone to call when I'm talking to somebody, you know, and then you hang up and then say you did a try for call. Call when the person hang up. You know when to call. Now is the time free. And no call not coming in. Just now, me I talk to evangelist. Three calls coming in. Three calls. Eh? All right. Let me go to this call here. Hello, good evening.
2: Evening, Uncle Angie.
1: Hi, good evening.
2: So like our
1: new voice. Good evening. Coming over voice, you know. Hello. Hi. Where's the purse? Carla, good evening. Carla?
2: Wendy, good evening.
1: Hi, good evening.
2: How are you?
1: I am good. You hearing me?
2: Yes, I'm hearing you.
1: All right.
2: I'm one of your listeners from Blackwoods.
1: From where?
2: Blackwoods.
1: Oh, really? You're calling from
2: I'm
1: Blackwoods?
2: I'm one of your listeners from, yes, Blackwoods.
1: I've always called in the name Blackwood, but I don't hear anyone call me from there. What is your name?
2: Sister Parchment.
1: Oh, Sister Parchment. Okay.
2: Blackwood.
1: Happy to have you, man.
2: Well, I'm so glad hearing from you. How much time I tried to get to you, but
1: oh,
2: we
1: yeah?
2: can't.
1: Oh,
2: can't.
1: God.
2: Can't.
1: Yes. Stay one place. You're losing it. Seem like the internet.
2: I'm a good listener. And every day I say, I would like to talk to Uncle Wenji.
1: Yes.
2: They can't get a number, but I get a number from Sister Patsy from Roseville.
1: Oh, that's my cousin, Patsy.
2: Yes, Sister Patsy.
1: Yes, man.
2: From... Oh God, I'm so glad this evening to really talk to you.
1: It's my
2: but
1: pleasure.
2: I enjoy program.
1: Yeah.
2: My really no come off 96.3.
1: Thank you so much.
2: Might be soon burn out.
1: No man, nah burn out, man.
2: When we go to church,
1: yeah.
2: The amount of people me tell,
1: yes.
2: My brethren them say. One of you go on for 96
1: pints. Yes.
2: Pine tree.
1: Yes.
2: And I tell you something, tell them something, I enjoy it.
1: Yes.
2: And everybody.
1: Yes.
2: Just want to reach a station.
1: Yes.
2: So we just tell it out. We just tell it out when we go to church.
1: That's right.
2: So,
1: thank you so much for doing that, man.
2: It is so good.
1: Yeah.
2: We have a holy listener in Blackwood. But someone
1: yes.
2: can't get the number.
1: Oh.
2: Holy listener.
1: Oh, we are
2: saying all, you have all family, Graham, up here.
1: No, listen. Listen. The

0: them from up there, my family. Yes, the grandmama Blackwood and my family, them. Yes.
1: Yes, they have Graham in a Blackwood.
0: Yes, it's my family, them.
1: Graham and yes, Mackenzie.
0: Yes, I'm Mackenzie, and then we come from. And then we bungle up, and then we bungle up, yes.
1: So, God.
0: Yes.
1: Uncle, yes, you don't even know how I feel this evening to really talk with you. I'm trying so long to get you.
0: Thank you.
1: Most of the time, we call Sister Hayes.
0: Yes.
1: In the day.
0: Yes.
1: But I can't get on a Wednesday evening time.
0: Hey.
1: Uncle, me sit down and take in.
0: The Bible study.
1: Class. Take in my Jesus. Bible. Take in my Take it in.
0: Yes.
1: And I revive that Sunday morning, like when we go to church.
0: Yes.
1: Something.
0: Oh God.
1: Because I get something. Bless the Bible God. Class is rich.
0: Bless God.
1: It
0: Bless
1: is
0: God.
1: Rich, Uncle. Uncle, Bless it God. Is rich.
0: Bless
1: Sometime
0: God.
1: Sometime on money time when we go to church.
0: Eh.
1: Why you turn me from the right side. Sometimes we forgot how some of women.
0: Lord Jesus, yes.
1: Sometimes me that me not even like uncle. Sometimes me there at church. I'm on mind if we could have come back to come. So sometimes at night time when me not catch when me come home,
0: yeah.
1: Long in the house, me go sleep.
0: Yes.
1: And waking at the 10 o'clock.
0: Yes.
1: We finish, get where
0: you lose.
1: Never get before.
0: That's a wise lady. Wise idea. Wise idea.
1: Here's a blessing to my son.
0: Thank
1: and
0: God.
1: To others.
0: Thank God.
1: But the MS 21 sister, me here, she called. I was sitting inside and here, she called. One of them, when me tell.
0: Yes.
1: She was calling.
0: Yes.
1: I'm going to see her and tell her, who tell her if we call the station?
0: Yes.
1: But me not see,
0: you don't see her yet?
1: Me not see her yet. We ask her, who?
0: Okay. Okay.
1: But we have a holy police now in a Blackwood. Holy.
0: Thank that. God.
1: Holy.
0: No.
1: Some of them say they might go down and stay.
0: Yes. No, that I know that we have a lot of listeners over Blackwood. Me have to go big up Blackwood more often, man. Dan.
1: A lot of listeners. Yes.
0: That's good. That's
1: my
0: great.
1: My God. Yes. My God, it's a blessing. And I hope you have a blessed day.
0: Thank you so much for calling, Sister Parchment. Yeah. It's a pleasure talking to you. All right?
1: Okay.
0: Until next time. All right.
1: Yeah, bless you.
0: All right. I tell you, that Sister Parchment over there in the Blackwoods community. Good evening to Blackwoods. Good evening, Sister Parchment. Great talking to you, man. It is awesome. I am happy to hear the new voice coming through the speaker here. Really, really happy to talk to her. Yes? Good. Thank you, Cousin Patsy. Thank you for giving her the number. So she was able to call. Thank you so much. Blackwood, big up on yourself, all the Grahams and the Mackenzie, them over there. Family, you know, that's my family over there. So, yes. Let me drop that song for Blackwood. Let me drop that one out, that new one for Blackwood. Everybody over Blackwood, this is for you. Someday. It is 4:35 in Jamaica. It is 4:35 on the PM side in Blackwoods.

0: Louis, out of South Africa. Hold on, a beast for me. Anyway.
1: Someday things will work out for my good. Hi, this is Newi, and you're listening to Uncle Wayne G on Central 96.3 FM, Jamaica.
0: Thank you, Newi. That's what I'm talking about. Hey, the phone lines are open, 347-213-4250.
1: Things will work.
0: Those are the numbers to get in touch. R718-725-8890.

0: working. Hello. Good morning, afternoon.
1: Bishop.
0: Hello.
1: Good evening, you know.
0: Good evening, sir.
1: Well, you know, you have a prayer for you under this morning. You look like them things they have to pray, they are no bad, you know.
0: Oh, you call, you come in good, good, and you call me boy. Oh, you do that? Look how you call me and me answer. You call, hold on a second. You call me, you know, and me answer, and then suddenly, you go call me boy. Why are you fi do that? You call me bishop, and then you say boy.
1: Me a wonder, you see?
0: Hey.
1: If somebody in India get to him, I know, you know, brother, because man, this man got him never step on a straight line, you know.
0: What
1: the? In a one race, you see?
0: Hey.
1: And run and win them a disqualifying for any all up and down over the place.
0: You think so? Why you said that?
1: Eh?
0: Why you said that?
1: Oh. Listen to me. I think on Saturday, me and my tell DJ Robert said, he no want to tell him go back to the old time days them where DJ not talk about Abby and something, you know?
0: Yes.
1: Yeah, but right now me and this morning we they send that I say like 2 hours so my people they two in them all and sit there. We can't go back to them days, brother.
0: We not go back there, man. He can go on if he want to, but we're not going back there at all. We don't need that.
1: Yeah. That world is gone.
0: Yeah,
1: not
0: man.
1: Coming back. That nah, world is.
0: That pass.
1: Now come back.
0: That pass, man. That's right, a pass then. Hey, hold on. If you don't want that in the past, you know, you're not gonna have history, you know.
1: You
0: cannot have the same.
1: New world, and then,
0: new world order, man. Huh? New world order.
1: And then, yes or no, Bishop?
0: Yes.
1: Nobody can mess with that motorcar, man.
0: No.
1: So when me and you talk about man ungrateful among this and man this with his protocol, nobody can mess with that protocol, brother.
0: Not at all. Not for a minute.
1: Any protocol you mess with a few.
0: Yes, that is true.
1: Not God.
0: That's right.
1: Nobody can mess with God and his protocol, sir.
0: That's true.
1: You understand?
0: That's true.
1: You know what I'm wondering? Talk to till him have to go back to keep them when he drop out already, you know, when he drop out.
0: Hey, you have a problem, you know. Me not getting involved with that part with you.
1: Me not go back.
0: Me not going to the part with you. Me not joining in on the part.
1: No.
0: You too bad.
1: Me not want him to long out of head that he can go by head top.
0: Hey.
1: It is what it is, man. We're going around here and saying nothing.
0: Yeah, man.
1: God himself has changed it.
0: Yeah, man. Move on with life, man. Move on with life, what it is, man.
1: Yeah, man.
0: Yes.
1: And he tells you, you know, he's twinkling up and high, you know, brother. But he could set you here and can do what he wants, you know.
0: Yes, man.
1: Yeah, man. You know, see what he's doing. But you close the eye.
0: Yes.
1: You can't see one man turn up in front of your eye and say, wait. But when you see this man, I look white. Right.
0: Yes.
1: When I come from.
0: Yes.
1: You know, I've understood you not turn up in pressure over what people are doing. Make people do what they want to do. They have to answer their own call.
0: Yes. Yes.
1: Yes.
0: True.
1: Yeah, man. Make pastor, bishop, evangelist, anybody want to do what they want to do,
0: yeah.
1: I have to do. Try to step on the line and not go in that train with it turn over with him.
0: Yes.
1: Well, if in the van line and see train, I come in and step.
0: Yes.
1: But
0: that's
1: if in that train and they run off a truck, you know, he might lose his life.
0: Yes.
1: I mean, I'm wondering, you know.
0: Yes.
1: No, he have too much room to put in on to go leave, you know. And I can't tell him how to pressure. I mean, I want him to go over that.
0: Yeah, no pressure, no run up your blood pressure over that. Yes, all right.
1: And yesterday, I think yesterday, me and him talked to, you know, I tell him the same thing, you know.
0: Yes.
1: You know, I want him to run up your blood pressure over people where. People, yeah, look here, Bishop, you can't make me see if me no one feels.
0: No, it's not about me. Me can't get you. No, but if you said it right. I cannot get you saved. You have to have a mind of your own.
1: Right.
0: Yes, only the Lord can do that.
1: Mind of my own.
0: Mm-hmm.
1: You know, tell me one little story, you know.
0: Yes.
1: Remember, my first daughter was me with my wife.
0: Yes.
1: When she was about 6, there was baptism one Sunday morning. And people just walk in because, you know, after they baptize the candidate, then they say, anybody else, you know, you know. So to my little 6-year-old, long say, see him little colleague, they might go baptize, see you are going in the water too.
0: Mm-hmm.
1: So me say, when they see going in the water, me say to the pastor, me say, pastor, you can't do that. You cannot do that, sir, because you don't understand nothing. What she had to do, she only had to do it because she see her friend in Madrid.
0: Mm-hmm.
1: And the pastor said to me, say, me can't tell me what to do. Me say, listen, am I picking that? Me say, all right, dip him down, say, me not fling up some big stone for one in that water.
0: What, it was a baptism?
1: Yes, baptism.
0: Okay, start but, over. But I think because, I miss what you said. Go ahead. Yeah.
1: She, they must say you want so all kind of little picnic are going and pastor baptize them when no, they not even know nothing about baptism. So Mr. Pastor, make sure you grow up and learn what is baptism. You know why no six man put him nothing when you don't understand. And the man tell me say, if you want to do it, man, do it. Me say, I got to fling up some stone pound in that water. This brother might be, I want to see me that little, you know. When but, pastor, she come and she baptized, I must be about 15 years old, she's not church. You understand? So at the time when me stop them, my mother was there too. And she never agreed with me after them baptized her because she don't know nothing, you know?
0: Mm-hmm.
1: She never know nothing at all. She didn't just... So you see, friend of my dear, she thinks there's something with your hand up, but you know?
0: Mm-hmm.
1: So, me and the father, I'm king to my brother. Yeah,
0: so, man, so you...
1: baptized only to pick the bishop and by 2 days time, by, they don't understand nothing. They don't know what they... They not even know what they mean.
0: Mm-hmm. So, so what did the pastor say to you after all of that, when everything was done? Did you talk back to the pastor?
1: To me, I would have done God hell.
0: Okay. The pastor tell you that?
1: He said, the man tell me, I would have done God hell. And he pronounced, when they pronounced judgment upon me, he said, yes, God.
0: Wow.
1: When he said that, he said to him, he said, yes, God, yes, Jesus Christ. Yes, man. He said, man, say, no. If judgment a company, it's a company you too, and I'm here alone with a whole lot of company.
0: Yes.
1: Yeah, man. And you know, in a long run, me and that man become the best friend, you know.
0: You know, it normally happen that way. It normally go that way, you know.
1: We become the best friend, man. One time, I see my partner, and now he hear me. And one day, I stop him. And I say, hold on. I told me, tell him to baptize me, to me, yeah. I say, I bet you, bet you, if you vex me, Pastor. If you vex me, you vex me spirit.
0: Yes.
1: And he laugh. And say, you see you, you know, easy.
0: Uh-huh.
1: I'm me and my friend, man. Me and my friend, found that. You know, they both, you know, I think him, they both, you know, seen there or somewhere in place.
0: Okay.
1: Yeah, man. And every time we woke up, man, we always have a good job.
0: Wow. But,
1: Bishop, I tell you the truth, we couldn't make him do it that morning because the poor little people didn't understand nothing.
0: How old she was at the time?
1: 6 years old.
0: Oh, six?
1: Yes, yeah, six.
0: Well, no, that was too young. That was too young.
1: Yeah, man, and because they see friend of mine do it, you know?
0: Mm-hmm.
1: That's why she did one and do it too.
0: Ah. I think you made a right.
1: When she had a little, she had a big young lady, so we couldn't have all in time there. We couldn't do nothing about it.
0: No, that's different.
1: I was here when it was happening the first time when she was baptized and the only time too.
0: But now that you say that, the question comes to mind. At what age we think a child should baptize though?
1: At what age?
0: Hey, we think a child should get baptized.
1: Me, I say when they reach, might be say, children are 8, you know?
0: Okay.
1: Yeah, man. You said, me not say children are 8. At 16, just start to primary school and, you know?
0: Right.
1: She not even reach 16.
0: Right.
1: She not even reach 16.
0: Mm-hmm.
1: It was an E-1-3-R-E-6, you know?
0: Mm-hmm. Yeah.
1: I am, man, that's stop it, man. Me tell Pat, I say, I'm based on me, I think I'm finding in the water.
0: But how could you, listen, it's not a joke, though. How could you threaten the church? How could you threaten the church stone in the water and the church, though? How you do that?
1: You see, I remember them today,
0: no? No. It's still the church. I think it's a part of ignorance come over you because of it was your child. What if it was another person's child? How would you do that? Or what would you do?
1: If it was another person's child?
0: That age.
1: If their parents was there, I wouldn't say a thing.
0: Okay.
1: Yeah.
0: So all the other children.
1: Some of them who got baptized, their parents were there too, and they know.
0: And how old those children were?
1: Like in a series room, 6, 7.
0: Wow.
1: 8, you know?
0: Wow.
1: 6, 7, 8, 9. But me never have no problem with them if they want baptized. But in my child, I don't know, so if you're not even really 6, 8, I want to go deeper on the water.
0: I think, hold on. Did the child herself say she want to get baptized, or was it because she see her peers being baptized?
1: No, she our peers, my friend, them are do it, you know?
0: Oh, okay, yes.
1: Yeah, I understand. Something like that, so, you understand?
0: Because she...
1: only could try not even know. She not even know what she not do.
0: Because she didn't tell you before. She didn't tell you before that she wanted to get baptized, right?
1: Yeah.
0: Did she ever tell you before that she wanted to get baptized?
1: No, sir.
0: Okay.
1: No, sir.
0: Okay.
1: Because I was to see Sunday morning and the whole affair little friend, you know?
0: Yeah, she get excited. That's what happened.
1: Yeah, whole little bigger and she and
0: yes.
1: Get excited. And so, you know, say, all right.
0: I think when that's
1: she,
0: what it
1: she
0: is.
1: Said, when she come up here and she want to do that, fine.
0: Mm-hmm.
1: Even if you say, might be 18 of the show.
0: Mm-hmm.
1: Me don't know her. Yeah, me don't know her.
0: Right.
1: Because, you know, she don't go to Sunday school for long time, I know so many things they want to be, you know.
0: But in Jamaica, though, you know, we have a lot of children baptized pretty early, and they, because of the parental background, they stay in church, you know.
1: Yes, that's true.
0: Mm-hmm. Were you a Christian? Hold on. And I am going to use this as a question this evening. What age you think a child should get baptized? Let's talk about that this evening. Now, let me ask you, though. At the time when she got baptized, were you a Christian?
1: Me?
0: Yes, you.
1: No.
0: Oh. What about her mother?
1: She was? Yeah, but she never agreed with it either.
0: She didn't agree.
1: When they want.
0: So you think
1: no,
0: you
1: want to baptize her?
0: You think if we were Christian, you would have allowed it to happen?
1: I don't think so, Bishop.
0: Okay.
1: We don't think so, Bishop. We know she's seen and the channel.
0: Right. You're concerned about her age. Yeah. And I agree with you. Yeah, man. I agree with you.
1: Mm-hmm.
0: And then she grew up and she get baptized and now she's still in the faith, she's living for Jesus.
1: Yes, man.
0: You see that?
1: Yes,
0: I don't think it was a bad idea based on her age, you know. I don't really think it was a bad idea. You know.
1: She baptized when she bought
0: She's about 15 years old. Okay. Yes. But I think as a parent, it wasn't a bad idea because I think, look, the thing about life, you know, is that we as parents have to make decisions for our children. And it doesn't matter how young they are, we have to, and it might sound a way for you as a parent to stop her from baptized. Because Christian, we Jamaican have a tendency of think it is a crime if a parent said, no, you can't baptize that early.
1: Yes,
0: you understand?
1: Yes.
0: We as Jamaican parents, sometimes you find some parents say, you shouldn't stop her from baptized. You shouldn't stop. But hold on a second. Who make a decision for that tender age child as it relates to whatever she's doing?
1: Yeah, man, I think some tongues speak down there to someone and some rebuke and some...
0: Hold on a second. When you told her, when you said she's too young to get baptized, you hear Christians start to speak in tongues? So let me ask you, were they speaking in tongues before you said what you said?
1: No. I will tell that pastor say that can't happen. You understand? Let me tell pastor say that can't happen, brother. I was never feeling so cold in that water, then send the whole life of what they started going to do.
0: What you mean calabash? Calabash meaning what?
1: Body, you know, body, not to one day, you know, you don't feel like me, you know, and put it dry and something and paint you. You know, like when Rastaman, you understand?
0: Right.
1: I that's what you call calabash, body.
0: Yes.
1: You know, body, though.
0: Yeah, man, what you mean if me do a body? Body not grow up on the thing, the tree, them, man, go the tree. What you call them tree, then? What the name of the tree?
1: Goat tree,
0: man. Them and the rasta them would have cut off the top and make them and dig out the goat out of it, dig out the middle and make it in a them cup or whatever. Them sometimes them cut it in a two and then make it them plate the rasta man them.
1: Right. When we used to make gig, you know, and them they best to make gig, you know, because they can't split it up.
0: The goat tree.
1: Yes, well, and them they used to make gig, you know. Cause when they have a body, get a man drop something in there, you know, right now, nah, most you know. But we had to hold them, they will split you, so you get one piece slice or one piece slice up.
0: Yeah.
1: Body, I mean, so, and it will use make you up.
0: No, but
1: so
0: why?
1: They used to play for,
0: but hold on a second, Bones. Why you mention the Gwody again? Why you say the Gwody? You say Calabashwa?
1: Yeah.
0: No, what did you say about the church and the calabash?
1: Yeah, because I be a calabash tongue in that speak, man.
0: What about the Jesus Christ? You know what? I don't know. I don't know. I didn't even realize that's what you were saying.
1: Yeah, man. Because I'm going to be a fling stone and everybody know a calabash. You know? Everybody that find tongues. You don't know where tongues are going to be.
0: And you said they weren't talking in tongues before you said but that.
1: I want to tell you something now, Bishop.
0: Yes.
1: You know, you're not going to be a stone still, you know.
0: Me know you never go do that, really. No, nobody.
1: Man, but if you choose to determine to this man, that go in that water for you. That's in the truth.
0: You don't go in there and take her out?
1: Yeah, man. Because I write a river mountain there and they like in that middle of water.
0: Eh?
1: You understand? You see a man in this one going to run past, you know, man. I run 10 yards, my run for me as in coming. Just run in that water and say, this is baptizing. And then baptizing. And he was going on so well in the church. Still, you know, if I backslide or in turn back or whatever, brother. But Lord Jesus, nobody can put my dog out to me.
0: Oh, really?
1: Yes. Nobody no cut my dog out to me like that, the girl, the matter.
0: Jesus Christ.
1: We don't know if he gone back now, but. Yeah, tell you also them thing they go, you know?
0: Yes.
1: Because me, I don't know. Them all that miss and that I may tell you something, man. Only enough to force somebody. Make a man make up his mind because when you don't tell them, say, they should be stand that and then do it now. You see, they might never made them.
0: Uh-huh.
1: Then we'll do it because you don't force them to do it. And when you don't know, when you don't know, when you see a man, you're going to really sit down and tell them, say, yo, of course, you know, sir, of course, you're most of them, you know. Yeah, man, because I wouldn't hear enough time, you know, brother. Yeah, I witnessed something, I would witness with people going at church and, you know,
0: mm-hmm.
1: backsliding one or whatever. Instead, I would take them and sit down and talk to them and counsel them. That's them aside. But, you know,
0: but, I think that as a child, though, the church should have conversation at the age of 6 years old for a child right. to be baptized. I think the church, the pastor, whoever, should have conversation with the parents because at that age, not because the child want to get baptized mean that it's right. okay, you know, at 6 years old, I think the church need to have conversation with the parents. I also think that there's a risk with the child or the children when it comes on to being baptized. What if you don't have conversation with the parents and you're having a baptism? The parents is there, the child put up her hand to get baptized, but yet you don't even consult with the parents, and that child is taken into the water and something unfortunate happened. And you lose that child. What happened next?
1: Yeah, I got nothing of Bishop.
0: So the church have to be Yes, the church have to take. Yeah, the church have to take those things into consideration.
1: Remember, we got one baptism one morning, you know.
0: Yes.
1: And the person when that baptized, you know, get the 42 people, you know, Bishop.
0: Well, now laugh it out. Now laugh it out. What did you say? The
1: Bishop.
0: The pastor.
1: Baptized that one man and my son, man. You see?
0: Yes.
1: And the person when them did that baptize, the water did dark. You see? And the person when them baptized slip out of their hand, you know? And the mafia search him like fish, you know, because guess what? That was his third baptism, you know, Bishop. A third time the man they baptized, you know?
0: Hold on. The person that was being baptized, like a him, them are dipping at the water. Is the third time him a try to go in the water?
1: Yes, the third time when they dip him.
0: Eh.
1: You see?
0: Yes.
1: Me don't know somehow he slip out he passed
0: out. Hold on, me not laugh. You sure not? Hold on, you like, said the third, hold on. Is the third baptism you went or it was the third time? But that's
1: third
0: not
1: time. The third time that individual did a baptize.
0: And you were there, you have been to the three baptism?
1: Yes, baptized twice already and do whatever do come
0: oh,
1: back.
0: Oh, he know, baptized.
1: You know, you have some church, if you backslide, they might baptize you 40, 50 times.
0: Yes.
1: Yes.
0: Yes.
1: When it was like that, and the man slip out of the hand, and I'm up to start him.
0: So, why you laugh, man? They find him.
1: They find him.
0: So, boys, did they find him the morning? Did they find him? They find him?
1: Yes, man.
0: Thank God.
1: Yes, man. You know, really go for you know.
0: I him swim, you him know, take us, him to...
1: He just slip out of the hand, brother, and, you know?
0: So the baptizers wasn't strong enough? That's what you're saying?
1: Oh, the man?
0: The baptizers, like the pastor and the deacon.
1: Yeah.
0: They weren't strong enough.
1: They must be talking about and dive, man, because you want to kind of take them under their arm, you know.
0: It was a river or sea?
1: Yeah, river. And the water be dark, you understand?
0: Oh.
1: Not really so dirty, dark.
0: Oh.
1: Mm-hmm.
0: Thank God they catch him. So they bring him back and baptize. They bring him back and baptize him now. Is he baptized now?
1: Me don't know what happened after that. Because after they take him out in the water, water. So me know what happened after that.
0: So you don't see him after. You don't see him afterward.
1: No. Me not see that gentleman there. Found that.
0: Oh.
1: Yeah. Mm-hmm.
0: Wonder if him baptized again.
1: I don't know. But a good while now, you know, for about it at the 80s.
0: Oh.
1: Yeah, so might be up and running or in Gandom, you know?
0: Yeah, maybe he changed his mind too.
1: He was a big man at least.
0: So you think that was a sign?
1: Yes, man. Yes.
0: What kind of sign you think that was?
1: Because the man baptized twice already, Bishop, and as God to the scripture, one baptism, we might go three times. Three are death, you know. You know, my three are death, and at three times, he come now. You understand? Yeah, man, you say that sign. You show him, say, either I'm going to stay, or I'm going to go on. Yeah, man.
0: All right. Wow. That's that's sad, but it is. But I'm not disappointed for you to tell your daughter that no, you're not gonna allow her at 6 years old to, you know, be baptized. That's not a bad idea. I know the church sometimes they are you know, carried away with the idea that hey, the child can be baptized at any age. No, I really don't think so. You know, I really don't think so. Anyway, thank you. Sorry.
1: Bless up. They are going to bless up Bright Girl, Sister Simon, you know.
0: Yes.
1: Yes, she's a brilliant lady. I don't know if she's a young lady, maybe you are. You know how.
0: No, but she's a young person.
1: Say, yeah, man, you have a blessing to her, man. She's brilliant.
0: Yes, she is.
1: You listen to her, and she's brilliant. Yes.
0: Okay. Wonderful.
1: Big up yourself, Sister Simon.
0: Every time.
1: And the whole family, yes, sir.
0: Yeah, man. Thank you so much, man, for calling.
1: All right,
0: brother. Good. All right, let me say good evening to everyone. Thank you so much for joining us. Of course, it's our pleasure to have you in our company. Let me say good evening to our sister station joining us from throughout Florida. Of course, the Big Bad Caribbean Radio HD4. Good evening, Brother Gary, Sister Sharon, and the World Caribbean Radio HD team. Good evening to everybody. Thank you all for joining us. Big up the chat room. Yes, good afternoon to the chat room. Sister Claudette, Sister Beautiful in me. Yes, Brother Palmer, good evening to you. Good evening to you. Good evening to everybody. Of course, good evening to every single person. All right, the phone lines remain open 10 minutes after 5 o'clock out here in Jamaica. 10 minutes after 5 o'clock on the island. It's raining in Jamaica today. It's all day rain. All day rain. Hello, good evening. Hola.
2: Hello, sir.
0: Hola.
2: Good evening. Are you hearing me now?
0: Yes, I am. Good evening. How are you?
2: I'm. Ooh, it's cold.
0: Stop it.
2: Water more than flour, sir.
0: Water. They have a sense of water more than flour.
2: Just say, water, whatever. We need some butter here now, sir.
0: Butter for what?
2: Dumpling and butter in our weather.
0: So if the rain is falling, how are you going to cook dumpling?
2: Yeah, then, sir, you know, sir, that they're hungry.
0: Yeah, but how are you going to cook dumpling in the water, in the rain?
2: No, sir. We're not going to that rain.
0: Ah.
2: We're not go back to. Remember, sir, we're not go back to. Some of us now go back to Stone Age, you know.
0: Some of us what?
2: Not going back to the Stone Age.
0: Why you say that? What do you mean?
2: Can we not go outside? We're not going outside to cook again, sir.
0: Where you get that from? Where my dad Jamaica, come and do that? What you talking about? Me like the coal stove out of door, roast breadfruit. What you talking about?
2: Sir, that you say roast breadfruit. We not me have a pressure, man. Me wouldn't pressure and encourage nobody to pressure then gas roast breadfruit. No.
0: Why not?
2: No.
0: Why not?
2: No, sir.
0: Why?
2: I guess expensive not easy. Go buy coal. If you always try to have a bag of coal put down.
0: So what about making up wood fire? Making up wood fire and cook.
2: Me not have a problem with that.
0: So hold on a second.
2: Rice and peas.
0: So oh, you say we're not going back to the Stone Age, but at the same time, is it okay with you to make up a wood fire outside? And cook.
2: Yes, it is enough, sir.
0: Okay.
2: Go ahead.
0: And cook.
2: Yes, man.
0: So because I remember my grandmother, she used to use the ashes and wet the ashes and just plaster the pot. No, plaster the outside of the pot. Or use soap and the cake soap.
2: And cooking oil.
0: Right. Yes, and sir, plaster the outside of the pot. The young people, I don't know those kind of system. And then when you done finish cook, it easier to wash the pot. The pot still look shine. Yes.
2: Yes, sir. Yeah, you have to pressure it.
0: That's right.
2: Quiet up.
0: Right.
2: Yeah, man. You know, big up yourself, bones. I hear you. Big up yourself.
0: So,
2: sir, you not take serious. Me joking. Me hear you. You well on laughing.
0: Tell me what. Tell me what you're saying. I can't speak for myself. I don't know what. You cannot speak for me. What do you mean, well, Walla? I laugh about what? About what? What are you talking about?
2: If they find the man. You think
0: you're easy. So, hold on a second. You think because of that, me go hold my laugh inside and I laugh? What are you going to do? The thing about life is that he did not lose his life, so we can laugh.
2: Thank you. That's what I want. Thank you very much.
0: Yeah, I wouldn't laugh if we had lost him. Yeah, man.
2: Yes.
0: Yeah,
2: it would have been a different thing if we had lost him. But
0: right.
2: We can laugh.
0: Right.
2: That's why them say the last person who laugh last. Laugh because you know what you're laughing about.
0: That's right.
2: Oh God, I can't. Then I tell I can't just imagine. I can't just imagine them. Their heart coming at their mouth.
0: Mm-hmm.
2: But
0: I think I saw something like that about a year or two ago, in Jamaica, where they were baptizing a man, a lady.
2: Somebody died.
0: A lady. It was a lady.
2: Somebody died.
0: No, the person didn't die. No, they were doing a baptism.
2: Oh.
0: And the person that were conducting
2: it. Do you need a minute, sir? You need a minute.
0: Hold on a second. Listen, this worse than what this one is worse than what Boone said, you know, because the person that was conducting the baptism, it was two of them, right? And they were baptizing a lady, right? And the pastor was standing there. Is the pastor? I think it's the pastor.
2: And sir, when you're done laughing, I'm going to get
0: them to
2: laugh.
0: They couldn't find him.
2: Yes,
0: he fell down in the water.
2: For me now.
0: No, but they couldn't find him. They have to. They had to call off the baptism. No, but he's alive. Hold on. You remember I was trying to find the pastor? He was somewhere in Linstead. And I was trying to find him to get an interview from him. You remember?
2: Oh, gosh.
0: You don't remember?
2: No, sir, I remember. I'm a poor man. Oh, God.
0: Jesus.
2: 14.
0: Yeah, but he was okay. He just take a stroll down the river stream. He was okay.
2: Okay, well. God was with him, thank God.
0: God is always with us. He's always with us. Yes.
2: Yes, sir. The question that you asked, well, first of all, let me say something. I think before...
0: Did you say good evening to the family? You did not.
2: Oh, good evening, radio family. Good evening, Central Lights and Global
0: Caribbean Radio. Caribbean
2: Radio.
0: Yeah.
2: Good evening to you all.
0: Yeah.
2: First
0: Sister Babette. Good evening to you, Sister Babette. Yes, go ahead.
2: My intake on Bones just said something a while ago. My intake on one baptism, one spirit. I said one spirit, one baptism. I don't remember the other one. But for me, I think one baptism means that, because Bones is saying that the man baptized three times, and he, that's a sign. It should have been one time, but I think what one baptism means that all the churches, they have different denomination labels, but you're supposed to baptize one in the same name, what Jesus said, in the name of the Father, Son, and Holy Ghost. Peter said round here, so which is Jesus, so you're baptizing Jesus. That's what he said. So if you baptize 10 times, it should happen that you baptize 10 times. God forbid that you baptize 10 times. It is still the one baptism that you're baptizing. Every labeled church supposed to do just the one baptism. Just like how we have one God, and it's just the same baptism. It's just, even if you believe 10 times, it's just one baptism. That's my belief. I don't know if...
0: I kind of don't get everything that you're saying. All right, so, okay, so you're saying that if a person even baptized 10 times, right? Is the first baptism that counts?
2: No.
0: Okay, what are you saying then?
2: No, that's not what I'm saying. Okay. I'm saying that it doesn't matter how many times you baptize. I am saying that the churches, because you know we have different labels of churches.
0: Different denominations.
2: Different denominations.
0: Correct.
2: I'm saying that it they are supposed to, just like how we're supposed to worship one Christ. Right?
0: Yes.
2: If a person baptized, so I baptized 5 times.
0: Yes.
2: It doesn't matter how many times I baptize, it is just one, it's one baptism. We're supposed to all baptize in one baptism. Like, it's just one way to do it.
0: Here is where I am misunderstanding you. And I want all of us to understand what you're saying. So,
2: yes.
0: You're saying, you're talking about the Jesus baptism or the Peter baptism?
2: I think I came to a conversation with you at one time, and it was like it all concluded being baptized in Jesus just the same. Because
0: right.
2: He said, being baptized in the name of the Father, in the name of the Son, we know the name of the Son, and Peter said, be baptized in the name of Jesus. So.
0: Right.
2: In opposed to some holding on to it, it is in the Jesus name, in Jesus name, you know, it's still, we're still wearing on, because the Bible said we're supposed to baptize in Jesus, so we're wearing Jesus.
0: Okay, all right. I understand what you're saying now. All right, continue.
2: Yes, so it doesn't really matter how many times, it is just baptizing in Jesus' name.
0: Right.
2: Baptizing Jesus, yes, and that's it. Yes.
0: Right.
2: My thing on my other belief and this, though, where the children are concerned, is that I believe that a child can be or should be baptized as early as they have a sense of maturity, or they can understand. They can understand things. And most importantly, if they have the parents, if their parents are Christian, it makes it easier so that they can help to groom them further on. The youngest person, I think it's Josiah, in Chronicles, he was 8 years old when he started serving God. So, you know, he would have been groomed before then. And so the church play a very important part that need to keep, we call them young convert class or something like that.
0: Yes, convert
2: class.
0: They
2: need class. To keep it just for a few days or just a few weeks. They need to keep it until, you know, it seems that they're grasping things, and because... When we do have a baby, we carry a baby for 9 months, almost a year,
0: yes.
2: Right? 9 months.
0: Yes.
2: And when the baby is born, I think it was yesterday morning, I said to my children that God give us the authority over you, if you understand, to take care of you, steward us to you, you to us. Because if he didn't want you to have any parenting, or any parents rather, you'd have make you be like, not even dog puppy, but you know you have some animals that after they have the child, the baby, the young one.
0: No. Don't pivot. Leave the animals. They are wonderful animals. Let's talk about the human part of it. We can't pivot to that. I just can't rest on that one. Listen, just keep it to the human being.
2: Human side?
0: Yes.
2: Okay, so I was saying that they are steward.
0: Yes.
2: We're supposed to be their steward. We're supposed to take care of them. And if God didn't want it to be, then mm-hmm. you know, we could have had them, and then we have them immediately, you know, we cut off all communication and affection and whatever, not tending to them.
0: Mm-hmm.
2: So young converts in the church are very much like that. They are babies.
0: Mm-hmm.
2: So you don't have a few weeks of convert class and then mm-hmm. you leave them alone.
0: Mm-hmm.
2: You're supposed to be there grooming them. As a matter of fact, grooming never stops when you cross over. You understand? When you're converted, grooming never stops, because every day you keep learning.
0: Yes.
2: So you know, but you know, like we would say, 6 week of class and that's it, and we leave them alone. And
0: yes.
2: No, we're supposed to continue. So if your child wants to be baptized,
0: mm-hmm.
2: start grooming them
0: mm-hmm.
2: or have classes. Yes. So I think what the church can also start to adapt is like, all right, so if I have a child and the child said, Mommy, I want to be baptized, you know, then I think I can go to the pastor and say, Pastor, you know, sir, my child is saying, my baby is saying that, you know, they want to be baptized or something.
0: Hold on.
2: Mm-hmm.
0: Your baby, mm-hmm. At what age you would refer to as baby, though? Because we may differentiation. Uh-huh.
2: So Bone was saying six. So maybe
0: right.
2: six.
0: He said his daughter
2: so
0: was
2: five, six.
0: His daughter was six.
2: Yes.
0: At the time when
2: yes.
0: she was going into the water to be baptized.
2: Yes.
0: Right.
2: Okay. And he was saying that like maybe until about 10 years old then, you know. So all right. So let us say from like maybe 5 to 6, because every person, every baby is different. Every child is different. Some move the milestone so quickly that, you know, so that's why I said the difference and the maturity, like, you know, when you talk to them and whatever the case might be, when you speak to them,
0: mm-hmm.
2: yes, so it depends on, oh, let me use the word, they love to talk about intelligent, oh, they act mature and they respond to you when you speak to them.
0: Mm-hmm.
2: So that's why I was saying. So I was saying, if my child come between 5 and 10,
0: mm-hmm.
2: right? And they said that they want to be baptized.
0: Mm.
2: I'm saying that I think that we should have go to the pastor and, you know,
0: mm-hmm.
2: tell the pastor so that the pastor can start. Let me say, this would be like a pre-convert, young convert class. You understand? They would start to show them. So instead of just taking them and just baptize them and then afterwards they'd have the class.
0: Hold on a minute. Don't you think with a child as that age, though, And hear me out. This child should be focusing on their schoolwork, because at that tender age, you want to get out of this child all that they can do as it relates to going to school. Do you think that this child is able, though, to go to candidate class and all these classes that the church will be keeping while they're doing their schoolwork, such as they're just getting ready for certain kind of exam and things like those?
2: Okay, so, all right. With wisdom, I'm hoping that we get that. We can articulate things.
0: Mm-hmm.
2: So if the child is going to have an exam or something like that, now mm-hmm. a young convert class probably won't be keeping every day of the week.
0: Okay.
2: All right. I would want to think that he's going to be keeping every day of the week. If the child has an exam, well, fine. You know, we have to work around that.
0: Hold on. Work around it for us. Let's hear how you work around it. Because we're not going to leave it to the right there and say, work around it. Let's have the conversation. How would
2: not
0: you recommend that we work around
2: it? So, in this case, the child probably

0: it within, if we have the exam within March, because you know the rest of the time would be summer, so to speak.
1: Depending
0: You know,
1: on
0: you
1: the
0: can
1: age.
0: tell the past.
1: But that's depending on the age though, right? That's depending
0: That's
1: on
0: what
1: the age.
0: I'm exactly that's what I'm
1: Right.
0: saying. So
1: Okay.
0: if it's the age, you know, you have the pep. If
1: Right.
0: it's just a younger class, you know, they have end of year exam and stuff. So let's say
1: Right.
0: it's like a time like now and the Easter time, you know, they have end of term exam. So what we could do, if we're going to have end of term exam, we're probably if we touch base just today alone, we just say something. We leave off, give them a couple days, because what's 5 days they go to school. 5 days they go to
1: So
0: school. So
1: while giving this child or these children a couple of days, you have some other candidates. Maybe say they are 20 or whatever. You would have keep a different class for them. Or what do? You suspend class for the younger candidates, or I'm just curious as
0: Okay.
1: how you would play that. You have a baptism, because the baptism normally schedule. So a baptism in this case is scheduled for like June, the end of June or August, thereabout. How do you get these children involved in going to candidate class?
0: So
1: Little bit
0: you said June, so June
1: difficult,
0: would
1: right?
0: be in June would be exam time
1: Right.
0: for
1: And
0: the younger students, end of
1: also baptism time.
0: and baptism time.
1: How you fix
0: So
1: that?
0: you said
1: Fix
0: it
1: that
0: is scheduled at that period of time, but I
1: Right.
0: think they would be having classes. They are supposed to be having classes, and they should be having classes before
1: Right.
0: June.
1: Right.
0: So they would have a little bit more time depending on when, how long ago they got saved, but so they would have had little time before. So, you know, they can look forward towards the end of exam period that time.
1: But you know what is funny though? The church itself don't look at these things when it comes on to young children conversion. Because the church
0: But you know,
1: itself
0: sir,
1: just plan their convention
0: there
1: maybe in the
0: is
1: summertime, most
0: things
1: of the
0: around.
1: huh? Sorry.
0: I understand. I
1: Right.
0: understand. But look at it this way too, sir. Look at it this way. Whenever they're going to go to school, whenever they're going to school, remember now the school adopt a lot of things. So this thing's called extracurricular activity,
1: Yes.
0: right? So in the space of you doing an extracurricular activity, that would be like when you go to your young convert class, that would be your extracurricular activity at that time too, because you probably wouldn't have to do your extracurricular activity every single day, knowing that. Because if you are doing your extra activity all 5 days of the week, right, probably you can take out a few days out of it to attend your classes, because it's still going to keep you active. Though maybe it depends on the activity that you're doing at school, your extra activity that you're doing at school, so you would still fit something in. So, you know, we have a saying to say whatever we're interested in, we, you know, we focus on it. So if it's something that they find interested in, and children like to learn, love to learn, they are intrigued. So, you know, and they are, I think they're more, I don't want to use the word powerful, but I'm just going to use that right there. More pivotal than when we get to, more flexible than when they become older. I think they're more flexible then than when they get more older. They're getting older, they're starting to stuck in some ways and stuff. But I think that while they're at that school age, it can work. They'll just fit in sometimes, take some time and do something. Because sometimes you have some children going swimming, they're doing Spanish, they're doing different, a lot of different things. So, you know, I think that it can work if they schedule it properly and have them doing it. As I said, they can have the pre, if my child decided that he or she wants to, I think they can start coaching them, so to speak. And those who have gotten and like decided on that day, like the unit baptism, I think they can just have the convert class going on. Those who have gotten saved before while doing a crusade or something, then they need to have the class and have it a little. Don't just get them now. Don't just

0: But you always say you have the sense, like you throw the baby in the bath water, something like that.
1: Yeah,
0: Yes.
1: don't throw away the bath
0: Yeah.
1: water with the baby. Yes.
0: Yes. So, you know, don't leave them alone. Don't leave them alone. You need to help them just the same because they're babies. That's
1: Yes.
0: just my take on it. Yeah.
1: Yes.
0: It's just.
1: I think though that here's the question though. At what age? Listen to what Bone said earlier. Bone said that while he was standing at the riverside and the baptism has been taking place, his daughter, 12 years old, 6 years old, was standing there with her peers and so forth and saw these children going into the water. And then the pastor did not make an effort to have conversation with the parent to say, is it okay with you? What? Because it's a
0: No,
1: baptism. Remember,
0: he was
1: baptism
0: wrong.
1: don't carry nobody to heaven, you know. I
0: No,
1: believe personally that that pastor was wrong. The parents is
0: yes, he
1: standing
0: was
1: right
0: wrong.
1: there
0: He was wrong. He
1: at
0: was di That
1: 6
0: was
1: years
0: wrong. That was
1: old.
0: disrespectful.
1: Consult the
0: She's
1: parents.
0: not responsible. She's not responsible.
1: Exactly.
0: She's not
1: And
0: responsible
1: remember
0: herself.
1: now, not because she baptized means that she gonna go to heaven.
0: No.
1: Because baptism does
0: No.
1: not take us into heaven. No. In a case like what Bone said at 6 years old, and I see a lot of Jamaican churches that have done this over the
0: Yeah, we
1: years.
0: do.
1: Are they
0: Yeah, we
1: right?
0: do.
1: Are they doing the right thing? We don't, and I think the parents is just get, I think it's that the parents just get freed because the child did not say they want to baptize, but just being in the midst of their, I mean,
0: Human
1: colleagues,
0: peers. Yeah.
1: exactly, they're gonna think that that's what this is normal when it's
0: That
1: not.
0: peer pressure.
1: So at what age then you think is really is the right age for, I know you said before when they are mature in mind to say, you know, I mean, I understand that, but I still believe because there's no set age. But I think sometimes the churches take it too far.
0: You know, we'd say I know that that is going to be a vow, and you know, it's as it said, upon you for the rest of your life. But at the same point in time, what about if they want to go? I mean, we probably look at it flimsy like him to say that. Oh, but if they want to go to Disney, we find everything and let them go to Disney or wherever it is. You know, like would say that is so frivolous. That is so. Such a cheap talk to compare a vow that is so sacred to be taken so lightly. But at the same point in time, if they're young enough, if they're young, as we said, between like from 5 to maybe 8, and you know, if they say they want something, we spend our time to get it. What if they say they want a pony? We spend our time to get it, and we take the time out and teach them how to ride it and feed it and take care of it. So I am saying that if they said that they want to do that between 5 and 8, you can do that, and you go along with them as a parent. Even if you're not a Christian, so to speak, you can still go ahead and read the Bible to them. You may not be able to get, you know, like how you come and you explain something and said, this is the Greek word, rakamin, worthless, and all these things.
1: Right.
0: You probably don't understand that. But if you just sit and read, and when he was sat, he went up into the mountain, and when he was sat, he called his disciples and said, blessed are the pure in heart, for they shall see God. You know, you keep reading it to them because it is something that they say they want. All right, fine. If you have been talking, if they were talking about it from before, you can, as I said, you can talk to them, because you remember you hear your parents say that they couldn't read. But them when them no sticky from wrong bang, So it's the same thing. You go ahead and you talk to your child about what you'd have known and heard of before. And so, because when we were little, we used to hear about hell and heaven and all these things. So I know that society today is different, way different, because a lot of young persons are having baby and they're not keeping the church thing towards their children. You understand?
1: Mm-hmm.
0: So it's been eroded. So a lot of children don't know about church and hell and those things. But
1: you see a lot of you see a lot of children don't know right today don't know about hell and heaven.
0: Yes, man. The way we were
1: back
0: we
1: then.
0: And the fear to go to hell, mm-hmm. and because a lot of things was that. We water it down so much today that they don't even have the fear for the word hell. And mm-hmm. I understand that. But then
1: yes.
0: whenever, if somebody tells a lie and you say, you're going to go to hell,
1: yes.
0: they tell you the truth because
1: yes.
0: you know that fear. Yes.
1: Yes.
0: So, you know, a lot of persons are not keeping up to the standard of in passing on some things. The good things then are the better things because we do pass on things. It's just that the things that we pass on these days are so, you know, so not of great importance compared to
1: where do we lose all of these important values as it relates to the church though? Is it that the church not doing enough? Is it that the parents not helping their children to learn more about the Bible? Where do we lose all of this?
0: I think it's the parents.
1: Mm-hmm.
0: It's the parents.
1: Mm-hmm.
0: It's the parents. It the church do, yes, but it's the parents because the first teacher that we have in life is a parent.
1: Yes.
0: It's a parent. So, you know, when we have our children and we don't read to them, the church won't be coming in, and I know the church don't mean the building, so it's the other persons in the church.
1: Right.
0: You know, sometimes they don't come in. Sometimes you don't have any support system like that, but you know, you used to hear your grandmother read your Bible, our Bible, and pray and something. We used to have to say, I remembered my pajama. My sister and I, we used to have our pajama, white shirt and red pants, and we have to kneel down and say our prayers at night before we go to our bed.
1: Yes.
0: And a lot of persons know this. There was this one that they used to talk about, pray mama, pray papa. But we have to say our father and go to bed.
1: Children still do now? Is it?
0: I tell mine. Yeah, man, mine. Some parents do it. It's some. It's some. Some parents are still doing that.
1: Okay.
0: Some parents are still doing it. I do it with mine.
1: Mm-hmm.
0: I do it with mine. And this evening I was reading the Bible and I called my younger child, my young child, rather.
1: Mm-hmm.
0: And when I called him, I said, come. He was playing a game. And I said, come, I'm going to read the Bible. And I said, come. And I said, laying down. And I think it was last night we were reading the Bible. I said something and I called Jesus' name and he said it. When I was laying down with him this evening, I said, come, I'm going to read the Bible. And I said, I called his name. And then he said, no, Jesus. He's calling himself Jesus. And then because he have a lisp, a heavy lisp, he said, Jesus. So I was like, okay, all right, not a problem. So you see, when we pass on these things, they in turn, even if they get distracted in life, they are still going to remember. That's why I said, plant the seed, they're going to remember it. Even though they move a little, they're going to remember it. So they in turn are now going to plant that seed into their generation.
1: Yes. Yes. Thank you. Well said. That's why I won't say what I'm saying.
0: Why is the phone breaking? Hello?
1: I'm saying thank you. That's why I won't say what he said.
0: Oh, okay. Okay.
1: What was so correct? Thank you so much, Sim Sima. Big up yourself. All right. Good, good. All right. I wouldn't mind if a pastor is listening and you're going to give us a call. Give us a call, the pastor, if you're listening and you want to join in on the conversation. So the question this evening is, at what age do you think a child should be baptized? The youngest. What age? Yes? Is 6 years old too young? Is 10 years old, too young, or what age? Hello, you're live. Good evening. Good evening.
2: Why you going for a video? Me don't want you for a video. Dr. Winji?
1: Yes, ma'am.
2: How are you, sir?
1: I am wonderfully blessed. How about you?
2: I'm blessed too, sir.
1: Awesome.
2: Getting rain. We're getting good rain. I mean,
1: we're not hearing you now, though. Wow. I don't know. Anyway.
2: Somebody.
1: Hello, good evening. Clear. Clear, your phone now work now. Pick up, man. I forgot your phone, I pick up clear. Anyway,

0: Hello, good evening.
1: Good evening, sir. It's a signal, you know.
0: Yeah, I realize the internet. You're having a lot of rain, so that's why.
1: Yeah.
0: Anyway,
1: yeah.
0: How are you doing?
1: I'm good, sir. Give God thanks.
0: Yes. Oh, Mama P.
1: Mama P, all right, sir.
0: Okay, great. Great.
1: I'm going to talk to her today, but I was there Friday, Saturday.
0: Yeah.
1: Thursday, Friday, Saturday. 3 days in a row.
0: Okay.
1: She soon. That's how me no call her for a morning.
0: Mama P, good evening. Yes.
1: Yes, sir, but that the man they make me laugh so till I holler, you know.
0: Which man make
1: the
0: you
1: man
0: laugh?
1: Then the man will see them up there, the man and he laughs under the water because he did dark.
0: Oh, that's original Bones, you know. That's Bones. You remember who was born? You know who was born?
1: No.
0: You remember the blind man in the concert?
1: Oh, him that attack?
0: Yes, a Bones. Him name original Bones. In time you hear that, a him.
1: Oh, remember me coming in from Tear Valley, I can't, you just hear that little part there, you know.
0: Okay.
1: I did a call before and I realized, say, you yeah. do an interview, so me stop the calling.
0: Yes. Oh, it's Bones, man.
1: But regardless, the Kiva one saying that. I mean, everybody believe a different.
0: Which Kiva? Whoa, you move too fast. Which Kiva? Kiva no call me.
1: Kiva talk to you a while ago, Simsima. Regardless, sorry for call the wrong name.
0: Yeah.
1: I believe in only one baptism because water can wash your sin. And that's my belief.
0: Uh-huh. Why
1: you have a problem with anybody else believing, you know, because me now go say nothing for the listeners, them good try to yam off my head like the other day show me, so me no know I have peppermint, you know. Me no want them yam off
0: no,
1: my head.
0: No, no,
1: that's
0: no,
1: that's my belief.
0: So what did you say?
1: Show me, so me no know I have peppermint.
0: Well, without talking about that, no. Listen.
1: I don't want them name off my head, sir. I just my belief. I believe in only one baptism.
0: Okay.
1: Baptized in the name of Jesus Christ. The Father, Son, and the Holy Ghost have a name, which is Jesus Christ. That's my belief.
0: Okay.
1: And that's what my Bible tells me.
0: Nothing is
1: the next man Bible.
0: Nothing is wrong with that. Absolutely nothing is wrong with that.
1: Okay, sir. Anyway, Akibod, my friend, bless up yourself. Sister Bev, Tia. Yeah. Hi, girl Tia, what's up? The day of Joshy and your wife.
0: You come for call. You come on this evening to call your friend them name. You think you're easy?
1: Dr. Winji, you say you bless up all the while, man. You know that, sir. Aki Bud. It a bug people heart to me. Aki Bud is good enough. You have to upgrade, girl, you see.
0: That's true.
1: You have to have friends.
0: Yes.
1: You my friend, bless up yourself. Who are dead?
0: No, we don't want nobody dead. Stop it. You two out of order. Stop it. We don't want nobody dead.
1: Boss, I'm a friend. You have to socialize. Me can't stay like us. Dr. Winji, me had the greatest problem, and you see me out there, so you don't know.
0: That's right.
1: Laugh.
0: That's right.
1: Me laugh right through. Nobody can know if me have a bad time because me always a laugh.
0: That's right.
1: I'm a joke if I a jovial person. You joke anyway. All of me go market with you. They say, where the lady I come from?
0: Uh-huh.
1: You make me smile.
0: Yes.
1: You say something make me laugh. Me always say something for people laugh. Me not stay too long like the rest of people. Them say, bless up all my listeners. That's
0: yeah.
1: How you before me go. when the man in bury already?
0: Who is that?
1: The central.
0: Oh, Sparrow?
1: Sparrowberry?
0: No, Sparrow funeral is the 14th of this month. Sunday.
1: The 14th of August? No, that's what I've been on over.
0: I know Sunday. Next week. When are the 14th again? I don't remember what.
1: Sunday, so if I were on Saturday, yeah, if I were in Saturday.
0: Is that Sunday, man? Is that Sunday? Let me see if the 14th is. Hold on now.
1: Yes, yeah, that's Sunday.
0: Let me make sure, yeah. I don't want to get no blame, you know.
1: He's no, me look on the calendar. Me look on the calendar. I want Sunday. And I say That's why I ask if him a Sabbath.
0: Why you asking me that?
1: No, because to me no Sabbath people very on Sundays.
0: Okay. So how me get involved in that the question?
1: Because you know, me no know in religion, you know, sir. Me no know.
0: Oh no, he's a Sunday worshipper. He's a Sunday worshipper. He's not a Sabbath.
1: But me no know nobody do that again, sir. That's why me ask, because me know people with that worship on Sundays, then definitely bury them on Saturdays, and people worship on Saturdays, bury on Sundays.
0: Oh, that's what I heard too. Yes.
1: Yes, sir.
0: Everybody we got Sunday church, they're not going to be able to go because they go to Sunday church. So that's going to be difficult. So I understand that.
1: Okay, yeah. Because I think, Vanessa, bless up yourself, young God. I asked her the other day if she ain't here, and she said no, she ain't here, nothing yet.
0: Okay. All right, thanks for calling, Claire. Take care of yourself. Be safe in the water. Yeah, clear? We see if you know the water. Anyway. Coming up, what is this? Clear you? Hello?
1: Yes, sir. Welcome. So, make somebody. Sister Joss, bless up yourself. All of my central listeners, then bless up on yourself, yeah, man. So, Dr. Wingy.
0: Yes, Claire.
1: When you see me, you take me.
0: All right. No problem. I got you.
1: When you see me, you take me. But yeah, that man made me laugh in the evening. So the man said, the man laughed. Yeah, remember when you ask my girl, there, you know, ma'am, of course, when they say, when the pastor can't find.
0: You remember? I know somebody that remember, you know. I know somebody there, and I was trying to find him to interview him, but I never get through to him.
1: I didn't tell Pastor come out of the water a long time.
0: Yes, Pastor come out of the water again.
1: Sir, the other day, me a clean out my phone, and when me hear you talk, me a search the video for send you back, but me delete it. Yeah, me could. Me delete it because me a clean my phone, so old videos and me delete it. Yes, remember it when the pastor are baptized in a dirty water. You cannot want to baptize nobody to baptize me in a dirty water, man. Now, the man said the water dark and the man slip out of his hand. So, suppose that the man there, all right. So, for instance, somebody like me now, and when I don't go in it, I can't swim.
0: Yes,
1: no, drown. So they must do know what they might do, yes. And one more thing. Me now baptize no pickney young.
0: That's right. I agree.
1: When Rosano did 9 years, well, I'll never forget you too.
0: Uh-huh.
1: A couple of days ago, me and my discussy. The church and see people, a crusade. You know, crusade, they tell me. Rooted and grounded in a church, you know.
0: Yes.
1: And he said, no baptize. And I said, no. I call him father, and his father said, no, make him come up, know about the world, know whatever. Rosano, when you come by youth Sunday, and him always a preach.
0: Okay.
1: And my brother looked at me and said, the other day, my brother looked at me and he said, Claire, you know, say if he went baptized at the time, when he baptized, when he did one baptize, then he would be pastor. I said, no, if you know, at the end, he'll be pastor, and I'll be pastor. I'm saying, baptize the right time, he come up. He meet Chantel, he did engage Chantel if he married, and then I know what it take place, but they never married. But remember when he buy the engagement ring, they had Roshanti. Eventually, he go foreign, and his father go take him. And his father go take him out for American. And
0: hey, leave the gentleman business alone. Leave the man business alone.
1: I'm trying to tell you, stay meet Alicia and him. Baptized, and let me tell you something, you can't fool Rosanna when you come from Bible.
0: Amen.
1: I know Rosanna rooted and grounded in Jesus Christ.
0: Bless God.
1: Let me tell you something.
0: Yes.
1: Make people come up and come make their decision and have sense and know about what they have to know before you take them and dip them. No pitney me now baptized. We grew up in a Sunday school.
0: I am not saying you cannot baptize children, but what age? What age?
1: You can't baptize children. If they reach 13, 14, 15, me not no problem with that.
0: Okay.
1: They're my teenagers.
0: Okay.
1: But not 6, 7, 8,
0: yes,
1: 9, 10.
0: Yes, I think that is absolutely wrong.
1: If 12 and 1 baptized,
0: yes,
1: they can't baptize. I can't remember every night we have to go down. We have to go down from we near we bedside and one we have to say our father prayer.
0: Yes. Every night. Not some nights.
1: Every
0: night. You had to do that.
1: Every night.
0: Every night.
1: We have to say our father.
0: Yes.
1: When we get up a morning time, we have to boy, may I tell you say boy, me no know. Dr. Wingy.
0: Yes.
1: Anyway, Emal, Aki Wood, bless up yourself, my brother.
0: All right, thank you so much, Claire. Thank you so
1: all
0: much.
1: Right, sir.
0: All right, good, good. Okay, we are coming up to the news. Let me say good evening to everybody. Of course, Mrs. King White, yes, is getting ready for us, of course. So at any time now, we got to get out of the way. So we won't take any more calls for right now, but let's drop this song on you. Let me say good evening to, after the news, then we'll take your calls. Let me say good evening to Jet Union One. Good evening to you and welcome. Good evening to everyone in the chat room. Great to have you all, of course. It's a wonderful evening. It's kind of rainy in Jamaica this evening. Rain from morning. I get to understand it's been raining from morning. I have a couple of friends who have been to some school devotions over there. And rain messed it up, man. Rain messed it up. But it is what it is. We are coming up to Father's Day. Yes, coming up to Father's Day. Also, don't forget, graduation time coming up. I think by the end of this month, it will be time for graduation. Eh? Time for graduation by the end of this month. Let me say good evening to you if you're just joining us. Don't forget, we are broadcasting out of New York, Adoration Gospel FM. Of course, Jamaica is Central 96.3 FM, Jamaica. And Caribbean Radio HD4, South Florida. Of course, New Jersey. What is this? Yes, New Jersey, Pennsylvania. On the global world, if you are listening to us on the app, thank you so much for joining us. It's great to have you joining us.

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0: 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I am Alexa King White, and today is Monday, June 8. 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In local news, popular fruit vendor killed in Montego Bay. 83-year-old dies after fall from water tank platform. Water minister assures a full restoration after blackout. In international, suspect held after missing Trinidad girl found dead. 6 injured in stabbing incident at New York's Penn Station. At least 35 killed as 7.8 magnitude earthquake hits southern Philippines. In sport, Jamaican sprint stars joined sub-11 seconds club. Denmark friendly called off after Eriksson's collapse. Reggae girls return to action against Panama today. In weather, tropical wave fuels thunderstorms across Jamaica. 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
0: Do stay with us for the news in details.

Welcome back. And now the news in detail. We begin with local news. Police in St. James are investigating the killing of a popular fruit vendor in Montego Bay. The deceased has been identified as 42-year-old Kelvin Pine of Orange in the parish. Reports are that Pine's body was found with gunshot wounds on Miriam Way shortly after 8:30 Saturday night. He was taken to hospital, where he was pronounced dead. Pine was well known in the Montego Bay area and gained recognition in 2022 when he joined efforts to rescue people who were swept away by flood waters in the city. The St. James police are continuing their investigation into the fatal shooting. A 83-year-old Manchester man has died after falling from a water tank platform while carrying out maintenance work at a relative's home. The deceased has been identified as Michael Williams, otherwise called Mike, of Comfort District in the parish. Police report that about 11 o'clock Sunday morning, Williams climbed onto an elevated area where two water tanks were located. Investigators believed he missed his footing and fell onto rocks below, sustaining a severe head injury. He was taken to hospital, where he was pronounced dead. The incident marks the second accidental death reported in Manchester within days. Last Thursday, a 60-year-old man was fatally injured after being struck by steel being unloaded from a truck in Mandeville. And finally, in local news, Minister with Responsibility for Water, Matthew Samuda, says full water service restoration is expected by Tuesday for the remaining National Water Commission customers affected by last Friday's island-wide power outage. Samuda says approximately 2,000 customers were still without service as of Sunday night, with only a small number of systems in Manchester and St. Elizabeth remaining offline. He noted that National Water Commission and Jamaica Public Service teams have been working to restore operations at the affected facilities and expressed confidence that the issues would be resolved shortly. At the height of the disruption on Sunday, about 65,000 households, representing roughly 12% of the NWC's customer base, were without water. Samuda said the outage underscored the importance of strengthening the island's water infrastructure and improving resilience during power failures. He pointed to more than $1 billion invested since Hurricane Beryl in backup generators and other measures aimed at reducing service disruptions when electricity is lost. The minister added that the government will continue investing in long-term solutions to expand energy power capacity and improve the reliability of water supply systems across the island. That is it for local news. It is now time for international news.

In international news, police in Trinidad and Tobago have detained a 26-year-old man following the discovery of the body of a missing 12-year-old girl. The child, identified as Mercedes Lane, was reported missing on Saturday after she failed to arrive home after leaving her grandfather's residence. Investigators say CCTV footage helped them identify the vehicle in which the girl was last seen traveling. The vehicle was later found abandoned and taken into police custody. The girl's body was discovered on Sunday by an employee conducting inspections near an oil well in the southern community of Erin. Police say the 26-year-old suspect remains in custody as investigations continue into the child's death. Six people were injured in a stabbing incident at New York City's Penn Station on Sunday evening, prompting a major emergency response as one of the busiest transportation hubs in the United States. Authorities say the attack occurred shortly after 7 p.m. inside the rail complex beneath Madison Square Garden. A suspect was taken into custody at the scene. Emergency responders transported several victims to hospital, including one person reported to be in a serious condition. Others sustained moderate to minor injuries. Investigators have not yet disclosed what led to the incident or whether the victims were specifically targeted. Penn Station serves hundreds of thousands of commuters daily and is a major hub for Amtrak, Long Island Rail Road, NJ Transit, and New York City subway services. The stabbing comes just hours before large crowds are expected to gather at nearby Madison Square Garden for an NBA Finals game. Authorities say investigations into the incidents are continuing. And finally, in international news, at least 35 people have been killed and more than 130 injured after a powerful 7.8 magnitude earthquake struck off the southern coast of the Philippines on Monday. Authorities say the offshore quake caused widespread destruction, toppling buildings and triggering tsunami warnings in several coastal areas. At least 12 people remain missing as rescue operations continue. The hardest hit area was near the city of General Santos, where emergency crew continue searching through collapsed buildings for survivors trapped beneath the rubble. Officials reported that a number of strong aftershocks followed the main quake, including one measuring 6.5 magnitude. Thousands of residents are evacuated from coastal communities after tsunami alerts were issued. While the warnings have since been lifted in some areas, many displaced residents remain in temporary shelters awaiting clearance to return home. Authorities say damage assessments are ongoing as emergency teams continue searching for survivors and assisting affected communities. That was the international news. Coming up is a sports report brought to you by JC Grants Logistics and Travel.

0: In the Sylvan Sports Report, Jamaican sprinters Sabrina Dockery and Jadine Williams produced breakthrough performances at the USATF Lone Star Grand Prix in Texas on Saturday, both dipping below 11 seconds for the first time in their careers. Dockery won the women's 100 meters in a personal best 10.92 seconds, while Williams finished third in a lifetime best 10.97 seconds. The performances increased to 11, the number of Jamaican women who have ran under 11 seconds this season, less than 2 weeks before the National Senior Championships. Jamaica also recorded three other victories at the meet. Demetria Russell won the women's 100-meter hurdles in a season's best 12.53 seconds. Romaine Beckford captured the men's high jump with a clearance of 2.25 meters. And Navashki Anderson won the men's 800 meters in 1 minute 46.33 seconds. Meanwhile, Stacey Ann Williams continued her strong season, placing second in the women's 400 meters with a season's best 49.8 seconds. Denmark midfielder Christian Eriksen is recovering in hospital after collapsing during his country's international friendly against Ukraine on Sunday. The 34-year-old fell to the ground in the 64th minute of the match and received immediate medical attention before the game was abandoned. The Danish Football Association later confirmed that Eriksen was conscious and doing well. Team Dr. Martin Bosen said the player was briefly unconscious but regained consciousness quickly and was able to walk off the field on his own before being taken to hospital for further test. Eriksen has played with a pacemaker since suffering a cardiac arrest during Denmark's Euro 2020 match against Finland in 2021. Officials say doctors are now working to determine the cause of Sunday's incident. And finally, in sports, Jamaica's reggae girls will look to complete a sweep of their two-match friendly series against Panama when the team meets again this evening in Panama City. The Jamaicans secured a 1-0 victory in the opening encounter on Friday thanks to a goal from Shania Hales. Head coach Hubert Busby says while he was pleased with the team's defensive organization and clean sheet, he wants to improve the midfield play and decision-making in the attacking third. Busby says the coaching staff will also work closely with the medical team to manage players' workloads, with several Europe-based players coming off lengthy club seasons. He added that the match could provide valuable minutes for younger players as the Reggae Girls continue preparations for upcoming international competitions. Kickoff is scheduled for this evening at Estadio Romel Fernandez in Panama City. The sports report has been brought to you by JC Logistics and Travel.
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0: It is now time for the weather report.

In today's weather update, Jamaica can expect continued unsettled weather conditions over the next 2 days as a tropical wave move across the island, combined with a trough and a low-level jet stream affecting the central Caribbean. The Meteorological Service says scattered showers and thunderstorms are expected across most parishes this afternoon, with additional thunderstorm actively likely tonight across sections of the eastern and south central Jamaica. Windy conditions will also persist, particularly across southern parishes, due to the influence of the low-level jet stream. Forecasters say the unstable weather pattern is expected to continue through Tuesday, bringing morning showers and thunderstorms to eastern and south central areas and afternoon showers across much of the island. Conditions are expected to improve by midweek as a ridge of high pressure moves into the region, bringing generally drier weather on Wednesday and Thursday, although isolated afternoon showers remain possible, mainly across western parishes. Maximum temperatures today are expected to reach 30 degrees Celsius in Kingston and 32 degrees Celsius in Montego Bay. Fishers and other marine interests, particularly along the south coast, are being advised to exercise extreme caution as rough sea conditions and strong winds are expected to continue over the next few days. That concludes the weather report. Now a recap of the headlines. In local news, popular fruit vendor killed in Montego Bay. 83-year-old dies after fall from water tank platform. Water minister assures a full restoration after blackout. In international, suspect held after missing Trinidad girl found dead. 6 injured in stabbing incident at New York's Penn Station. At least 35 killed as 7.8 magnitude earthquake hits southern Philippines. In sport, Jamaican sprint stars join sub-11 seconds club. Denmark friendly called off after Eriksson's collapse. Reggae girls return to action against Panama today. In weather, tropical wave fuels thunderstorms across Jamaica. And that is it for the Central Evening News. 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
1: 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My God is real. My God is real. So real I can feel it. Adoration, Dr. Wayne G. I want to turn it up on him. Tony Curtis said that.
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2: 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Father, we thank thee for all that you have done and for what you're doing now.

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0: 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I am gonna give it a safe landing, brother. Ready for the catch? Ready for the catch, Vibe Boss?
1: Come on, stand to your feet.
0: I am gonna hand it to you, my brother, safely. 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

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Sorry. 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

0: How much time do I have leave? 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Can I play two more?
1: Come on, man.
0: You know we close it off like 5 minutes, you know.
1: Lord Jesus, you know.
0: Voila.
1: If you're looking below, there's work.
0: Jamaica, get ready, December 5.
1: All right. The pushing. The
0: Jamaica, December 5.
1: Yes.
0: Anglican Church Hall.
1: Come
0: on, man. Yeah, one of the, you know.
1: I love
0: the ticket will be out as the end of July.

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One more, please. One last one. Lord of mercy. Till the storm.

future of this wonderful with me and this awesome world. Good morning, good evening, good afternoon, or good night. Good evening, Brother Gary, Sister Sharon, good night. I'm out of here. Bye-bye. Vibe Boss comes up next. Right here. Caribbean Radio HD. I'm out.

0: Esther?
1: Yes, Abraham?
0: Go and tell the people what God said.
1: I will speak the truth and speak it ever, cause it what it will. He who

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Somebody give the Lord some praise here.

0: some Holy Ghost praises. Says God, I thank you for what you've done and what you're about to do. Save your people, Father. Save your nation. Let them understand there shall be more judgment. And more judgment.
1: The Ten Commandments were given to the children of Israel as a blueprint for lasting peace and prosperity. If we as Jamaicans apply the principles of the Ten Commandments to our daily lives, we will begin to enjoy the peace and prosperity that was promised to Israel. The Word of God says in Deuteronomy 11 verses 26 to 28, a blessing if you obey, a curse if you disobey. This is the reading of the Ten Commandments taken from the New Living Translation. They are as follows. Do not worship any other gods beside me. Do not make idols of any kind, whether in the shape of birds, animals, or fish. Do not misuse the name of the Lord your God. The Lord will not let you go unpunished if you misuse his name. Remember to observe the Sabbath day by keeping it holy. Honor your father and mother. Then you will live a long life in the land the Lord your God will give you. Do not murder. Do not commit adultery. Do not steal. Do not testify falsely against your neighbor. Do not covet your neighbor's house. Do not covet your neighbor's wife, male or female servant, ox or donkey, or anything else your neighbor owns. These are the Ten Commandments. Heavenly Father, we come to you in the name of Jesus. We pray, as we have read the Ten Commandments to our listeners today, that they would receive it and they would live by it. So of a truth, they might receive the blessings and the prosperity that has promised to the children of Israel. In Jesus' name.

overcome by the blood of the Lamb and by the word of our testimony. And this is the reason why

In a place called Rima Trench Town, where we go to bed and we wake up to the terrifying noise of gunshot sound. A land, a city filled with hatred, pain, crime, violence. My father was one of the top shotters in the community who got killed when I was at a tender age. And after growing up under the influence of the Rastafarian faith, war broke out with my community, several communities around us, and seeing some of my closest friends being shot right in front of my face, I only found it necessary to pick up a gun to defend myself, to defend my family, to defend the people that I love. And after countless nights of bleaching,

0: some shot in the ear and we got in an argument because at that period of time, we never have bullets for waste, you know? So I got upset, took my gun off my waist and I gave him my gun. And I said to him, keep me, I go sleep. That morning was a dreadful morning. Went to bed about 2 a.m. 3 a.m. that morning, my door got kicked off. I hear the screams, the cries of my mom saying to the gunman, don't shoot me.
1: Don't shoot me.

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Everybody thought I was dead, and this is the only reason why I

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They took me to the hospital. And when I reached to the hospital, the nurse said 3 o'clock in the morning, you're a bad man, you're for dead. And the only thing that went through my mind at that period of time was, if me ever come out here, me I come back down here, come kill you. The doctors came, took me to the theater. That thing the way you call out about the experience, I would not believe in it if I've not, I never experienced it myself, you know. My spirit was outside of my body looking at the doctors operating on me, cutting me, taking out the bullets. In the morning, my eyes was open. Praise God, I was alive. I saw neighbors, friends, family. I spent 2 weeks in the hospital. Came out. When I came out, my friend that I got in the argument with him, he took what happened to me to heart and decided he was gonna kill somebody for me. Went to the opposite community, he got killed in a crossfire. When he got killed, the men, the older guys that we grew up around, start complaining about the gun and not his life. And that is when I start looking into my life. Cause me I say, if he can't just lose him life and no matter about the gun and not his life, I the same thing them would have said about me. So I got invited to a summer camp and I went to the summer camp to give the community a break, you know, to get all this chaos off my head. When I went to the camp, never in my life have I seen so much love, you know. Me na used to man up man, woman up woman, because I know so I was brought up

gave my life to Jesus on that campus, knowing that I'm coming home to a lot of criticism, and people are gonna say, because me get shot up, me turn coward, and wait till the pain gone, me must come back into this. Went home, started sharing God's word, you know. In my household, my sister got saved, cousin got saved, auntie get saved, neighbors where me never used to talk to get saved. Because the spirit of the Lord, the word of God, was shut up in my bone like fire. I couldn't do nothing but speak it left, right, and center. Bible study, Bible classes. The numbers start to grow every night. Because God was doing his work in and through my life. And this is the reason why. The whole reason why. I

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Therefore God exalted him to the place of highest honor and gave him the name above all other names, that at the name of Jesus every knee should bow in heaven and on earth and under the earth, and every tongue confess that Jesus Christ is Lord, to the glory of God the Father. Philippians 2,

0: and our sorrows he carried. But he was pierced for our transgressions, and he was crushed for our iniquities. The punishment that brought us peace was upon him, and by his wounds we were healed.
1: I'm gonna testify.
0: Acquainted with the intensity of life's trials, I was gravely ill for the period of 5.5 years.
1: Yes.
0: Riddled by the bullets of isolation,

The hospitals in Jamaica and the US were a second home for me. Abandoned by my once successful life of music and ministry, stripped of the gift of my independence, totally helpless, my health rapidly declined.

0: Exhausting the medical resources in Jamaica, I moved from one hospital to another. I tried various medicines. I did countless tests. And yet, all results were negative. Consequently, the doctors were unable to diagnose my condition. The effects of this mean sickness made me so weak, so weak, so weak. Oh, I was unable to walk on my own. Oh, no. I was confined to the assistance of a wheelchair. I became imprisoned, stitched to the confines of one too many hospital beds. My body was a heated battleground, knuckled beneath the lash of agony's whip. Like a cruel scavenger, the sharp teeth of pain, it mauled my existence. It got to the point where I was incontinent and dependent on disposable diapers. Plagued by symptoms such as uncontrollable vomiting, ravenous seizures, internal bleeding, hemorrhaging, fainting spells and countless falls, diarrhea, skyrocketing fevers, swellings, excruciating pain, and other unmentionables, the shadow of death mirrored my every move.
1: My testimony. Part 1 is from victim to victor and from deportation to documentation.

My name is Shua Rose Green. I'm from the beautiful parish of St. Catherine, Jamaica, Eurotown to be exact. I migrated to the United States as a young girl. Been in the United States for 30 long years with no papers. It was a struggle. Didn't finish school, moving from place to place. But I managed to keep my head above waters. I got saved at the tender age of 10. When I was 22, I met and fell in love with a man who I thought would have loved me and cared for me, but instead he abused me in the most dramatic ways. He used my status to manipulate me. I was so afraid. I became pregnant and the abuse got worse. He would spit on me, box me, smack me around. When I was 3 months pregnant, he punched me in the side of my stomach. I see stars.

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It was my first relationship. I wanted it to work so bad. I tried everything, but nothing was good enough. When I was almost ready to give birth in my third trimester, he came to my house and I wasn't home. In his shallow mind, he thought I was with another man. When I got home, I saw him standing at the front door of my house. The look on his face, I knew I was in deep trouble.

I passed out on the floor, covered in a pool of blood. Blood all over the place. I said to him, please, I'm begging you, call 911. The pain was so excruciating. But instead he walked away and he leave me on the floor. I crawled to the next door neighbor and asked him to call 911. He said, what happened? I said, I fell. Of course I lied. He called 911 and the ambulance came and took me to Broward General Hospital. When the doctor checked, the look on his face, I knew it was something bad. He informed me that my placenta is badly torn. It is ripped. And that there was nothing that he can do to repair it. He says, what happened? Again, I lied. I said I fell. The doctor says the placenta is very thick and it had to be a very bad fall for your placenta to rip the way it did. He says, the only thing I could do for you is to order you bed rest. How could I? I had to work to pay bills. I remember I was at work. I was working with an elderly gentleman. And I felt something came out of me. I immediately called 911 and they rushed me to Parkway Regional Hospital where the doctor checked and he said it was a piece of my placenta came out. He took the heartbeat of my son and it was beating so hard, you know. The doctor said, you're gonna need blood transfusion. I was very pale from all the blood lost. My mother refused. She got down on her knees and instead she prayed and she fasted. Thank God for a praying mother. When I was released from the hospital, I called my baby father and I begged and I pleaded for him to come and get me from the hospital. He finally came. On our way home from the hospital, I was crying and screaming. It hurt so bad. The pain was so excruciating. And I asked him for a hug and instead, he went underneath the car seat for a butcher knife. And he held it over my head and he said, if you don't stop, I'm gonna chop you. I'm gonna chop your head open.

0: to tremble, uncontrollable. And he said, you're fake. And he said, if you don't stop, I'm going to stop this car and I'm going to put you out and let you walk home. It was about 100 degrees outside.
1: All my fears.
0: And I couldn't stop crying because the pain was so bad.
1: I was begging.
0: And he drove around a dead hand and he stopped the car and he pushed me out and drove off. And I had to walk home in the sun. And I walked through a shortcut with me. I was bleeding. And I managed to get to one of my friend's house. Her name was Janet, and thank God she was home. And she looked at me and she was so frightened. And she said, what happened? And she washed me off and she put me to bed. I woke up and I went home and I went back to sleep. Back and forth to the hospital.

0: resurrected. 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My mother, my son wasn't born. My mother put her hand on my stomach and she said, the blood of Jesus is against you. I remember calling my mother and I said to her, Mom, I'm gonna pass, I'm gonna die. And she prayed and she prayed and she prayed. And she took some prayer warriors at the hospital and she prayed for me. A few minutes after the prayer, my son was born and he died in my arm a couple hours after birth. So for those of you right now who are going through a domestic violence situation, you are not responsible for falling down or for losing the battle. But yes, it is you who have to get back up and to realize that you are beautiful. Look in the mirror right now and repeat after me. I am, call your name, beautifully made, wonderfully made, blessed by the hands of God. And I, call your name, can do all things through Christ who strengthens me. You are beautiful despite the scars, despite the constant degradation, you are worthy.
1: I realize
0: I lost myself in this man.
1: That if I didn't leave, you would have killed me too.
0: He took my self-esteem. I felt like nobody else would want me. He told me I was so ugly, and I believed him after a while. I lost everything. He led me to believe that I was the cause of it, when in fact he was. I lost my self-worth, but I took it back.
1: Yes.
0: I took it back.
1: Yes, I did.
0: I lost everything in this man, but I took it back.

0: He's my shepherd.
1: He's my shepherd.
2: In the beginning was the Word, and the Word was with God, and the Word was God. In him was life, and the life was the light of men. He came unto his own, and his own received him not. But as many as received him, to them gave he the power to become the sons of God, even to them that believe on his name.

And I saw a new heaven and a new earth. For the first heaven and the first earth were passed away, and there was no more sea. And I, John, saw the holy city, New Jerusalem, coming down from God out of heaven, prepared as a bride adorned for her husband. And I heard a great voice out of heaven saying, Behold, the tabernacle of God is with men, and he will dwell with them, and they shall be his people.

0: everything that bothers you, trust him. Trust him. Trust him. Maranatha. God is good. Give him all.
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and a certain woman, which had an issue of blood 12 years, and had suffered many things and many physicians, and had spent all that she had, and was nothing better, but rather grew worse. When she heard of Jesus, came in the press behind and touched his garment. For she said, if I may touch but his clothes, I shall be whole. And straightway, the fountain of her blood was dried up. And she felt in her body that she was healed of that plague. Jesus, immediately knowing in himself that virtue had gone out of him, turned him about in the press and said, who touched me? His disciples said,

0: see her that had done this thing. But the woman, fearing and trembling, knowing what was done in her, came and fell down before him and told him all the truth. And he said unto her, Daughter, thy faith hath made thee whole. Go in peace and be whole of thy plague.
1: Well, praise the Lord. Praise the Lord that she was healed. Good morning, everyone. Of course, welcome to Caribbean Radio HD, the home of the Brother Gary Radio Show. And this is your good friend, Brother Tony Smith. Yes, God bless you all my friends, all over the place, all over the world, wherever it might be. 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Yes, in New Jersey and Pennsylvania, Caribbean Radio HD 3, 103.3. God bless you. Nice to know that you're still here. And all my Caribbean Radio fans at HD 4, 97.9 in South Florida. Good morning. God bless you all. God bless you all. Like the song says, we're singing for peace on earth. Peace on earth. And all my friends at Central FM 96.3 over there in Jamaica, God bless you. Nice to know that you are still on with us. May heaven rejoice with you. God bless you all and all my other friends, wherever you might be, whatever platform you might be listening on. Good morning or holy salutation. Depends on your time of the day. God bless you. Whether you're on the Alexa, whether you are, let me say it this way again, whatever platform you're on. Good morning. God bless you. Now, I just want to show some respect to those who are here for the first time. Yes, my first time listeners, God bless you. Nice to know that you're here. And I pray that this, though it is your first, it will not be your last. Praise God, because we are going for this morning where God can have his way in us. Most righteous God, thank you for another day on the land of the living. Thank you that it was not the clock that woke us up, Lord. It was you who woke us up. We thank you, Lord, for your love, for your protection, for your blessings. We thank you, Lord, that thou art a God who really sees and understands. We bless, adore, and magnify your sweet name, Lord. I thank you, Lord, for this radio station on which I'm on right now. I pray your special blessing, God. I pray that all will be done according to your will and according to your purpose. Again, God, I give you all the praise. And I say thanks in Jesus' mighty name. Amen and amen and amen. To God be the glory. And great things he has done. All right? Now, like I like to say to you all, that all these songs, every song that I play, have a measure of a message in it, rather. Have a message in it. And I trust God that you listen to hear your message. God bless you as you continue.

0: came to Jericho.
1: That one did get bit there, but it's quiet. All right.

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I don't know where I would be today, but thank God for the blood of Jesus. Yes, I thank God for the blood of Jesus, because it wasn't the blood that washed me clean. Only God knows where Tony Spiller found himself today. But I thank God that he remembers me. Yes, he reminds me. Let me say a pleasant good morning. A bit early, but let me say a pleasant good morning. Yes, too. Sister Norma Walcott, good morning. God bless you. Sister Karen D from Great Britain, God bless you. Good morning. Good morning. Yes, Sister. Yes, Sister Norma, I see that. God bless you, honey. God bless you. Hey, Vice Boss. Oh, dear, my friend. God bless you, my brother. Nice to see you up there, man. God bless you, Vice Boss. And your family, have a nice day, eh? God bless you. God bless you. God bless you. Nice to see you. Well, I miss my good friend who's just as J, as G, G. Good morning, Brother Tony. Chat room family, be blessed. GG, whoever that may be, God bless you. GG, God bless you. And it's here for a second time. GG. All right, honey. God bless. God bless. Like, I am proud. I am happy. I'm excited to be with you this morning. It's a desire of my heart. Yes. That we let God have his way with us. We let God have his way with us, because we are in serious times now, not just in America, but all over the world. It's serious times. I want you to understand that America seems to set the stage for a lot of countries. Yes, America seems to set that stage. Now, whatever is happening here is a possibility there, eh? It's a possibility there. But we have a God who loves us. And they cared for us. So all they do. All you have to do is only believe. Only believe them.

was Hezekiah sick unto death. And the prophet Isaiah, the son of Amoz, came to him and said unto him, Thus saith the Lord, set thine house in order.

0: have walked before thee in truth, and with a perfect heart, and have done that which is good in thy sight. And it came to pass, before Isaiah was gone out into the middle court, that the word of the Lord came to him, saying, turn again and tell Hezekiah, the captain of my people, thus saith the Lord, the God of thy father David, I have heard thy prayer, I have seen thy tears. Behold, I will heal thee.
1: Praise the Lord. Behold, I will heal thee. But let me ask you, your situation might not be the same like Hezekiah's. Your situation might not be the same like anyone you know. But you have a situation. And like the song says, and there's a message there for you, only believe. Because yes, our God can do it. Our God has done it before. And he will do it again. Whatever your situation might be, you're not the only person on earth, and you're not the only type that he has made, that there's no one else like you. Well, there's no one else like you. God, the fingerprints are different. But people have had the same situation they've had, and the Lord has delivered them. So again, let me say welcome to each and everyone who come to this Wake Up and Pray morning show. Most righteous God, one more time, I come before the Lord, and I come on behalf of so many folks this morning, Lord, all your people. I thank you, Lord, for the opportunity of sitting here by this mic, Lord, and to magnify your name to your people. I pray that this day will be a different day from all the others, different in that their prayers have been answered, different in that they have believed at a level that they have never believed before. So I ask the Lord to be with your people right now, God, and whatever their needs are, I pray, O God, that you'll meet them at the points of their need in the mighty name of Jesus, that you'll take care of their problems, Lord, like you have taken care of so many thousands all over the world. You are our God. You are our Lord, our God, and our King. There is none like you, and there will be none like you, because you are the God of all gods. You are the Lord of all lords. The Bible said the conquering lion of the tribe of Judah. We know that thou art the God of heaven. Thou art the creator of this planet. We ask you, Lord, to have mercy upon your people now, God. There are so many requests, Lord, some spoken and most unspoken. But thou art a God who hear in whatever language they might speak. This language of hurt, the language of groan. You know their language, God, and you understand them. So I pray you have mercy upon your people this morning, God. And hear their requests, hear their prayers, hear their groans. Oh God, have a mercy upon the people, and let them understand that you are still the same God yesterday, today, and you'll be forever. And you ask, oh God, for a special touch right now, Lord, and have mercy upon them, God. There are people all over this globe, Lord, that is going through different things, Lord. Different things, Lord. Some have problems in their families, God.
2: Are still the same God yesterday.
1: Yes, God, I ask you to have mercy, Lord, upon those people, God. There are some, oh God, who have no jobs. Yes, God, no jobs to take care of their family. And so, in their case, they are hopeless. God, provide for them, I pray, Lord. And for them to get their jobs, Lord, I pray for some inventors, God, some folks with money to start business so that my friends and my brothers and sisters can get good employment with meaningful wages, Lord. Bless the employers, I pray, God, and help their business to be successful, and help my people to apply in the right place and get these well-paying jobs. Have a mercy, God, for your people, Lord, I pray. Bless them, keep them, guide them, protect them, Lord. There are some people, oh God, who don't know what to ask for now because they might be in the war-torn areas. They might be in some of the area that is devastated by drought or flood. I ask, oh God, to have mercy upon those people now, Lord, because they are truly confused, but they are totally in need likewise, God. So see to their situations, I beseech you, God, their confusion, Lord. Straighten their minds out, Lord, and help them to realize that you are still the God of their situations. You are still the God of their world. Have mercy, Lord, and bless them this day, I pray, in the mighty name of Jesus, in whatever part of the world that they might find themselves in, whatever situation they might have found themselves in, God, I ask you to be with them this morning and to touch them in the mighty name of Jesus. Yes, God, they need you now, probably no more than ever before. Have a mercy upon them, I beseech you, in the mighty name of Jesus. I ask, oh God, as we pray, Lord God, I pray for these children, God, especially those in the school age, Lord, who are going to school this morning. Some are going under diverse pressure, Lord. Pressures. They are going through hardships, Lord. I ask you to be with your young ones, God. Protect them and guide them this morning. Whatever they have to go through, Lord. It might be the problems they're going to have on the train. It might be the problems they're going to have on the bus. It might be the problem they're going to have walking to school. Whatever it might be, oh God, be with your young ones this morning and touch your young ones, God. Bless them, I pray. And help them to realize, oh God, that you are in the business for them. You are protecting them. You are allowing them to walk freely, to live freely. Bless them, I pray, God, and undertake for them that they will become good citizens of society. Your name is worthy, God, and always worthy to be praised. From the rising of the sun unto the going down of the same, Lord, your name is worthy to be praised. Yes, God, there are so many sick folks among us, God. Very, very sick, Lord. Like my good friend who just died, God. But to you be all the praise, the honor, and the glory. Be with that family, I pray, oh God. Neville died. Three days ago, Lord, and his family is in mourning. I ask the Lord to have mercy on this family and touch them. May they, oh God, be the people who depend on you. May they really learn to depend on you, Lord, and wait upon you for their blessings, which I pray will come to them very soon. Bless them, I pray, oh God, and all the families who are mourning right now, oh God, have a mercy upon them, Lord. Touch them, Lord. Touch them somehow. Keep them in one piece, God. Because as the term goes forward, which is true in some of them head, Lord, they are broken up, Lord. They are torn down. Yes, they are in pieces, Lord. I ask you to have mercy upon them who are mourning right now, oh God. Because once there's a mourning, God, there's money gonna need it right now, Lord. And a lot of it. I ask the Lord to be with your people, Lord. To bless them, to keep them, to guide them, to protect them, Lord. And may we learn how to be totally affectionate to those, or sympathetic, rather, to those who are in pain, Lord. God, grant us thy peace and understanding, Lord, that those who are in pain among us, God, we can know how to speak with them, know where and when to touch them, and how we can be of a help to them, Lord. Help us to be of a great help to our brothers and sisters, Lord, to our parents, whomever they might be, to magnify your name in spirit and in truth. Yes, God, have your own way, Lord. bless, keep, and direct and protect, and I pray. And I just want to say thanks in Jesus' mighty name. Oh, hallelujah. Praise God. Praise God. Praise God. Thank you, Jesus. Thank you, Lord.

Yes, we thank God that they sing in this understands that the same God in the day is the God, same God at night. A lot of us don't seem to realize that. We think we can hide ourselves in the dark. But he's God of the night. He sees us. Don't care where you go, what you do, he sees us. That's the God we serve. I trust God this morning. Well, let me first say again, welcome to our Wake Up and Pray morning show. For those of you who did not hear my welcome earlier, and I trust God that though our requests are plentiful, that the Lord will grant unto a lot of us, or all of us, our requests this morning. All right, good morning, Sister Martha Bennett. Nice to see you, my new life lady. Good morning, God bless you. Yes, Sister Chinny, I see that too again, honey. God bless you. Brother Errol Brown, good morning, my brother. God bless you. Empress MJ, nice to see you. God bless you. God bless you. God bless you. Trust God that your desires will be met, whatever it might be, people. We are joined together by faith this morning that the Lord will grant unto us the desires of our heart. I know that there's some of us who are out here for a long time, pleading with the Lord for a long time. And not as has happened as far as we are concerned. But you see, God is never wrong. He won't work at on our timetable. It might take a while, but he's never wrong. I want you to understand that he is never wrong. Perhaps you might be doing something to impede your blessings. If you're doing something, just remember that our God, he is a righteous God. Amen. Let me get some quick words in. Most righteous God, again, I bless your name. And again, I magnify your name. And again, God, I come for you, thanking you for your people everywhere. Thank you, Lord, for your people everywhere and what they are doing. Yes, God, I want to say thank you, God, for them. Let them understand that this might be their birthday, Lord, but it's a day when they need to magnify your name. It's a day when they need to praise your name. It's a day when they need to give you all the honor and give you all the glory. I pray, oh God, that they understand that, Lord, and that they will do that which they ought to do in the mighty name of Jesus. Bless them, oh God. Be with those who have a court in case. A case in court today, Lord. I pray that you'll have mercy on them, Lord, and that you'll bless them. I know, oh God,

of them are innocent, but others are guilty. But I pray for your blessings on them just the same. I pray for your blessings, God. Some might get a bad rap, but Lord, I pray that you'll have a mercy upon them this morning, and speak to the judges. To you be all the praise. To you be all the honor. To you be all the glory. Yes, God. There are so many sick folks among us, Lord. More than we can number right now. All different kinds of sicknesses, Lord. But it's in the same body. So I ask, oh God, to touch the body right now, God. Just touch the body, Lord. They just need your touch, God. And one touch from you, the Master, will heal everything. Just one touch, I beseech you this morning, God. Just one touch in the mighty name of Jesus will make such a difference in their lives, God. Just one touch, Lord, will make a difference in their business. Just one touch, God, will make such a difference in their home. Just one touch, God, will make a difference in the church. Just one touch, God, and wherever they are, it will make a difference, God. So touch somebody this day, I pray. Touch somebody this morning, I pray. Wherever they might be, wherever in the world they might be, touch somebody this morning, God. There's somebody out there who needs your touch this morning. Mighty God of Daniel, there is some, oh hallelujah, there is somebody out there this morning who needs a touch from you, oh God. Touch them like you have never touched them before, Lord. Touch them, I pray, dear Lord, and give them that deliverance that you're seeking, Lord. Touch them, Lord, and give them that victory that they are seeking, Lord. Touch that marriage, oh God, that needs a turnaround. Touch that marriage, Lord. Let there be a turnaround, I pray. In the mighty name of Jesus, touch that man, Lord. Let there be a difference at the workplace this morning. My God, your name is worthy and worthy to be praised from the rising of the sun to the going down of the same, Lord. Touch somebody this morning, I pray. In the mighty name of Jesus. They have been waiting for a touch from the longest while, God. Touch them this morning, Lord. Touch them this morning, Lord. Touch them this morning, I beseech you. In the mighty name of Jesus. Lord, unto you be all the praise. Lord, unto you be all the honor. Unto you be all the glory. Let your name be praised. Let your name be magnified. And let us all give you the praise, Lord. Give you the honor and give you the glory. Because your name is worthy to be praised. Yes, God. You see how many people are looking for jobs this morning, Lord. And cannot find any job. I pray that you'll be with them, God, and let them find a job somehow. I pray, oh God, that you'll create even probably some inventors among us, Lord. Create some inventors, I beseech you, Lord, that new business will be opening up, that things will be new around here very soon, God. Bless your people. Have a mercy upon them, God. Like I said, Lord, raise up some inventors, I beseech you, in the mighty name of Jesus. Yes, God, your name is worthy, Lord, and all is worthy to be praised. And we give a thanks for this session. In Jesus' mighty name I pray. Hallelujah. Oh, hallelujah. Oh, hallelujah. Amen. Glory be to God. Glory be to God. Glory be to God. Hallelujah. Hallelujah. Hallelujah to the cross of Christ. Thank you, Lord. Thank you, Lord. Thank you, Lord. Praise God. Good morning, Mama Yvette. Nice to see you, honey. God richly bless you. Sister Christine, again, honey.
God bless you richly. Yes, yes, yes. God bless you all. God bless you all. And welcome to our Wake Up and Pray morning show. I trust God that something is happening in somebody's life right now. Praise God. Listen to this message. Praise God.

Praise God. Yes, it's still God. Day or night is the same God. Now, let me show some respect to my co-workers, like Sister Minister Angela, who was here from 3 a.m. until 5. And Tony Smith, I'd better here at 6 o'clock. Brother Gary, the man himself, will be coming after me from 6 until 10. And Lexi Queen B will be coming on from 10 until 11. The Essence will come at 11 a.m. until midday. Reverend Santo comes on from 12 p.m. until 2 p.m. And Sister Liz Black comes on from 2 until 4 p.m. this afternoon. Right after her comes the man himself, Super Fridge, comes on from 4 until 6. Caribbean Fusion from 6 until 8. Cutty Park from 8 until 9. Dr. Carla Dunbar from 9 until 11. And Shanti Love from 11 until 12 a.m. To God be the glory. Great things he has done. And that is proof, ladies and gentlemen, that Caribbean Radio is a 24-hour radio station. Eh? God bless. God bless. God bless. Your time is right now, but let us pray. Well, welcome again to the Wickman Prayer Morning Show. That's what we're here for. Most righteous God, I bless your name, Lord, and I magnify your name. Lord, God of heaven, you have promised to give unto me the desires of my heart. And I'm coming to you now, God. The desire of my heart is this radio station that we are now standing on. I ask for your divine protection and your divine blessings. In the mighty name of Jesus, I ask the Lord to be with those in the controls, the visionary Brother Gary, his wife Sister Sharon, who's working along with him so well. I ask God to have mercy on them, Lord, and use them to the honor and glory of your name. May they continue to make Caribbean Radio and all those who are working with him, Lord. May they all work together as a team and make Caribbean Radio yet even better. Bless, I beseech you, God, all the hands and feet and the minds that is included in this work, Lord. Bless us all, I pray. Let your name be praised. Let your name be magnified, God. I pray a special prayer for all the DJs or presenters, whatever they might be called, God. I pray for every one of us, Lord, who shall do our part on this radio station. I pray for your blessings. I pray for your guidance. I pray for your keeping care, Lord. Bless us all, I pray, Lord. Bless those in the chat room, I pray, God. Bless them wherever they might be, whoever is listening to Caribbean Radio this morning. May there be a blessing for them, Lord. Bless them, I beseech you, God. And hear and answer prayer. Let your name be praised and magnified, and bring Caribbean Radio to the place where you want it to be. God, your name is worthy and worthy to be praised, Lord. From the rising of the sun unto the going down of the same, your name is worthy. Bless again, Lord, I pray, and I say thanks in Jesus' name. Amen and amen and amen.

So many times you have your problems and you don't know what to do with it. Well, Candace Tate is saying to you, he'll fix it for you. Give the problem fixer.

Yes, give it to the problem fixer. He will fix it for you. He has fixed so many things for so many folks. He will fix it for you. Well, my time is about up. And I thank you for yours. I trust God that you have had some victory this morning. You have had some deliverance. You have had some answers to your prayers. And I trust God that you'll be well going from here on. Now, I hope to see you again on Thursday afternoon at 2 p.m. God bless you. Do the best you can for the Lord, because I know sometimes we are gifted, but we do nothing. God will bless you.

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3: 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Confidence is deeply connected to how you feel physically and emotionally. 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Acknowledge the blessings and opportunities that come your way, and thank God for guiding you through your journey. This sense of gratitude can further strengthen your confidence by reminding you that you are supported by a higher power. Thank you for spending these moments with me. If you found this talk helpful, please like, share, and subscribe for more motivation.

Thank you for your presence. 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

0: want to say good morning to Sister Beige and Debbie. Good morning, family. Good morning, Auntie Norma. How was your birthday, baby? AKA Miss Chinny. Good morning, girl. Did you celebrate an awesome weekend? How was your birthday? I want to say good morning to my good friend.
1: I want to put a smile.
0: Auntie Velma, good morning to your mother. How are you? Sister Jacqueline Porter Cox, good morning.
1: Say, how are
0: you? Good morning. I'm in a worship mood today. What about you? Are you? Can I get around 5 people in a worship mood this morning?
1: Life to you. Here's my
0: worship. I need around 5 worshipers. The Bible says we are 1 or 2 together. If you're in a worship mood, that's right. Number 1 for me now.
1: It's my life, Lord, smile. Somebody raise that up. Say, here's my worship. Here's my worship, smile. Every voice, just a few

0: down. I'm gonna move y'all. You won't break my heart. You won't let me fall. So what? So I give it to you. Say you won't.
1: Bej and Debbie says she in a worship mood.
0: Say you won't break my heart.
1: Auntie Camille, good morning. Princess Davis, good morning.

0: Auntie Jet Union says she's ready. Auntie Nama says she's ready. Sister Louise said she is ready. I like it. Let's go then. Are you? Auntie Jacqueline says she's ready. Queen Woodard. Queen Yalemi. You can't pronounce your name.
1: Somebody raise up your praise in this room.
0: Hey, Queen, press the follow button for me, please.
1: Open your mouth. What you
0: I want to say good morning to everybody on TikTok.
1: Raise up.
0: Good morning to everybody on YouTube.
1: Anybody know that we serve a God who is mighty?
0: Good morning to everybody on the radio.
1: Thank you for saving us.
0: 103.1 HD3, that's kicking this morning.
1: I feel the glory of God in this.
0: Hey, Big Ten, good morning, family.
1: Tap about three people and tell them the glory is here. The glory is here. And what I love about the weight of God's glory is when it shows up, it outweighs everything that's not like God. I declare that chains are being broken and you're not going to pick them up and take them with you. Anybody leaving them here in the presence of God? I need somebody to worship God today. Wanna be where you are. Gotta be where you are. Can we do it together? Say,

0: Find favor
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Auntie Ruby, good morning, girl. Auntie Mel Bennett, good morning to you, family. Original to the share. Can I say a beautiful good morning, girl? 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Our friends up there in Hartford. To be exact. Sweet Delight Restaurant, 715 Park Avenue, the lunch spot, the dinner spot, the spot where everything is hot. Good morning.

0: Mr. Kevin Watt, good morning to your family. 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
0: Queenie says she's a follower for her time. Thank you, Queenie.
1: I lift it up, Lord.
0: Come on, man.

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1: Fill it up.
0: Fill it up. And make me whole.
1: My God.
0: Somebody lift your hands. God, fill us again in your presence. Come on. 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Come on. Somebody ask him, fill me with more of your power, more of your strength.

Somebody clap your hands and raise up your voices. I was preparing for ministry one night, and this song just started, it dropped in my spirit. And so I started declaring over my life, there's a miracle in this room. I feel it in the room tonight with my name on. I dare you, put your name in the atmosphere, Natasha Tamika Cobbs. I don't want my angels to get confused. Put your whole name.

0: Hey, Jojo, good morning, mother.
1: Get out the way.
0: Can you please tell Mr. Baker I said good morning, man?
1: But I came to declare.
0: Come on, everybody on TikTok, tap the screen for me now, man.
1: That when you leave.
0: And start share, make everybody know so we're there. Hey,
1: time.
0: Auntie Nicolene, good morning. Hey, Sister Sophie, I download the app as yet, girl. Let me never download the app yet now. Sister Amanda Lee, you download the app yet? Hey, Queenie, have the app?
1: Sorry, baby, you should have been there. I don't have time, bitch.
0: Hey, Auntie Jojo, you have the app already, girl?
1: Yeah.

0: 6:29, ladies and gentlemen. Guess what?
1: Listen.
0: It's almost 6:30 already.
1: But when we leave this room tonight, they're going to start telling you that you acted different. You sounded different.
0: I'm going to do a roll call at 6:30.
1: It's your life. That's a new favor on your life.

Guess what?

What they doing? Put me right there.

morning, good morning, good morning, good morning. Let me keep the worship going now. Hey, do me a favor. Do me a favor. No, serious. Jabari, wow, long time I not see no Charge. Long time I not see no General. How are you there? But good morning, welcome to everybody to the Brother Gary Morning Show right here. Hey, do me a favor. Let's start from over here, son. Everybody, do me a beg now a real honest favor. Let me say, Mickey, I want to do something. I want to ask a question, but may I try to find something where they can do on your TikTok, for no who, on your YouTube too. I want to fight this. Let me say, fight and your audience. Can't find it, something star, but okay, let me say, fight this. Goal. No, it's not this. Let me say, Missy Moore. I say, Missy anything. No. No, it's not that. But anyway, I'm going to beg you a favor this morning. If you have the app already, write number one. If you don't have it, write number three. If you have the app already, please, the new app, it have to look like this. If you don't look like this, you don't have it. Let me show you now. And it's nothing for you to worry about. Look on it. Let me see if I can darken it so everybody can see the color. Let me see. No, I don't want it dark. Let me see if I should have put it in a dark, in a what color I should have put it into. Yeah. If it don't look like this, that means you don't have it. Yeah, let me show everybody right now. Me have 1 minute to do that. If you have the apparel, just have a quick update. Because yesterday me realized, as a matter of fact, guess what happened to me a couple years ago? Sunday me call, well, the DJ name, DJ GK, and I was asking him if he have the app. And just me, just me just check up on the DJ them, because sometimes they don't realize. Yeah, good morning. So let me drop my next song and come right back. And then we're going to continue. Everybody, if you have the app, write number one. If you don't have it, write number three.

The person will write number 3. Do me a favor and send me number, yeah. If you have a second, if you have a phone, are you watching it on your YouTube or your phone? Send me a text right now. 305-305-6494. Send me a text right now and just say app. Send me a text and just say app right now. If you're driving, if you're walking, if you're running, and you have not downloaded the app yet, 60% down still not downloaded the app yet, send me a text and just say app. King Leroy something, we can't pronounce your name. Send me a text right now and just say app now. Or if you can't scan the barcode where they put something, you just scan it and just go in there and choose the phone where you have. Yeah. And just choose the phone where you have. Good morning.

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Three oh five, 305-6494.

Crystal Rose, good morning to you, girl. Vera Beach, good morning, Vera Beach. Good morning, Port St. Lucie. Good morning, Fort Pierce. I'll be talking to my friend from Bio Life in a minute or two. Remember, get your pen and paper. Everybody get your pen and paper. Get your pen and paper right now. We're going to talk to our friends. If you have high blood pressure, diabetes, high cholesterol, I mean, we have one of them there.

0: We do it like this sometime, especially on a Tuesday. It's called Worship Tuesday. Nothing else.
1: Nothing else matters.
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1: To worship you, I live to worship.
0: We dedicate the first hour to our TikTok family. I want to say good morning to Kim and girl. Good morning, fam.
1: Oh,
0: hi, God. MRG, good morning.

0: Everybody get a pen and piece of paper. As a matter of fact, get your phone and put this number in it. Oh. I'm going to invite you out this weekend, this Sunday. One of my good friends, one of my lady who has been a blessing in my life. I'm going to Port St. Lucie. Hey, do me a favor. Do me a favor. I remember when I bring that youth. And this when I bring that youth to go on concert. As a matter of fact, I bring him 2 times. Israel Arnton, yo, man, I like big up brother Gary, you know. I've done it. God has been good to me. A whole heap of people bringing in the community, you know, if you want to see, you know. But this morning, I just want to tell you about that product running in by your life. It has changed life, and it has fixed life. I'm saying this to you this morning. If you have diabetes, if you have high blood pressure, if you have high cholesterol, why you think me call them 3 days? Because we have one of them. If you don't have one, you pray. And if you pray, you have it. Good morning. Anyway, do me a favor before me talk to my Bayer Life team. Do me a favor now. If you don't have the app yet, may I beg you a little favor? Send me a text right now. May I pull it up back for you again, Evangelist. Send me a text here right now and just say app. Just send me a text and just say app. APP, if you can't spell it. More if you get the app here. It's one of the greatest things I've ever used. We are now a 24-hour gospel station, and I could see people loving it. See people living it, but best way to listen is, if you're living anywhere, if you can't get the app, you need to get it. You have to get it by your phone. 305-305-6494. Just send me a text and just say app. That's all you have to do. Send me a text and just say APP 305-305-6494. No, Sister Melo, go down to Bronx Dial. You know where you get that from. Good morning. We don't have no Bronx Dial and no Brooklyn Dial. We have New York Dial. 305-305-6494. Send me a text right now, no? Send me a text and just say up. Let me go talk to the Bayer Life gang and come right back. As me I say, we all of we have one is something there. All of we have one. Yeah, which one you have? Call and get a product this morning. We can help you. Good morning.
1: I have to tell you many, many, many thanks for producing this product. Words cannot express, because my dad got a stroke. I didn't know he was so bad, because I haven't been down there in a while. But because of what I heard, he could not get up out of the chair without help. So I brought the product down, and he was a bit reluctant. When I saw my dad getting the motor, he actually jumped out of the chair when he started taking this product, because my dad is jumping around the house, boxing, doing his hand like Cassius Clay, and saying to his wife, "Dad, look at me. Look at me, dad. Look at me. I can move my foot." The man is asking if he can take it 4 times per day. His wife, my mom, was so elated. I tell you, I can't tell you. This product is like a miracle in their lives.
0: Good morning, good morning. Hello, good morning.
2: Top of the morning again, Brother G.
0: 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Are we at top of there? Go ahead, sir. It's all yours.
2: All right. And as you just heard the client said, ladies and gentlemen, right now, I get goosebumps where she speaks to her father. She says her father move like Cassius Clay. And one thing, you know, people, you know what excites me the most is when somebody who introduce the product to another individual, and the one who introduced the product to them are actually physically seeing the results. You understand? And one thing we always emphasize, a lot of people out there who are over the age of 50, there are products that your body needs, mandatory, all right? Like even the BioCleanse, the Alpha Plus Grease, which are products to not only promote healthier blood flow, flush the system, clean the blood, but in this case, if you have medical issues such as diabetes, hypertension, cholesterol, you're definitely going to need it. You understand where I come from? And on top of that, ladies and gentlemen, the Alpha Plus Green, is one of the best products because it helps where nerve problems is concerned, blood sugar, cholesterol, blood pressure, joints, and even eye. All right? So, ladies and gentlemen, listen carefully, and this is what I'm going to do for you. And the early listeners, them get the most and the best special. All right? So, if you're tuning in right this second, right this minute, I'm going to give you a package. And this package includes any three products. Yes, let's say any three products of your choice. Pay only $199, people. All right? I early, Mr. Nathim, we're out. I'm going to talk to Brahmani. Money. But just say, you know what? I'm going to get up and just go crazy for the Tuesday morning. All right? So, ladies and gentlemen, listen carefully. So you have to have the answer to a simple trivia to get the three products for $199. Here's the trivia, people. There is a fruit. All right? It is green and it's smooth on the outside. In Jamaica, we use this fruit. Yeah? We can use the same fruit to make a brush to shine with floor. All right? The same fruit that we use it. We juice it and put it in our rice and peas. All right? The same fruit there can make oil. All right? What fruit am I talking about? We said the fruit green and smooth on the outside. Back in the days, when it get dry, you cut it in a two and use the top part and make a brush to shine your floor. All right? Yeah, your veranda. Someone else, because someone call it veranda. Yeah, veranda on the shine. But, ladies and gentlemen, if you can tell me which fruit I talk about, and in your rice and peas, you have to juice it and put it in your rice and peas. And the same fruit, you can use it to even make drops. All right? What fruit may I talk about? If you have the answer, pick up the phone. The number is 1-844-276-4279. That's 844-276-4279. That's 844-276-4279. Just pick up the phone, ladies and gentlemen. Call that number right now. Mr. Yeah, I get any three products for $199 this morning. And that is only a one-time, early morning deal, may I say. To the early morning listeners. So pick up your phone. Tell me which fruit may I talk about. It's green and smooth on the outside. It grew up on one tree. We are just one. You have a skill to climb that tree there. And anybody can climb that tree there when I grow up on. And the same fruit, that when it's dry, you can use it, make one brush to shine your veranda. All right? I can use it make drops that we put in our rice and peas. Which fruit may I talk about? 844-276-4279. That's 844-276-4279. Brother G, me don't tell us early listeners I'm getting a bit special in our tree for $199. You know, just cut it off at 7 o'clock today, all right? I mean, I eat chili this morning.
0: Wow.
2: And people, remember?
0: It's a cut it off when?
2: We said cut it off 7 o'clock sharp for me there, all right?
0: All right, all right, all right. All right. Good morning. 844-276-4279. 844-276-4279. Let me say good morning to my friends listening to Central 96.3 in Jamaica. Good morning, Sister Jackie. Good morning, Sister IC. Good morning. Now we do what we do best. Again, if you have not download the app yet, I need everybody to send me a text if you don't download it. It's called Caribbean Radio HD. My brother, I am in Jamaica in the parish of Clarendon, a little district called Morgan's Forest. Good morning, Morgan Forest. Good morning, I like that. If you're on TikTok or YouTube, me I go beg what's his name, put up a flyer for me. I go beg, ask him off his show me. DJ Ren. DJ Ren, good morning. You know, say when you come on, I don't get to listen to your show. Anybody listen to DJ Ren last night? I don't get to listen to him for him come on. So I have to go take time out and listen to him more than week. Yeah. Good morning to everybody. I want to say good morning to my Instagram family. Again, send me a text this morning. No? 305-305-6494. I know later on today I'll be talking. I have a few guests supposed to be stopping by. I am going to get that sorted out and telling you what's going on later on. But we have a full day. We We have a full lineup. We have a serious. I just want to ask a question. Please, me no want nobody. Me just ask a question. And the question I want to ask. And true, me no know more if I ask. Me know about the American. Me no know. Me have an idea. So there's a question I want to ask. And ladies and gentlemen, listen. Me no want nobody say me I play bad mind. Because me know some people say me I play bad mind. When you get the key for the city, do you pay for parking when you're going away in the city? And do you not pay a light bill, or you not pay a water bill, or you get a house free in the city, or when you got park anywhere, you get to park in the city free?
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0: You know, when Americans get the sea for the city, them name put up on street. But I'm just asking. Can I want to learn? Can I know me kind of look a bit? DJ Ren, I want to put up my flyer up on the back of my TikTok. How me do that? Is it have to do when it's done or when you start? I just want to ask the item, what is it? What do you get with it? Do you get light? I just want to know what you get, if you know. I don't want to ask nobody and then go say my bad mind. Because I don't ask it. I just want to know what you get. Anybody from Jamaica, the islands, who get it before, can we see it where it just get popular? It come in like sex. Jesus. Let me go to the news and come up, my bad. Because that the word they irritate people upon this already, I know. I don't know why that the word irritate people so much upon this already. When you talk that the word upon this already, everybody begs and push up their mouth. You push up their mouth and...
5: You couldn't roll your R's.
0: Yeah, but this one for ox. It just get popular. From you have money you get it. In the Jamaican community. But this is ox, where it do? That's how I'm here asking you now. Anybody can help me, please? And tell me where it do? Because I don't know. I just see it and I just ask if I'm what here. I see it get popular in the Jamaican community.
6: Is this my double shot?
0: You know, in America, do it, them put your name on the street. Yeah. And you can't get a ticket by the road.
6: All the cash back you've earned at the end.
0: Let me go for the news live in Jamaica. That's the question. I'm going to ask Zella because them bright.
6: Discover automatically double.
0: The bright people were brighter than me. I'm going to ask. Yeah. Send me a link for the text. Tell me a text for the link.
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0: DJ Ren, how me put up my flyer upon the back of me something like fear when me ask about from what here?
8: And is interacting with an upper level trough. Duty forecaster at the Meteorological Service, Clayton Johnson, says this will produce unstable weather conditions until late Wednesday afternoon.
9: We're expecting periods of showers and thunderstorms, which could be heavy at times to affect sections of most parishes, in particular southern parishes. Until Wednesday, we're in for more unstable weather conditions and showers and thunderstorms. And not just showers and thunderstorms, we're expecting strong gusty winds, especially across southern coastal areas and offshore the South Coast.
8: Duty forecaster at the Meteorological Service, Clayton Johnson. He was speaking yesterday on Beyond the Headlines. Fishers and other marine interests, especially on the South Coast, are being urged to exercise extreme caution as sea conditions will deteriorate in the vicinity of showers, thunderstorms, and strong gusty winds. A flash flood watch means that flash flooding is possible and residents are advised to take precautionary measures. Keep informed by listening to further releases from the Meteorological Service and be ready for quick action if flooding is observed or if a warning is issued. And Mr. Johnson says it is the norm to experience tropical waves at this time of the year. He says the possibility of an upgrade to a flash flood warning exists if the rain continues.
9: Therefore, it's very important for residents to take precautionary measures and keep informed by listening to further releases from us at the Meteorological Service. be ready as well for quick action if flooding is observed or a warning is issued.
8: Duty forecaster at the Meteorological Service, Clayton Johnson. The Office of Utilities Regulation says it is actively engaging with the Jamaica Public Service Company on last Friday's island-wide electricity interruption. The OUR says the stakeholders are to determine the cause of the outage, assess the adequacy of JPS's response, and get an update on system stability. The regulator says the Light and Power Company has advised that service has been restored to customers island-wide, and it will continue to monitor the system for stability. The OUR requested a preliminary report yesterday to include the sequence of events, contributing factors, and the nature and impact of the outage on the generation, transmission, and distribution systems, as well as on its supply to customers. It has also requested information regarding immediate corrective measures to minimize the likelihood of recurrence. This will be a precursor to the more detailed report, which JPS is obliged to provide to the OUR within 30 days of the restoration of power, as stipulated in the Electricity Act 2015. A 20-year-old Westmoreland man who used a knife to inflict wounds on another man during an altercation in the parish has been charged with wounding with intent. He is Theodore Jones of 12th Street, Savlomar. It's reported that approximately 4:45 p.m. on Thursday, June 4, Mr. Jones and another man became involved in an argument that escalated into a physical confrontation. It is alleged that during the fracas, Mr. Jones brandished a knife and stabbed the man in the left side of his chest. The injured man reportedly fled the scene in an attempt to avoid further injury, but collapsed a short distance away. He was subsequently assisted to hospital where he received treatment. A report was made to the police, and following investigations, Mr. Jones was apprehended and subsequently charged. Family members are anxiously awaiting word on the fate of three Clarendon-based fishermen who have been missing since last Thursday. They have been identified as 17-year-old Jerome Wright, 24-year-old Cecil Thompson, and 42-year-old Andre Lewis from Rocky Point in the parish. It's reported that they set sail for Pedro Keys and have not been seen since. Rocky Point resident Michelle says the local-based search and rescue team is being hampered by the weather conditions.
5: The captain did come and look. The Coast Guard come yesterday and give a search. They don't see nothing, no trace of them. It's very windy now. It's very bad, very bad. We have 35 days was a bad weather. And then the rain start now. So need some more searching because captain can't just come one time and say then give up. No, we need more captain to go and look out and Coast Guard. And then the gas, the petrol raise up. First time could have sent out all 4x4 or 5 boat go look for them. We not even have money to buy gas right now because it's very weathery. We can't get no sea to go. So we ask the captain and the Coast Guard, and please, if we ask them, could have got more effort for you.
8: Rocky Point resident Michelle. A number of teachers in the western end of the island are still picking up the pieces following the devastation caused by Hurricane Melissa. President of the Jamaica Teachers Association, Mark Malabva, says a number of educators lost homes during the passage of the storm and are facing uncertain futures. Mr. Malabva says the JTA has been providing assistance to those in greatest need.
7: Colleagues, if you have been to the western part of the island, you will see firsthand the devastation that has taken place. We still have some of our colleagues that are living in cars and using the bush as their bathroom facilities. We still have that. And if we can do something to help our members, we should. And one of the things that we ensure that we did now, that we have transitioned from distributing care package in the immediacy to, we have now transitioned, colleagues, to providing cash grants to our members. And what we have done is that we have broken down the cash grants into severe and moderate.
8: President of the Jamaica Teachers Association, Mark Malapo. He was addressing educators in St. Thomas recently. The Barbados government is set to launch an app that will allow citizens to report public service issues such as potholes, water outages, waste disposal, and other concerns directly from their mobile devices. The platform, called Pearly App, is to be launched today. The Mia Motley administration says users will be able to submit photos, videos, written descriptions, and location data. Reports are expected to be routed to the relevant government that should be rooted to the relevant government agencies for follow-up and resolution. The platform also includes features for tracking issues and submitting emergency reports. The administration says it's part of its push to modernize public service delivery and improve citizen engagement through digital technology. And finally, five men are accused of trafficking guns stolen from the Atlanta area to the Caribbean. According to NBC Atlanta affiliate WALB, the U.S. attorney said Customs and Border Patrol agents intercepted three undeclared pistols at the Miami International Airport in April. The pistols were allegedly stolen in a series of break-ins in the Atlanta area and were headed for Georgetown, St. Vincent, and the Grenadines. It's reported that Lorenzo Harris Brown, D'Anthony Varner, and Albert Brown allegedly broke into several cars in the Atlanta area and gave the guns to Sanchez Turner. Turner would allegedly then sell the guns to Andre Layla. The U.S. attorney said a search of Turner's phone revealed photos of more than 350 guns. All five were charged with conspiracy to commit firearms trafficking, trafficking in firearms, possession of stolen firearms, and dealing in firearms without a license. In addition, Layla was also charged with attempting smuggling goods from the U.S., failure to notify a common carrier, and failure to file electronic export information. And those are the stories that make up the news at this time. It's now 10 minutes after 6. News next at 7.
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0: morning, good morning. Boy, me, which part me pray a lady there? Me not see her for a morning. Me not see she call. Hold on, they let me have one backup in case of any little thing. Good morning, ladies and gentlemen. Good morning to you and yours. Good morning. And good morning to you and yours.
1: Every day, pray this prayer. Dear Lord, as I enter into this day, I turn to you in prayer. I acknowledge that this entire day is a precious gift from you, filled with countless opportunities and blessings. In this moment, I seek your presence and guidance. I am grateful for the gift of this day and all the blessings it holds. Help me approach it with a heart full of gratitude. Grant me the wisdom to discern your will and the courage to follow it wholeheartedly. May my thoughts, words, and actions align with your divine purpose. Throughout this day's journey, I surrender my plans and desires to you. I trust in your infinite wisdom and ask for your guidance in all that I do. Lead me on the path of righteousness and reveal your divine plan for my life. Protect me from any challenges, temptations, or negativity that may come my way. Fill me with your strength and resilience, enabling me to overcome obstacles with unwavering faith in your power. Lord, I ask for your presence to be with me throughout this day. May your light shine upon my path, guiding every step I take. Help me be a vessel of your love, spreading kindness, compassion, and joy to everyone I encounter. Grant me a heart that is open to your leading and a spirit that is attuned to your voice. Help me recognize the opportunities you present to me and give me the courage to seize them. Use me as an instrument of your peace and a source of hope for others. In this day, I surrender my worries and fears to you. Replace them with your peace that surpasses all understanding. Grant me a calm and focused mind, enabling me to make wise decisions and handle any challenges that come my way. Lord, I commit this entire day into your hands. May your will be done in and through me. Fill me with your love, grace, and compassion that I may reflect your light to the world. In your holy name, I pray. Amen.
0: Amen, amen, amen, amen, and amen. Good morning. Good morning.

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0: morning. I just love the new drops. I don't. Good morning, ladies and gentlemen. If it's your first time, my name is Brother Gary. And that QR code in the sip on the TV screen, may I ask you if you're using the phone and scan it for me? And it's not just an app. It's a link where you come with everything you want, Shego give, or you can find Caribbean Radio. Let me say it again. Scan it. Wanna get it? It's not just an app, you know. The great link where you need for having your phone. So if you see anybody where you know we can't find we can't find the radio, them last, give them that link there. That link there come with everything you can think of. Every link how to find this radio, depend that link there. Real Mobile, good morning. Sister Altia Samuels, good morning. DJ Ren, somebody said DJ Ren, awesome. Me not get felicity from the start. And as I look at you, to me like, love him and his wife, love him energy, him really, is a new Mr. Blair. Spanish Town, you too, from him rate him, I go rate you. Sister Marcia said DJ Ren, mad. DJ Ren, 10 out of 10, a lie. Me never ever see them something here. Sister Marcia said DJ Ren, loud. DJ Ren, dig up yourself in a charge. Can we get result boy you in the car? From him start, me not get to listen to him. Me not get to listen to him. Right now, me a focus on my, me a focus on different broadcasters. But DJ Ren, I'm one of them where God put in my life is a man in good pan video in good pan the TikTok something. If I put up things pan TikTok, I always want somebody pan the radio where know them thing there. And I'm mostly old people there, they don't know them something here. And the young one them there, them have kids, they don't have time for TikTok. Good morning. So it's 7:19. I want to say good morning. Again, if it's your first time here, my name is Brother Gary. I'm here beg everybody with there. Scan that something here and see what you see. This comment, when you scan it, all I would have on TikTok, when you scan it, you get the app. And don't forget, yeah, today, Rev Cleveland, good morning to everybody. So all I would have on TikTok, I'm going to go over YouTube for me. Blessing Susie, good morning. Sister Susie, good morning. Let me see where that lady. A long time I didn't hear that lady text me. Ramesh, good morning, brother. Good morning. Me so excited and happy for this day. Listening to you from Gospel Reggae AM days. And here you always speak about one day you going to be where you are now. Just made me cry watching you cutting these ribbons. Congratulations. Oh, these are all texts, Lord Jesus. Help me, Jesus. That are all texts. Somebody else text me now and say, good morning, the same person, all texts that me I read. Good morning, Brother Gary. DJ Ren, love his show is full of vibes. So DJ Ren, big up yourself. Sister Sharon in Brooklyn, good morning. If you would ask me what to get, if you listen to Caribbean Radio, you get a Lexi. Me have 10 Lexi I give you this morning. Ladies and gentlemen, for you to get the Lexi at $20 for the shipping. $20. If you're at Port St. Lucie, we have radio for you. If you're at Palm Beach, we have radio. Anybody where they are different state. Because the man here from, we call me this morning from, I went call from Ohio. Big up Ohio. Sir, send me your address now, because we have to ship out flyer, you know. We have to ship out flyer next week to people who out of Florida. Good morning. Good morning. Work time later, everyone. Go, God, go with you. Sister Velma, you scan the QR code for this something? You scan the QR code. Let me send this to... I'm going to send it to Scarlet Boy too. So I know who do a better job. Let me send this QR code to Scarlet Boy too. And see if you can make one car, me have competition now. Me designer, me couldn't sit down with him alone. Me didn't want to sit down with him alone, but him, let me send this to Scarlet. So me have more than one designer now, you know. S C. Scarlet. Wrong something. Good morning. Everybody, please go over YouTube. And that's where the show is this morning. So let me go in and go send us something here to Scarlet. This. To Scarlet. And tell him if make that something there for me and see which one look better. So I asked a question this morning. Let me go open the window. Cause everybody wanna see me. Cause you know if they don't see me, they don't feel good enough. All the woman they may not have the man and me make them feel like, yeah, the old people them, the Costa Rica, the Caribbean beauty. And me make them feel like they a man. Can when they look at me, then can say, oh my God. You understand what I mean? I'm here, the man. Good morning. So I did some of the good morning. Good morning. Call him. He is mistaken. Call him now. He is. Good morning to everybody. You want me to look good upon this? All right? So. Yes, yeah, so I asked a question this morning and I saw it been going around a lot in the Jamaican community. I mean, I understand it. Good morning to Brad Jarrett. I asked a question. I said, when you get key to the city, I mean, I understand it. I mean, I have to learn. Thank you for the follow. Who does press the follow? What do you get with that? Do you park anywhere? Do you have one button where you park anywhere free? Do you get free light, free gas, free water? Do you get, where you get with that? And what do you have to do to get it? What do you have to do to get it? What do you, how long you have to live here for you to get it? Cause in the American community, me see they make put up street name after you. And I see a friend of mine's name Express 221. The key to the city, and ladies and gentlemen, this is somebody writing this on YouTube, I don't know. The key to the city is a special thank you for being an outstanding citizen. So, what's his name, a citizen? Kaka. I never know that. So, this is new to me. Good morning, Evangelist Morgan.
1: Hey.
0: Good morning.
1: Hello.
0: Yeah, good morning.
1: To God be the glory, man. Great things he have done, man. God put you, Pat put you in a chair. And you have to sit down. Sit down because God put you there, man. I was listening to all the DJ and you wake up the whole Caribbean radio last night with the DJs them. And I say I have to call you until you say God is blessing you, man.
0: Thank you, Evangelist.
1: Wake up the whole Caribbean radio.
0: Thank you,
1: Evangelist. You're one of a kind.
0: Thank you, sir. God bless you, sir.
1: You're one of a kind.
0: Thank you.
1: Caribbean radio is not the first. It's not the same, you know, sir.
0: I know.
1: It changed.
0: I know.
1: And this vision that you get from God, man, do not let no other influence power stop you.
0: Thank you, sir.
1: Every DJ. Big up Uncle WNG. We were listening last night. And I say I have to call you and tell you that you deserve a medal.
0: Thank you, boss. Thank you, sir. All right. So, as I said, the gentleman writing and said, special thank you for being an outstanding citizen in your community, for doing special civics duty. No street I go name after your name in the Jamaican community. Do in the American community do. Me just make you know that. Everybody, Mr. Get treated for yeah. Steve Harvey, this Charles Jenkins. None of them get name after them street. Me have whole problem make your name out. Special no street name after you. No free water. No free light. Some perks. So could you give me an update on some of the perks, them what they get? Do they go to different? Do they go? I just want to know what is that? Because I don't understand it. I try to read. I don't read good, so I don't get it. So I ask the people who are very smarter than me. What do you get when you get that? What does it come with? What does it? Where does it take you? You understand what I mean? That's all I want to know. Good morning. Anyway, let me go do this now. Ramesh. From the Bronx. You have the app already? Let me tell Scary what you want. Let me tell him. I said this guy show him and said this boring. Let me tell Scary what you want. I need this if it depend on YouTube and a flyer. So I don't know how you're going to just design something and let people know if it scan it. They're already. Something where you can do. And if you're up on YouTube, you can see me have up one, but I know the right size. And that alone, can that alone. Good morning. So anyway, what time is it? 7:28. Good morning to everybody. So nobody no give me no quiet answer. So again, big up DJ Ren. Me and see you go on good last night. Me I go listen to you one of them week, yeah. Update. Good morning, Auntie Romy. She say yes, update since last week. All right, girl. Good morning, Costa Rica. Let me see what Costa Rica say. And me say, we just want the item for updating yourself and get the new app. Please, get the new app, because I hit a app here now. Back lady, you get the new app yet? Mr. Brown, check your text. Me just send me a text. So me can know where, which direction we go. Nobody. Good morning. Let me see where Costa Rica say now.
2: Good morning, Brother Gary. Good morning. You are so right. You are one man because we can't do it without you. See, as morning comes, we have to turn you on. No, sir. Ay, Dios mío.
0: Ay, Dios mío. Good morning. Good morning. I want to say, good morning.

0: Praise Jesus.
1: But one of the things, Chris, if you could try to tell the people and say they must take off the if a 60 then get, they need to take it, because some people may notice to say then they take half of the buckle and they don't get result and they stop. And you know, is there a reason why it come at 60? Is there a reason why it come at 60? Because in the other day in Navy or Massachusetts get one, him get and him they take it and he must say eating make it worse. I say no man continue to eating. And the after effect work for him. You know, it's after him take everything, you know, in call me and I tell him, boy, I think I push some energy upon him and he start to get result, you know. I mean, I have people when they get it for it and then just take half buckle and they want to work, you know. They want to work with just a few and, you know, so things work. The body take long for breakdown, but they want to fix right away, you know.
0: That is no joke, you know. Remember, anything you buy from Buy Your Life, make sure you buy at least 3 buckle when you grab the seal them. 3 buckle. Good morning.
2: Yes, Brother G. Top of the morning.
0: Top of the morning to you, sir. Go ahead, sir. All yours.
2: All right. So, people, and let me just tell you this. You see, a product like even the BioCleanse, will come with the 60 capsules, them. And you take 2 after your last every meal. I will tell you this much. It doesn't operate like a laxative. And so we're going to have your up and down. And as it lets you go naturally. And let's make a note real quick. You see, from time to time, the colon tends to attract fecal matter, toxin and waste from the food that we consume on a daily basis. So you have to make sure that you do a complete detox of your entire colon. And one of the best things about the BioCleanse that we carry is 100% raw, natural, organic, and it comes in all the packages for diabetes, hypertension, cholesterol, fibroid, prostate, lupus, even cancer. The BioCleanse is a mandatory product in every single package, even joint issues. All right? So, people, this morning I wanted to introduce the cleanser to 50 people. I want you to try it. I want you to see how phenomenal it works. All right? Especially the ones who are listening right now and have never tried the product. All right? And are a little bit skeptic. And if you're interested in any additional item, we'll go about 50% off. But here's the catch, people. All right? I've been getting a lot of conflicting responses to this. The colors of the Jamaican flag. Tell me the true colors of the Jamaican flag, people. I mean, why are you telling me it's not red in the Jamaican flag? All right? Tell me, what are the...

0: 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That's 844-276-4279. That's 844-276-4279. All I need you to do, ladies and gentlemen, is just pick up the phone and call a number and tell me what are the colors of the Jamaican flag. That's simple enough. And that easy. Now, when you have the answer, remember, yeah, get a bottle of the cleanser absolutely free. All right? And if you're interested in any additional item, and if you don't have a medical issue, speak with the nutritionist. All right? They'll point you in the right direction and will ensure you get 50% off any additional item. Even the strength of a man, yes, for the prostate and the sexual health. But the number to tell me the colors of the Jamaican flag is 844-276-4279. That's 844-276-4279. Just pick up the phone, give us a ring. Don't wait or hesitate, especially the ones who have never tried the product before. And also, remember, visit the website. That's www.BioLifeNow.com. You can also see all the different products that we carry. You can check out the ingredients. You can compare them. You understand where I'm coming from? And one of the greatest things I always emphasize, just always call us and speak with a nutritionist. You have access to them. It's free. You can talk to the nutritionist for free, and you're not on the radio with a call and talk to them. The number is 844-276-4279. That's 844-276-4279. That's 844-276-4279. Brother G, it's a 50 buckle. All right. But you know the thing, but cut it off in a 3 minutes. I'm going to say at least 30 people already. So in a 3 minutes time, we just cut it off. All right?
1: All right, sir. Good morning, ladies and gentlemen. Again, 844-276-4279. 844-276-4279. Overcome a child. Good morning. Good morning. Good morning. Me jack back that tune again, now, man. Brooks, I want to tell you something.

0: My, my. Good morning, good morning, good morning. Good morning to you and yours and yours. And if you know, say, me get distracted because I have a guest and I'm supposed to do something. And I just get distracted now, I'm a student now. And me get distracted because I have to communicate. And me know, that's why I'm not like, I don't like to be distracted. Because you know, I'm going get distracted for the past 20 minutes. Because I try to figure something now. I have a guest coming and I don't know. I have to go focus and it threw me off a little bit. Can I tell everybody already, say me very easily distracted. That's why I not go myself and put myself in anything because I easily get distracted. Good morning. So again, if you don't see me distracted and nothing, I just distracted because I voice note and I talk to somebody if you see where yeah for you, okay. Yeah, okay. Get distracted. Bad. No, try to get back myself. Yeah, good morning. Anyway, good morning to everybody, wherever we are. Good morning, Sister Rosie. How you doing? Good morning. Somebody asked a question this morning, and nobody not give me no confident answer. Who me could have asked? In the Caribbean community, especially the Jamaican community, Sister Rosie, when people get the key for the city, what do they get? One time in there, ask Brother George, if they not call me one time at Hartford, if you can get the key to the city, and they must say, if you buy a more ticket. And I say, me? No, me not pay no money if you can get no. What I do for me? Me I get free parking, me I get free gas, me I get free nothing. What do I get? That's just me. I am very... Why would I use one word? I am very something. So me ask, oh no, the listener who very bright and very educated and don't know more things more than Brother Gary. Me know most about radio. Me just ask, so if you don't know nobody to get the key to the city, do when they go to the places, do they get free parking? Do they get light bill free, water bill free? What do they get? A lot of times people get something and I don't want to play yet. Cause sometimes we easy to play yet. Somebody will get something and two we don't get nothing. Especially Brother Gary, you see. Play yet bad when he's ready. Good morning. So that me ask you know, this morning. I see it happen a lot in the Jamaican community. And I don't know. I'm big up Lisa Anna. She launched her. I knew something them like that. I knew what you call it something. She launched a new perfume and a something and it was awesome event. Bigger mostly upper class people. Yeah, less poor people. Come not the poor people can't afford that. When I continue by the taxi to one and sitting there. When I go I continue to do them something there. But good morning. I hope everybody is excited to be alive today. Alicia Boy, you know anything about that? Alicia Boy, do you know anything about the... A long time, I never rub that up on my lip, you know. And let me see where Sister Juanita Khan say. Sister Juanita Khan is now... you should only get distracted when wifey pass looking sexy. No, what happened? We're having a very important guest coming here today. And the law in broadcasting and media, you supposed to know you ask them before them coming here. You can't get up and say, you're married? How long you're married? How much pitney you have? Have you? You have what I mean? You're not supposed to ask. You have to have ideas. You have to have questions. You know that? You guys know that? Every time you see me bring a guest in here, if you have questions, you ask them. You can't get up and ask them anything and sue your back foot. So everything is up on TV. They are all preset questions. Yeah, only person who get a question, me get a question from Ademia. She don't give me no question. She does free lunch, cash. Yeah, but otherwise, me have to get questions. So me have a guest come in today and me not have no question. me not have no question if you ask them. You can't just get up and ask the man, do you have intercoastal 3-4 times a week? You can't ask them the question there. Do you have any kids? Is any, you understand what I mean? You cannot multitask. I cannot. Hello, good morning.
1: Good morning, Brother Gary. How are you?
0: Good morning, young. You sound so cute. Good morning. Is it Boston or is it just Southern Upper Boston? Is it, yeah.
1: I haven't talked to you in a little while, so it's good to chat with you, you know?
0: How are you? Did I do anything? How do you love it? Well, let me see. You didn't get any benefit from, what is the meaning that is recognizing your importance and contribution? You know, I ask a man what that mean when they get the key for the city. Have you ever got the key for the city yet?
1: No, I haven't. But you know, I'll admit, you get 5 minutes of fame, Brother Gary. That's what you get. You get a little ceremony, you get on camera, five minutes of fame, then you go about your business. Now I get no free parking.
0: So then couldn't get one parking sticker and say, anyway, go in the city and park free?
1: That would be nice. See, that would be nice. A nice little benefit.
0: Something! I don't know if, when me talk some people, last time I talked, the Prime Minister called me. I hope nobody know me or call me or nothing. But my feel say if you give them a key to the city, is now, when you get a key for your house, you can't go in your house and do what you want, do in there when you're ready?
1: Exactly.
0: So, me just
1: say. That's the key to the city. You should really open doors for you. You can walk in and big boat, yeah?
0: Yes! And when they see you come, you have VIP parking. You're supposed to have one city up in your car. I am the holder of key for the city. Me go anywhere. I'm two donkey donut and me ready for free.
1: Or
0: two Starbucks.
1: Restaurant and then serve. Yeah, man. Everybody around for come serve you. You just sit on, you know?
0: I been going around in the Jamaican community for the past couple of weeks. And I don't know. In the American field, them put up street to their name, Pani. That me say.
1: Uh-huh.
0: But in the Jamaica, I know there's a lot of Jamaicans that get it. So I just want to ask, what do you get when you get that?
1: Well, I don't know what to tell you. It'd be nice if you got some little things here and there you can walk.
0: And that is a problem. When you don't know, it is hard for me because you always figure it out. Can you ask the girl, the other one over there, so because she know enough things, you know?
1: Yeah, man.
0: Yeah, tell her, ask her, Aunt Khan. How are you enjoying this new How are you enjoying the new direction now?
1: It's good. You know, I got to say, lately I've been kind of busy and thing. But, so I'm not going to comment too much right now. I like the fact that you have, you know, you still have more consistency in terms of who you can, you know, who's coming on. I'm not fully up on who will come when, except for the ones that, you know, come on 5 days a week and stuff like that.
0: Oh, you look one them, you know, get them yet.
1: Right. I'm getting used to it little by little, you know.
0: Take your time, baby. I'm with you. All right? Good morning.
1: Sir.
0: Love you, baby. Good morning to everybody.
2: I stand up and I call twice and she said, okay, wait, and I keep waiting and she did an explanation.
3: They made my score go back. So I'm very excited about
2: the fear that. I have when I was spending my money. You know, I have no regret about it. Right?
3: They help you and they're not expensive. Everybody I tell about it, they're like, that's so cheap.
2: They did a good job for me. My credit was so bad, and they clipped a lot.
4: I'm very happy with it.
2: Excellent.
4: I love these people, boy. I love you guys.
2: They did a good job. You did an excellent job for me, and I'm so proud. You guys did a good job.
4: Thank you guys for everything. God bless you. When I use them, and now I can get anything I want, and that feels so good.
0: All right, that. Hello, good morning.
5: Good morning, bro G. How are you?
0: I'm doing great. How are you, sir?
5: I am mighty fine, sir. Here, keeping my head above water, making sure I tread water, you know? You understand?
0: You don't know what that means, you know? Tread water.
5: All right.
0: Are you saying it right?
5: Sink or swim.
0: Oh. Can I ask you a question? I think you know a lot. I noticed in the Jamaican community, It's a trend that's been trending, but I don't understand it. A lot of Jamaicans get key to the city. What does that come with it? Does it mean that if they go somewhere and you park there, they get free parking, they get free light? What does it do?
5: It's a figure of speech. It's a term. It's what's called, or what is just a recognition.
0: So it does nothing for you?
5: Yeah, recognition.
0: Oh.
5: It is it's proclamation. Okay, there's proclamation. Okay, key to the city. Honors, awards. It's just them saying, we appreciate you for the service or what it is that you have offered to the community, especially the immediate community. And that's it.
0: Okay. I think.
5: Okay. I mean, it's a recognition. The only one I've ever gotten is one for Brooklyn. I don't know why they gave me that, but that was way back.
0: So when you got Brooklyn, you can't park anywhere?
5: I just said no, man. What part of that in understand, Bridget?
0: All right, so
5: no,
0: you're the part like
5: a
0: for those who don't know.
5: Your whatnot is what your dive and make it and look at it every day.
0: For those who don't know, when a Jamaican get upset in a conversation, just change the argument. What's in the mind for credit?
5: Well, I'll tell you what I want to do. With your permission, I haven't been on for a while because I've been busy, and all the specials for BioLife is coming to an end. I see that Denmark went crazy. Do you mind if I tell the people about the BioLife?
0: Of course.
5: Then they want to call about credit of can?
0: Of
5: because
0: course.
5: The special is going away. The 1,000 BioCleanse we tell me 3 weeks ago for giveaway. Done 1 week ago and still I do it. So my question is, am I allowed to do that, sir?
0: 100%. 100%.
5: All right. And with that said, you and I are on, okay? And you know you've been up around this, huh? So I'm going to allow you, any special that is on your mind, I will do it for the people, all right? I'm going to take 30 seconds, explain who I am, and then when I come back, any special in the world you want to do, anything, I will do it, Brother Gary, but only for this run. Any all special, right. So think about it. Anything, I don't care if I say 1 million, I don't care. Any special.
0: All
5: with
0: right.
5: That said, ladies and gentlemen, I am David Squeezaniki. I'm a licensed and certified nutritionist. Zenmar has been on the radio for me doing the segments. However, when you call, especially if you're going through cancer, fibroids, lupus, you have A1C problems, LDL, cholesterol problem, blood pressure problems, any kind of ailment, sickness, you can speak with me one-on-one so I can make sure that you get the right packages. 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
5: 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If you want to have your credit fixed, that's a whole different thing. Same line. All right, I'll transfer you. Brother Gary, thank you so much. All right?
0: Thank you. Good morning.

0: Good morning, Brother Gary.
1: Good morning, ma'am.
0: How are you doing?
1: I'm doing great. I was driving from Davie to Pembroke Pines. Good morning. How are you?
0: I'm fine, thanks. Can you pull up that song for me? Yours is a language only God understands.
1: So you sound so, my girl, like you get up with problems.
0: No, just with no problem.
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1: Do you know anything about when you get the key to the city, where you get?
0: When you get the key to the city, what you get? No. What you get?
1: Man, I'm trying to figure out, because I notice enough Jamaican I get it from where they are. I mean, I understand where it is.
0: I think you probably have more opportunity. Or you, I don't probably think you have to go through so much process to do anything. Like, if you want anything to get done in the city, you have to go through no rigmarole.
1: Oh, you just sit on a yard and call and it done.
0: Yeah, and it get done.
1: But they think they can get free light and like free water and free parking. Not about parking.
0: Me, I go research to see how I'll come back.
1: Come back. All right, my bright friend. All right, my baby. Yeah. Go on and come. Pull up at this field. We got the educated people, them. Hey, Brother Roy, good morning to you, family. Good morning to you, my G. Good morning. It's Caribbean Radio HD. That's the name. And let me get everybody. Let me tell all the listeners then. We're trying to get all the broadcasters to be on the same page. And my show in the morning is to just information. I want to say good morning to the General Juice Media. You know, Juice Media, get it up yet? Big up your family, you know, Chargy. Good morning. So, the radio station. All right, let me ask the listeners then. Can anybody tell me what's the name of the radio? Let me try that first. If you know the name of this radio, can you write it in for me? Write in the name of the radio for me. Yeah. Anybody that listen right now, can you write in the name of our radio station? Can we realize, me call around three broadcasts and them give me a name and it make no sense. Can anybody tell me what's the name of the radio? This radio you're listening to. Please. Good morning. Just give me a call and tell me now. May I take 5 calls? If you're listening from Jamaica, you can call on WhatsApp. Please, somebody write in the name of the radio for me now. Yeah, looking good. 305-654-7944. 305-654-7944. And if anybody wants to call any broadcaster, this number I'm giving out, this number forward to all the broadcasters. Can somebody call me and tell me, may I take 5 calls right now? The amount of time we hear it. Well, Alicia Bowen, you negotiate with the town center things you can get. For example, you can get tax break. Wow, I didn't know that. Everybody, and I beg everybody this morning, if you're driving and you live in a Port St. Lucie, when you come the man, give me a call and tell me if you know the name of the radio now, you know the name of the radio. One person put it up and they're wrong. This is a good quiz. Do you know the name of your radio station you listen to every day? 305-654-7944. 2 minutes past the hour of 8 o'clock, I'll be talking to Mr. Adam Andler in around a minute or two. 305-654-7944. May I take 5 calls to see if our... But it's a quiz, you know. If you know the name of the radio, you can write it in also. Let me know if you don't know the name of the radio. 305-654-7944. 305-654-7944. No Juice Media wrong. 305-654-7944. 305-654-7944. Evangelist Morgan, good morning. Wrong sister.
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1: Wrong, sir. You're wrong. Wrong. Me no snobby the pan wall. Juice Media, you're wrong. Alicia Boy, you're wrong. The first one you're writing, you're wrong. You can't believe that? What is the name of our radio station we listen to every day of the week? You sit down, me I open my phone and take 5 calls. Me have 2 lines still left. 305-654. Roxanne McLeod, you're wrong, baby. Wrong, sister Roxanne. Good morning. Let me say good morning to... Hello, good morning.
5: Good morning, Brody. How are you?
1: I am wonderful. Listen, let me say this to you from now. If you get it wrong, it's over.
5: I am not getting it wrong. Alexa, make me know what is the right one.
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1: Hold on, 2.5. Yeah, 2.5. I will do 2 round here. Call number 3. Good morning.
7: Caribbean Gospel HD.
1: Hang up by yourself. Hang up by yourself. Hang up. Country people from Manchester for fool, you see. Oh, Jesus. Hello, good morning.
8: Good morning.
1: Good morning.
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1: All right. Good morning. Heard it. Good morning, sister. And if you ever get it wrong, I would laugh after you so bad. Long to sister wanted to come get it wrong. She read Caribbean Gospel. You can't believe that? That's sad. And she write Caribbean. She still get it wrong. Caribbean Gospel HD. And that she write to. So let me say good morning to you, ma'am. And you are absolutely... We call around 5 broadcaster and they get it wrong.
5: You gave it to us wrong, by the way, Brody. Because you said, just ask Alexa to say enable for HD.
1: Well, say what?
5: You told us to go to Alex.
1: No, I never say that.
5: You said enable.
1: Where you say me do? Hold on, don't move. Call on the hold on. There be a commissar, Mr. Adam Andler. Hello, good morning.
9: Good morning.
1: Good morning, young lady.
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1: No. Wrong.
9: Okay.
1: Hang up and listen. All Thank right. you, though, baby. Thank you, sweetie. Hello, good morning.
9: Pleasant good morning, Brother Gary.
1: Good morning. Well, Andy, ladies and gentlemen, when somebody does something wrong, you have to make it sound cute. Especially woman. When woman do wrong, you can't, because they're not... Where the word, Justin, where the word go again? They're not accountable. Where the word go again? Yes, I have a meeting yesterday, and all of us as men tell my wife, say she's not taking accountability. When she do anything wrong, she feel like we demand them alone. Yeah. I would say, my girl, you have accountability. Hello, good morning.
9: Good morning, Brother Gary.
1: Good morning, young lady. How are you?
9: I'm good.
1: Tell me.
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1: No. No, that's one of the name too. But when you tell somebody the name, it's called Caribbean Radio HD. No change. Good morning. Hello, good morning. Hello, good morning.
10: Hello.
1: Good morning.
10: Good morning, Brother Gary.
1: Good morning, young lady. How are you?
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1: baby.
10: Yes,
1: Good morning. 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Everybody get it? Let me go talk to one of the most hardest working man in the city. Eh?
7: Me tell the radio station here come tell us something like me a EBI.
1: What you say? That's going
7: to
1: be.
7: Don't do that to me, brother G, man. You diss me right then. Tell me, I tell the right.
1: You say, what you say? What you say?
7: Bye, brother G, bye.
1: Jesus. Accountability. Accountability. Black woman over the age of 47. They don't have no accountability. Good morning, Mr. Adam Andler. How are you, sir?
11: What's up, buddy? How are you? Good morning to you.
1: I am in the same mood that you are in. Ready to work.
11: Me too. Always, man. Can't stop, won't stop. And thanks for having me on today. I just want to say hi. I'm in a little bit of a rush now. I got to get into the city. Got a few clients I have to meet with, but I just love coming on every morning and just saying hello, how are you, letting people know who I am, what I do, and how I do it, giving out my number a couple of times, inviting them to check me out online, and then forgetting about it, because I never want anybody, and I truly from the bottom of my heart mean this, anybody listening, I do not want you to get into any kind of accident, even if it's a minor accident, no accidents, right? But bad things will happen to good people, and as long as you know I'm out there in the background, ready to snap into action, you'll be one step closer to making everything just okay again, so or great again. So thanks so much. Again, my name is Adam Handler. They call me the case handler, and Brother Gary lets me jump on every morning just to say hello, so I'm saying hello, and I hope you have a great day, Brother Gary.
1: That's normal. I need more than that. Let me ask you a question. I need more than that. I'm not going to allow you to just come and run like you're drinking a cup of coffee and it does finish.
11: Okay.
1: I need to find out what are some of the things that we could call. Like, said I meet in an accident and I went to the hospital. Should we call you on the way there or should we call you later on? Or how does that go?
11: It really depends. I mean, listen, if you're able to and that is a phone call that you can comfortably make, sure. But there's usually a lot of things going on. Maybe you won't be able to pay attention to me. Maybe I won't be able to hear what's going on with you. It's just so fact-specific. But all I can say is whether you're on a job site, whether you're on the street, a supermarket, wherever you are, your apartment building, as soon as you are able to reach out to me or have somebody reach out to me, everything works out much, much better. And that's why I say don't just save the number for yourself. Save the number for people you care about, because I've had situations a lot of times. I get a call, pick up the phone, lady's on the phone. Hi, is it Adam Handler there? I said, yes, is everything okay? I'm calling on behalf of my sister. Right? Or I'm calling on behalf of my brother. Somebody's usually calling on behalf of somebody else because they're not able to talk at that moment and they need some answers. So it really is an emergency hotline available for anybody out there that needs the help. So please, please, please, if you do anything today, you know, we should do important things every day. I'm not saying this is the most important thing you're going to do today or that you should do today, but it's one of them. Take the number down. Bang it out. It's done by 8:15 a.m. on this beautiful Tuesday. And you've done something to protect yourself and the people that you care about. I cannot stress that enough. My phone number is 855-232-6108. That's 855-232-6108. 855-232-6108. That's the number for yours truly, Adam Handler, the case handler.
1: And ladies and gentlemen, it's no joke. And if people want to find you on social media, where do they go?
11: Very easy. You just Google, just start with Google. Google the case handler. When you Google the case handler, you're connected to everything. My YouTube, my Facebook, TikTok, everything. I actually just got a report today from Google. Let me see what it says here. You know, because once a month, Google will let me know what's going on. And it says here that 303 people Googled me last month.
1: Wow.
11: 1,362 people went on my website. Let's see, 38 people asked for directions. 28 people called through Google to get to me, but over 300 people looked me up last month, in the month of May.
1: Wow. Wow. That means they have something to do with accident. Would you say that?
11: Yeah. Either something to do with accident, or maybe they're listening to this show and they want to know, hey, is this guy the real deal? And that's why I put it all out there, because as I always say, you know, attorneys, especially, my God, you in Florida, there's billboards everywhere. It's billboard after billboard after billboard. And these lawyers are very good at telling you how good they are. The difference is, Brother Gary, I am showing you how great I am.
1: Again?
11: Talk cheap. You know, show the results.
1: If you are in New York, New Jersey, or Connecticut, write this number down. Any form of issue that you never planned for happen with your body, any accident. Accident does not have any date and time. It just happen. 855-232-6108. 855-232-6108. 855-232-6108. Thank you very much. We talk again tomorrow morning, same time, same place. Thank you very much, sir. Right here on the Brother Gary Morning Show. That is Mr. Adam Andler. Dial the number and get it. 855-232-6108.
12: Often you are wonder what
1: the key of this city

I think the people about the on the website really know. One of my good friend Rosie sent me a text, and Rosie, if you look on it, Rosie, what do you type in to get there? Come Rosie, answer the question there. What do you type in to get there? Cause she

Let me also bring them on TikTok and YouTube. Me just click my app. All right, so I'm asking you a question. Let me ask a question slowly. Not saying you are slow, I'm just asking the question slow. What do you type in to get that app? This is between me and Rosie, ladies and gentlemen. Nobody get into this argument here. And that's between me and Rosie having a private conversation because we are from Old Harbour, to be exact, Bannister, to be exact. Yeah, Old Harbour Market. Yeah, answer your question, Rosie, nothing. You have to type in Caribbean Radio HD to get there. So I figure, in my opinion, that's the name. But when you're going, so when somebody say, yo, type in your name and my address, which part me live. 555 Brunswick Avenue. When you got Brunswick Avenue, when you got the house, y'all gonna see whole heap more other things in the house. You know what I mean? Y'all gonna see human, man, dog, pot, plate. So that's when you go up on the app, you will see other names of other broadcasting medium. But the name of the app, it's called Caribbean Radio HD. The name of the radio is called Caribbean Radio HD. That's all. It's nothing too confusing. It's just the people who listen to this radio kind of a little bit. Because I'm a blind man in that car, if you give me the answer to blind man. We are the only radio who make blind people can tell you what we do. We have enough, lots of blind people here. DJ GK, good morning. Brother G, it's on the print for my shirt. But because we no copy. Let me see if I find 40 flat. Can we call and rush me, you know? Good morning. Where Sister Kerry say, good morning. Yeah, Sister Kerry, you did wrong. Let me see if I get 40 flat. Because he is one of them. Hey, Brother Light Miller, good morning.

And like come to Juice Beat, Juice Beat boy big in the street and know the street. When you get the key for the city, DJ GK, good morning family. When you get the key for the city, what do you get? Daddy car, big up yourself, you know. No fast car, you know. Keep it clear. No, no, the rhyme has sound good this song. When you get the key for the city, what do you get? Brother Errol, good morning.

0: not the way you're going to listen to. You know what I mean, Rosie? I know that I didn't hear you go there, so. What bring you there? Yeah, that, you know what I mean? So when you go up on the app now, you're going to see around, let me see how much you see. 1, 2, 3, 4 different stations. And look out for one new one that comes shortly. The one that have 24 hours worth of none. Just pure gospel music. Just straight music. Where you can just enjoy your day and just lie down if you don't want you know, chatting. So put your kid to this morning, you just don't want to chatting. Oh, God.
1: Sir, when you click the app, look at the tab. Once I click the app and it opens, it's on top right there, say Caribbean Radio HD. And then the other things follow at the bottom. But once you click the app, this is what it shows on top. Caribbean Radio HD, where you are live on. Okay, sir?
0: No.
1: Stop making it look like mad.
0: No, but we're not. I was just saying. And if you click on the other one, it's going to show you one different name. And if you click on the other one, it's going to show you one different name. Let me see if I can find a man. Because I want to know. This thing I get popular in the Jamaican community. I'm more on the way to do. More on the way to do. I really want to know. And then I got done, yes, sir. I'm done with it, yes, sir. I just wake up this morning. I decided to more on the way to do. Because I'm just wake up to that big news, yeah.
2: Hello.
0: Good morning, sir. You're live on the radio. My name is Brother Gary. I'm calling from Caribbean Radio HD.
3: Brother Gary, good morning, sir. How are you?
0: I wake up this morning and I get two bad news. I get two news and I didn't understand them. And the first one is that the Knicks lost.
3: Yes, sir. That's a bad news. Bad news.
0: That's a bad news?
3: Yeah, well, even if you are feeling it in Florida, you know it's a bad news.
0: If what?
3: You are feeling it in Florida.
0: Yeah, I feel it.
3: You know that it's a bad news.
0: Listen, this is so bad. I don't watch the game because I was on a spree where every time I don't watch it, they win.
3: Oh, we have to blame you or the other guy.
0: I don't know what you're talking about, sir. I don't know what you're talking about.
3: Either you or the other guy.
0: So,
3: news.
0: I don't. My wife watch it. And they lost. So I'm going to say it out loud. Sister Sharon, don't watch no more basketball if you want your dicks to win. Anybody who do it, listen, let's show some blame. Anybody who go to the game or watch the game for the first time, don't watch it again.
3: Right. Or anyone who goes to the game.
0: I don't, sir, please. Sir, I don't know about the going part. I know about the watching.
3: Okay, I'm just saying, okay.
0: Anybody. Anybody who watched the game last night and it's your first time watching, no watch it back.
3: Don't watch it on Wednesday yesterday. Some people say, turn on the yard.
0: Turn on the yard. Don't go back. No watch it again. All of the first time, and who no cast it? That's one. Wow. The next thing I realized that one more Jamaican get the key to our city again. Buju Banton. So I want to know if it's a consist where everybody will get the key. To, is it, what is that? Do you get free parking? You get free light? Or you get house? What do you get?
3: Well, in general, when a city decides to give you the key to the city, right?
0: Yeah.
3: It's a symbolic gesture of your contribution.
0: Hold a minute. There's a word you use where a lot of people not listen to. I am a very keen listener. That word named jester. What does that word signify? Before you go to the rest, the word jester.
3: Right, that's when jester, that's they are kind of leaning to you. They're recognizing you.
0: Oh.
3: That's why it's called a jester, you know? Sometimes you're in a house and you want people, them don't give you any gesture. Them don't recognize you. So a jester is kind of an outreach to say, hey, Mr. Citizen, we consider you important or impactful in our community. So we are going to give you the key. Now, it doesn't mean you're going to get a parking patient.
0: Oh, that may I try to figure out.
3: No, if you want a parking spot, get one of them handicap stickers.
0: Sir, you cannot say handicap.
3: Oh, disabled stickers.
0: Disabled.
3: Or the correct word is more able sticker.
0: More able sticker.
3: And those stickers will give you access. But here's the thing, though. It's not an empty gesture. So it's not, because not every and anybody gets one. So, you know, anyone who receives the keys to the city is joining the likes of Jay-Z and Oprah Winfrey and some of those big figures that has gotten the key. Now, how it can help you is if you can leverage that with your relationship with the city or with the city's partners, because it says that you are someone the city trusts.
0: Oh,
3: of moral character.
0: Wow.
3: So it's okay to deal with that particular individual.
0: Oh, so the city trusts you, and you're a good person, and you never right. got no in a no trouble before.
3: And if you want to see how fast them take it back, ask P. Diddy. He no longer has his keys to the city.
0: so you are saying they can take back the key?
3: Oh yeah, man. Like any gesture.
0: Any gesture.
3: Can be just a gesture, just an acknowledgement.
0: So do when they take back the key, does the lock change?
3: And the lock, well, again, symbolically the lock change, because there's a whole lot of doors that you are no longer able to go.
0: Oh, you know, say one time they offered me when we just about out in Hartford. Then they do something and they said, they give me the key to the city. And the guy said, must buy me a ticket and come up. And I said, no, that doesn't make any sense. How come you never tell me want a key? How you want to invite me? You know, enough time they invite me to award. Award keep on somebody come one and say, they invite me on award and me nominate. And if I want VIP, they will give me for half price. Or if if I nominate, why do I have to buy anything?
3: Well, you know, so sometimes some persons hand out awards to persons like yourself, either because you can contribute money or you can contribute influence. It's not necessarily a bad thing. No. It all depends on what they're asking for in terms of money and or your time. You know what I mean? If somebody says, come to Hartford, we'll give you an award, but you have to buy your own fear, put up your own hotel. It might not be worth it, you know what I'm saying? But if they're going to give you an award, and they say, well, at least it's going to pay for your housing, or they have to just buy your fear, that might be worth it.
0: Okay. All right, so I get to understanding what is the key to the city now. So, ladies and gentlemen, listen. If you know anybody from the politics, I think you should get the key to the city.
3: Yes, no, it's a gesture from the that speaks to your moral character, you know?
0: I don't think it has to do with moral, though.
3: Yes, no, well, it's a moral character, somebody who's of good standing. So that means you, Brother Gary, might get one. I don't know about Reverend Saint, but that's a different story, you know what I mean?
0: Sir, I go. He was doing good until he said good character. I just need to know what's the qualification. What do you know have to do to get the key to the city? I think that I want to know. I think, in my opinion, that means to say, cartel, get ready. Can anybody let me know if cartel get the key yet? And busy if you get the key. Did Barry someone get it yet? Somebody help me now, please, if Barry's get it yet. Barry's a man if you get it. Did Barry's get it yet? Barry's get the city for all of the 14 parishes and the state is them. Yeah, and let me tell you who forget it again. Popcorn. Did Popcorn get the city yet? Me not treat nobody when I gospel or get it. key get last week too. Oh. So me I'm his key to get ya. What is Jesus? So me key to get to? Coco. And if Raga get it yet? Does Raga get it? Car uno can't tell me say Raga no forget it. Does Raga get it? Car Raga turn liar. Raga been around more than everybody. Does Oliver get it? What about the man who sing soca? Call some soca people name. I think this thing, me not understand it again, me not understand it. I'm just ask you know how you get it. I mean, nobody feel like, I think it's a great thing in my heart and that me I say, but publicly out of my mouth that me I say. Yeah, in my heart and that me I say, but publicly out of my mouth that me I say, just see it look good. Good morning. So,

0: person take this to the next level and then Brother Gary. Where's my name again? Bill. Where's that man's name? And he's ugly. Where's my name again? Yeah, Miss Kitty get. That's if Miss Kitty get, Raga forget. Yeah, DJ Rai forget. DJ Rai done it all. What DJ Rai need? Yeah, DJ Rai forget. DJ Rai come live a Florida with gear one. DJ Rai come down. DJ Rai come down a Florida charger with gear one city. Yes. The man, one ugly man, he look like Brother Gary. He look same like me. Very, very ugly. But he do everything already in the community. And him is a good, but he never did bright, but he do it. Him push himself through. Me look for myself in the mini me him. Very ugly man. And his wife brown and good looking, but him ugly. What a man name again? Oliver Samuels Getty? Me don't call out some name and have to make me know if I'm Getty. Cause they, yeah. Auntie Dana get it. Auntie Dana do more than enough for them. Auntie Dana do as bad as me not get to go play upon our show yet. Because I must sit there with somebody for you and left them and then the bother. They will tell her things. Auntie Dana deserve it. Talk it to that woman that do whole heap of thing. Have you said good knock? I will people. So good morning. Yeah. Auntie Dana do a whole heap of thing. Talk it to it. So I'm going to do this and come right back. And as soon as I come back, we'll call out some name. And I think soup, enough people never get the key to the city. When we know I do good work. Auntie Dana should. Of course. As much as she have some people around her, I know I'm come play for her. Because you me tell Auntie Dana, say any day better give a play for her. The place done. She no but no more than kill this DJ there. No more. Cause them not ready. But somebody when me used to sleep with, me a try remember who. Let me see. Who me used to sleep with? That girl from Brooklyn, the run Auntie Dana. Me a try figure out who a black me. Cause somebody a black me. Either me sleep with them and leave them back in the days. Or something. And is that is an old thing. Say so if me only used to date and me no, I'm leave, you know. Uno shouldn't after you call up my name. Yeah. Let me go do this and come right back. I soon come. Keep it locked.
1: No, said the uncle, you know, this thing went kind of hard. And it's soft like what?
2: I want to say, the Alpha Green, I'm on me, I talk for years, you know, but me always, I never believe in it, you know. I never believe. Years, I listen to you on the radio, you know, but besides, take you idea, yeah. You know, see it, and I tell you, a whole bunch of change in the scene. I want to show you, me used to go to bed at night time, and before me seems to sleep, my hand, the two hands get numb and dead. Wake up at night time, and I'm taking me off a blank buckle, a skill buckle, and me doctor give me feet.
3: Okay, the eye formula, it works for me, and I get good results. My eye used to be watery in the morning, I can't even see, but right now, it's clear and I can see much better. I hear that people talking about it, so it's good, and I was there with my eyes so wet all the time, so I said I want to try it to see what it can do for me, and I get good results. My eyes so bright, no water coming out in the morning. Thank you.
0: Hello, good morning.
4: Top of the morning again, Brother G.
0: Top of the morning to you. Good morning. Go ahead, Father Zenma. All yours.
4: All right. So, ladies and gentlemen, I wanted to thank you again, Brother G, for having us as a proud sponsor on this premium program coming to your life. I heard the last testimony a while ago, ladies and gentlemen. And people, listen carefully, because one thing I can always say and I will always emphasize is the fact that if you don't make the change to try the product, so you have to know if it works. All right? And that's one of the reasons why every day we get on the radio, we're very repetitive when it comes down to the testimonies and the trivias. Why? Because we want you to know that the product can work with others. And two, when you have the answer to them simple trivias, we make you get something a little bit affordable and cost-effective. So with that being said and this in mind, how about me give you the eye formula this morning? Make you try a bottle for free.

0: 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I could have the iFarmer, the Joint Formula, the Berberine, the Blood Sugar. You name it. I'm giving you the opportunity to try a product absolutely free this morning, because the man already have the iFarmer. And if you have it, get the cleanser, all right? Or the Joy, the Nerve Air Formula. 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I'm extending it absolutely free this morning. If you want any additional item, all right, or you can get any additional product for free if you don't want the eye formula. But if you want any additional item, I'll give you 50% off. What to catch? Yeah, man, of course, there's a catch of the tone this morning. A Tuesday to the name, all right? So I want you to give me the answer to a very easy trivia that I've ever done. How many states are actually in the United States of America? No, for, I mean, we there, I listen to Brother Gene of the United States, no, for we right now, all right? No, for we even there, Jamaica, but we still know how much states there are United States. But how many states are really actually in the United States? Because when somebody tell me 49, another person tell me 51. I need to know exactly how many states are in the United States. And if you know the answer, remember, you get a buck of the iFormula free or any additional item of your choice, any additional product of your choice for free. All right? So call me now. The number is 844-276-4279. That's 844-276-4279. That's 844-276-4279. Just call us. 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So if you have the answer, ladies and gentlemen, just call us now. 844-276-4279. 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That's 844-276-4279. 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So, Brother Jay.
1: 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When the people, when repeat number again one more time for me again. How shall I use?
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1: Right, you know you're getting that trouble for the iFormula. 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
0: you.
1: 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You can't take it without now if you have a problem, you know. 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Good morning. I'm just a singer for my friend.

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It's brother Gary Moore, you look two brand new listeners who is listening to you from Caribbean Radio 2, Brother Range Radio, yeah. I yell up Sparrow.

0: Yeah, man. So, man, you bless them up for me. Alright? Yeah, man, from Fardy Flat.
1: Good morning. That was Fardy Flat, one of our listeners. Brother G, who is your TikTok teacher? You know, I mean, nobody. Just me that I started something a couple months ago, and a girl named Tamika showed me a little something now and then. When she in a mood, and all the while she in a mood. So sometimes she will show me. When I call her and beg her to show me, she never got nothing. She come in like, she not come on my event, but she supported me though. For lookingly, watchingly, and seeingly. But this morning, I just talk about some things where me think to say. Again, I'm not a politician. I mean, I understand some of this are arcs. And my condolence goes out to the New York Knicks fans. We laughed the game last night. Again, me just inada something and me I watch it. And my condolence goes out to all of you. But no one yourself, we're not going to win the championship. We're not going to win. Me see it a come. Big up all New York Knicks family. We're not going to win, Rasta. Me see it. Win that one for Rosie. So anybody know DJ Rye? I love you, Brother G. Anybody know DJ Rye? Tell him to come live at Florida. We give him the key to the city. Let me see who again. Who forget the key to the city again? Raga. Oh, do you see the red, blue people at the bottom of your stream? What's that? What's that? Do you see the red, blue people at the bottom of your stream? Red, blue? Yeah. Yeah, me see two red, blue. Me see two circle like an Olympic. Yeah, me see that. Where that is? Let me know where that is, the Juice Media. And yeah, accept it. No, all my substance here. My media, my iPad coming like woman with all them only tech. If you are talking about now, go hear you because it only tech in. Yeah, only tech in. So nobody now go hear because me I want something come we go in at the iPad. You have to call in the yeah. Yeah, so Mr. Baker, no. If you call in, nobody go hear what you say. Me not go hear you. Because my iPad does tech. Come like female. They were only brought up. Me I try to find one girl who... Let me see if she did text me back. You see if me can get... Me, you have to... Yeah, hello, good morning.
2: You know, sir, could I use one different example, sir?
1: What me say?
2: You can talk. You could have used a port. A port. You plug in something. You know, sir, so woman, take you. You could have used a port.
1: But me have to talk things when we can't do the conversation and make it become one conversation. We can't just say things that me not understand.
2: Why?
1: So. Yeah, I was telling
2: you know if
1: you say Auntie Dana forget city key city too. Talk it to
2: yes, but the thing about it, she's the most hated person, the most loved person. Cause you have to see and everybody wants her to get it like me. I don't mind. Cause Auntie Dana is my friend. Put it that way.
1: I think you are just I don't think you are not tight like the other one them. May I tell you the truth? Let me tell you why. Mm-hmm. Anything your girl say, man or woman.
2: Thing about it, whatever you did, as what you said.
1: No, me feel say me either sleep with somebody who close to her. And me leave them because I want to live a good life. Or something like that. Cause nobody can say that boy they ever do this or that boy they do that. Might be.
2: Mother says something, but if I'm going to text it in your phone and tell you who wants she a good big friend.
1: Text me. I mean, nah, tell him that you text me. Just text me. Yeah, because something is somebody in our ears and I

0: Say, yo, don't book him. Him bad enough.
1: Always I call out the person and she rate the person. Like I tell you, I
0: will. Auntie Velma did it. A woman or a woman?
1: No, it's a man.
0: A man?
1: Mm-hmm.
0: Like
1: I text
0: yeah,
1: the man text
0: then,
1: right
0: ma,
1: now.
0: Yeah, text me the man. They don't like me at all. Because they know me going to mash it up. They know they never get a next date.
1: He used to always be over here.
0: Who? Oh, I wonder who that?
1: Never
0: text
1: you right now, and
0: you're
1: going to say, what?
0: Yeah. Brother G, I am here. Okay, baby. Okay. Good morning. Good morning. So, there's somebody there now. So, me know the lady have a good event, and she book some people to come play a gospel, and them are a gospel DJ. And then they're bad. So,
1: yeah, I'm going to say, what?
0: Let me see her. Oh, let me see. My God, you text along to text me.
1: See there? Look at their phone.
0: Me, I look, but me not seated. Or oh, company computer first before I reach your phone.
1: No.
0: Oh, okay. But me didn't have nothing, though. But me didn't have nothing.
1: Everything for a girl. When you ready, do it.
0: No, me think to say. Me think I want a woman, though. It's not a man. It's a woman. I put my life.
1: Big deep.
0: Yeah, I know who, you know. I think it's a woman. Man, no time for yeah. I know man. No man, not do that. It's a woman. Where? It's a woman. Cause there's no way. But my girl, any event we want to play pan, me get the opportunity to go play. That one had the hardest one. Me no get to go play yet. And all who she bring on no bad like me a back foot. None of them. No DJ it's she not, bring.
1: I don't know lie yet, too.
0: And I ask me, I ask you.
1: Even some of the name that when you call out one of them, Raga
0: host
1: fair before, more than once.
0: Raga bad host, and Raga care host, Raga make you laugh. Yes. But met about so, yes. DJ.
1: So if you link with Raga, you can go through.
0: Oh, me go call Raga. Yes. Me Raga
1: tight. Raga host fair, whole heap of time.
0: Me go link with Raga. Me think to say I want to the woman that we used to from and me no feel say somebody we used to live in New York. Why me feel so?
1: Yeah, me something.
0: Yeah. But when I think of that man, now your time for that. That man, he might look at woman and he used to deal with that girl when I'm a friend. I'm going to tell the girl, say, my girl, so long I now get nothing. Good morning.
1: But every minute he might donate. He might donate over there, so he never did a little.
0: Me gone. You now mix me up today. But anybody again, good morning. Oh, yes, Brother Errol, me agree. Brother Errol say, this is a prophetess word from Prophet Errol. I see that Port St. Lucie and the mayor will soon acknowledge you and me, friend. I'm not trying to get the key to no city. I'm just asking what does it do. Let me go let you and I'm a guest. Good morning. Let me go let you and I'm a guest and come right back. Keep it locked. We soon come right back. I'm going to do this and come right back. Let me go do this. Good morning. May I come? I am coming. 1 minute. O-N-E. No, put the number one. 1-M-I-N. 1 minute. M-I-N. 1 minute. Good morning. May I come to Miss Brown? Give me 1 minute. Good morning to everybody. I'll be do what I do. Again, that's the only event me want to play pan before the year. Before me dead. Is one of Auntie Dana event. And me kuno she say, them no bad like Brother Gary. All of them sleep. Them not bad. 99% is a woman when we used to date. Yeah, all right, baby. Is a woman when we used to date, and because I leave them, they are mad at me. I'm becoming. I know it hurt. I'm just feel see the girl that get baptized. I just feel see she. Yeah, I just feel see the girl that get baptized. Good morning. But anyway, good morning to you, ladies and gentlemen. Let me do this and come right back. Where is let me see how we show on this now. Me not see the by your life something come back. Me have a plan for come and then me gone do what me for do. And go guess me have a guest at the door. Juice Media, yes, but he said the goal is goal. No goal get gift anymore. Yeah, we don't want to give. Good morning, Scarlett. Good morning to everybody. Let me do this and come right back.

Good morning, good morning, good morning. Where is sister? Where is my good friend? Hey, I want to big up everybody from Port St. Lucie. If you're listening from Port St. Lucie, I'm going to beg you one favor. Do me a favor, please. Can you please remember, if you have a home, whether you rent it, yes or no, please remember to text this number to get signs, to listen, to put in your yard, to vote for Shannon Martin. That's my mayor. Hello, good morning, sir. Yeah, everybody, make sure you text to get a sign for putting in your yard. If I even rent you, rent the place, you can put a sign in there. We need to see more signs in Port St. Lucie with

0: Stan, good morning, good morning, good morning. Let me get you all ready for this gentleman. He is a very, very, very, very, very, very, very been known. I was telling somebody this morning, and the person called me and said, are you saying Dr. Owl is coming to your office? I said, of course. And the gentleman said, Brother G, that's a man you need to be known. That's a man you used to. You need to get in touch with him. And I want you to know, he is the man. He said to me, if because I announced it, and he said, he come and he said, if Dr. Owl is coming to your office, you need to get in touch with him. He's the great, great, great, great, great, great, great person. So, and guess what? He's in my office. Good morning. Hello, good morning.
1: Brother G.
0: Yes, sir.
1: I'm out the ear.
0: No, you're on the ear. Take you off the ear.
1: Sir.
0: Hold a minute. Hold a minute. Let me take your sister Marjorie.
2: Good morning, my brother. Happy Tuesday. How you doing?
0: Happy Tuesday to you, and I hope you... How are you doing?
2: God is good, my brother. Another day, another blessing. Thank God for life.
0: All right. Go ahead, ma'am. It's all yours. Go ahead. Hold on. Let me do good. This first. Don't move. Hold on, me there. Let me do this first. When you finish, go ahead. Go ahead. When you finish, we do it.
2: Good morning. Good morning, everyone. My name is Sister Marjorie, and I'm excited to be on Caribbean Radio HD this morning to tell everyone about the greatest company in the world called Assure for Life. This company has been around for over 70 years, and I am also with the company for 7 years and also on Caribbean Radio. Assure for Life provide a wonderful protection plan. And when I say it's a wonderful plan, it's the best because this company has gotten an A-plus rating from the BBB, meaning that they look into the credibility of the company, see what they are doing, and realize what they are doing. They are credible. And they are real. So the plan that they provide is a burial plan. If you are in New York, Florida, North and South Carolina, and California, it is only $75 per month. All other states is $85. And that covers your burial, your casket, shipping of the deceased from here to Jamaica, or from state to state, grief counseling, airfare ticket, and the whole nine yards. Now, on this plan, you can put your parents or your spouse. Even today, if they are 80 years old, they can go on the plan. The good thing about this plan is not a term plan. It never expires. That's why it's called Assure for Life. So you want to call Sister Marjorie right now, 860-989-6303. 860-989-6303. You can go ahead now, Brother G. Are you there, Brother G?

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0: That was Sister Marjorie, ladies and gentlemen. Good morning, Sister Yvette. Good morning, don't kiss your teeth. I kiss my teeth, you can't tell me if you don't. Back foot. Good morning.

0: is in trouble. I am. You are blazing it. Good morning, sir. Come on. It's called Caribbean Radio HD. We do it like this every day, from Monday to Friday, from 6 until 10. I mentioned this young man name today, and by the time I mentioned it, a friend of mine's called me and said, you need to know him. And when he called me, he know people. And he said, Brother Gary, you need to know this man. And let me say good morning. And good morning, sir. How are you?
1: Good, good. How are you, sir?
0: And let me say good morning, lady. How are you? I want to make sure I separate everybody. So, good morning. How are you?
2: Good morning. How are you?
0: I'm doing great. And I announced that Dr. Owl will be in my office, and somebody commented, you need to know Dr. Owl. That's your next move. And I said, wow. Well, he's going to be inside my studio, so I will get to know him. And Doc, I want to say good morning. Welcome to Caribbean Radio. And there's only one rule when you come in the studio. I have to get a picture with you before you go.
1: Absolutely. Just get my good side.
0: There's something about this good side. I got to talk to you private about that good side. He just said something to me and he said, get my good side. So, and right now I think I have the good side. So I'm going to make sure. And tell my people who you are before we do anything, sir.
1: Yes, my name is Dr. Howell. Chancellor Howell, I'm founder and president of the Treasure Coast Black Chamber of Commerce. I am a native Floridian, originally born in Miami, Florida. I spent 20 years in the Marine Corps. I retired in 2003, and I've been a resident of the city of Port St. Lucie since 2006.
0: Wow.
1: Yes.
0: Wow. That means you've been around.
1: Yes.
0: You've been around. I think you were here when I came here 2006 and look at the home.
1: Yes.
0: And I gave the lady, it was a 7-bedroom.
1: Oh, wow.
0: I didn't have so much kids, but my wife, I don't know if she have a plan. But the price for the 7-bedroom, I didn't know. I don't know if she have a plan. But I realized my wife loved grandkids, so I figured she'd tell the kids they want lots of grandkids.
1: Absolutely.
0: So we look at the home, and we gave the lady $2,005 deposit. It was that house was for $165,000.
1: Wow.
0: When I gave the lady the deposit, she said to me, let's go look at it in the night. Dr. Owl, when I exit the highway, I turn around.
1: Oh, boy.
0: It was too dark. I didn't come back until 3 years ago.
1: When they put the light poles up, right?
0: Dark. So, this place was so dark. And my wife said, because she buy a house before. I never buy a house before, so she know what the thing to buy.
1: Sure.
0: Go and see the place at night. When rain fall, go and see it. All these stuff. And I didn't come to when the rain fall. I
1: right.
0: come the night, the same night. And I called her. I said, listen, keep the money, because I'm not coming back to get it. It's too dark. 4 years ago, I came here, and I get a house. Mm-hmm. And it's the best thing I have ever done in my whole 26 years in radio. This is one of the best city.
1: Yes.
0: The people here, I was talking to a friend of mine a couple of days ago. I met him, he moved from Boston. And he said, can I tell you something, Brother Gary? You are the one, let me move here.
1: Mm-hmm.
0: I met this lady from Mount Vernon. She said, you are the one who let us move here. Because you come and test the water. And I said, I will tell people this every day. The only thing about Port St. Lucie I don't like is because we don't have 26 hours in a day.
1: That's right.
0: Otherwise, love it.
1: By far, it is the hottest market in the Treasure Coast.
0: Wow.
1: City of Port St. Lucie.
0: It is a blessing.
1: Absolutely.
0: And let me say good morning. And tell my people who you are, ma'am. Your name?
2: Hi, good morning. My name is Casey Armstrong. I've been living here in Port St. Lucie since 2008. Also an employee of the city of Port St. Lucie since 2008 for 18 years.
0: Wow, so when you come here, you said, you know what, I want to be a part of the city. So you get a job with the city.
2: Yes. I also came here from my family. We built our home here from the ground up. We had opportunity to lay it out, and it was a beautiful, lovely community to raise a family. It's a nice family.
0: My wife only have me and her two boys. I don't know which family she was thinking for, 7 bedrooms. So she had a plan. But let me say this, lots of people I influenced to move here because I think it makes sense. I think it's a place to grow your family. Mm-hmm. And so this morning when I announced your name, Dr. Owil, that's all I said.
1: Yes.
0: And the gentleman came and said, you have met the mayor, you have met this, you have met that, you met the commissioner. Now you are going up the right step. He was preaching to me.
1: Oh, boy.
0: And I just want him to know I meet the good side of you. Because every time I say something to Dr. Owil, he said, what's the good? He said, the good side. So the founder and the president of the Black Chambers, explain to us what is that? And
1: well, it goes back to when I moved here. Initially, I've always been a political junkie, and I would get involved in the community, and I would go to various different meetings, and I would not find anybody that looks like me. However, a lot was being discussed at that table that impacted people who look like me. So I said, why don't I start a Treasure Coast Black Chamber of Commerce? Because I first looked for one in the city of Port St. Lucie. There was not one in here. So I broke it down to counties, because the Treasure Coast consists of 4 counties, Indian River, Martin, St. Lucie, and Okeechobee County. So basically, when I didn't find one there, I saw that as a gap that needed to be filled. So basically, we advocate for Black-owned businesses,
0: wow,
1: women, and we will help anyone. It's not a requirement or a prerequisite that you are Black to be a member of the Black Chamber of Commerce. We have an open heart to help anyone that's in need. But primarily, we're advocates for business owners.
0: Okay, so that mean I got to be a part of that then?
1: Absolutely. Absolutely.
0: See, that's why the gentleman said I need to be a part of it. And your name ring a few good bells.
1: Oh, wow. Thank you.
0: When I call your name this morning, and how can people reach to the Black Chamber of Commerce? How can they do that?
1: Well, they can visit us on our website, www.tcbcc.biz. They can reach out there. The business line definitely connects to my personal line, so I will catch those calls. If I'm unavailable like I am right now, then I'm not going to answer that call because I'm with somebody else that's very important, bro, Gary.
0: Wow, wow, wow, wow. And how can people become a member?
1: Well, we have different scales, because when we get people reach out to us, they are some who are already in business.
0: Yeah.
1: And then there are aspiring entrepreneurs. And on occasion, we would get students who may be majoring in business. So it depends on what level you come at that time. And it scales up depending on how many employees you have. If you're a sole proprietor, it's less.
0: Okay.
1: Then as you go past 10, then that scale goes up.
0: Wow. So again, give that number. Is it okay if you give that number where people can call so long as they own a business? Because
1: yes,
0: I really want, this is not just your first visit.
1: Sure.
0: I'm going to be, this is just your introduction to me.
1: Beautiful.
0: So we got to get a next date when you are here, because this is important.
1: Right.
0: This is really important. And as a matter of fact, Ms. Shannon said, make sure you speak to.
1: Really?
0: She I think she play one of me. She know you're coming in, so she want you to. I think so. So I'm going to get her.
1: Yeah.
0: Well,
1: me and the mayor, we go a long way back, and we could not have a finer person to support this cause of what we're doing, not only with the Treasure Coast.
0: Where I'm going, and I have never been a part of it in Florida. I know I'm here. I want to be a part of it in anything I can do. So tell us about this Juneteenth in event. Tell us about the whole, what's going to happen for this weekend. Because I know, and I want her to be a part of this conversation.
1: Absolutely. I'm just going to open it up.
0: Yes.
1: And then I'm going to toss it to her really quick. I'm going to toss it to her really quick. Me and the mayor, we had a conversation a couple of years ago. And initially, we didn't understand where each other was coming from. But before we left that conversation, we both were on the same sheet of music. And she says, let's do this, Chancellor. Let's do this.
0: Wow.
1: And from that point, it evolved into, I knew Casey because she's been a candidate for office before here in St. Lucie County. But now, she didn't say it, but I'll say it. She's been an awesome chair for the Juneteenth 5K committee. And she is very instrumental in what you saw last year, those who have attended, and what you will see coming up this Saturday. So with that said, I will toss it to Miss Casey Armstrong.
0: Good morning, Miss Armstrong. And let me say this to you. I get up. The things that I know you are a part of, I want you to just explain to us about this Juneteenth weekend. What does it consist of?
2: I'd just like to say that I really love this cause into my heart because this is a great opportunity for our community to get out there and exercise, walk, move your bodies, encourage people to move your bodies. It is a healthy thing, it is a good thing. And as long as we make that a normal thing, a good thing, a happy thing, it'll get everyone on the track of being more healthy, more mindful about their bodies, about all that good stuff. So this is a good way to do that, and along the lines with American history. This is not just Black history, this is American history. This happened in America, as part of America. Juneteenth is American history. So this is a good way to celebrate that, to remember that, and we do it in a good way by getting everyone out to move our bodies. The first year we did it, of course, Dr. Howell, he was instrumental. If it was not for him, it would not have happened. And I appreciate him and the chamber for backing this Juneteenth 5K. This second year, we picked two organizations for the proceeds. So when you purchase your registration fee, you must realize that that money is going to support two very good organizations, local organizations, right here in Port St. Lucie. Those two organizations is Ruff's Foundation, which is Rise Up for Silence Foundation. And the second organization is Project Rock South. I'm going to get into that just a little bit. I just want to backtrack a little bit and say that I'm not working alone. I have a committee behind me. A good, strong committee of women and friends that I've known for years here in Port St. Lucie. We work together. We either walk together, work together, or work out together. And these women are smart, intelligent, educated, high on the scale of what they do. And there is the brains behind it. And like I said, I call them our dream team. We call each other the dream team. So if it was not for that dream team and all of us, we make everything happen behind the scenes to run smoothly. Go ahead.
0: Let me get something in. Mm-hmm. So before you get, I want you to give, don't, we have no rush.
2: Okay.
0: We are cool. Mm-hmm. This is your place.
2: Okay.
0: This is the Chandler place. Anytime you want, you have it.
2: Okay.
0: How does people register?
2: Great. I'm glad you asked that question. You can register online. You can go to victorysportsmanagement.com/Juneteenth 5K.
0: Nice.
2: So you spell out victory, and then you say sport, sportsmgt.com/Juneteenth 5K altogether. Or you can simply follow us on our Facebook page, PSL Juneteenth, and the link is right there.
0: PSL Juneteenth on the Facebook.
2: Yes.
0: I have one question, and does it, And this is for me and my one of my broadcaster. Mm-hmm. It's a little bit this. Mm-hmm. Can I pay for people to come? I have a broadcaster near Reverend Centope. He's a little bit. I want him.
1: That's part of the help.
2: Everyone is welcome. So everyone.
0: I want to pay for him myself to make sure he come. And can he do two laps instead of one?
2: Just to let everyone know, a 5K is only 3.1 miles. So think of it like this. If you go to the grocery store and you're shopping for 45 minutes to an hour and you're pushing that cart around, that's a 5K.
0: Okay.
2: So if you can do that, which I know 99.9% of us can, you can do the 5K. And you don't have to run it. You can walk it.
0: Rev, you have to run.
2: You can walk it.
0: I'm going to point him out. He have to run. When you see him, he have to run. And I know his wife is saying, yes, Brother Gary, my husband have to run. Because he need it. Rev, you're listening. You are this brown-skinned man who think that you are hot. You need this. Ladies and gentlemen, I am going to this run. I am going to pick up my friend Rev. The Bible said, take care of the people who also need help. And again, Victory Sports
2: Management.
0: Management.com.
2: Mm-hmm.
0: Victory. And you know the good thing I realize about these, I always see them. You don't have to run. You can walk. It's a fun day.
2: Yes.
1: Absolutely.
0: It's a supporting day.
2: Let me tell you, it's a party. When we do it last year, because, you know, we're doing it. When we did it last year, it was a party, and it's going to be even bigger party this year. So
0: I'm going to be straight up coming this year.
2: Yes. Let me tell you something. People saw our pictures, and they didn't make it. They go, oh, my God, I can't believe I'm doing it. I said, you better sign up now, because, you know, that was the first party. You know, the second party always bigger.
0: It's going to be bigger.
2: It's going to be bigger.
0: And ladies and gentlemen, please come out. I am putting a challenge against Reverend Cento that he cannot beat me. This is a race.
1: Oh, yeah.
0: Reverend Cento, you got to come out, you and Vice Boss. I am competing against a chair, you know, so I can't come last. Because if I 12 us alone, I will come last.
1: Yes.
0: So I got to make sure. And Mr. Brown, don't tell me I left you out of this. I am competing against you three men.
1: Oh, my goodness.
0: Me, I'm your chairman, Mr. Brown, Reverend Centrop, and Vice Boss. We are going to the 5K run, 7 a.m. this Saturday. No food. All who love walk with ackee and saltfish and jerk chicken. No food.
1: Oh, my goodness.
0: It's supposed to be there.
1: Well, we are going to have some food here, right?
0: They're not going to run. They are not. They're going to see the food at the end of the day. I know
1: one
0: this.
1: One of our wonderful members, Kathy's salads and more, is going to have her food truck there. Yes.
0: Sister Kathy, you have to promise they're not going to give Reverend Cento. You, ladies and gentlemen, I am going and I'm going to compete against these three brothers that they cannot beat me. And you know me. I'm putting on my shorts too. You know I'm going to act that sexy figure. Come, ladies, all of the old people there, when they're in a wheelchair, anything you're in, walk with everybody. But let's get back. No, one thing with us. I want to ask you something about the Chamber of Commerce.
1: Yes,
0: Black
1: sir.
0: Chamber of Commerce. What are some of the biggest opportunity you see right now with a small business in our community?
1: Well, here's the thing. Again, going back to the people who engage us, they all come with different needs. So it is my goal every day that I wake up for you to get your return on investment. So if I have 10 different business owners, half of them are going to be aspiring business owners. So until I go through the process to them to find out what their plight is, I can't really identify what that specific opportunity is for them, because one business vary from the other. Plus they're in different industries, so it's not one cookie cutter fit.
0: I like that. And ladies and gentlemen, I am speaking about to Mr. Owell, and he is a part of this 5K run. It's this Saturday from 7 a.m. Please, let's all go to Clover Park, right?
1: That's right.
0: Where it's going to be kept. Come on. It's not a race. I'm just competing against those three. Those three who think they better than me when it comes to anything sports. So I'm putting this challenge out. And listen, if you are blind, I would love to compete against you too. Anybody out there have a little eyesight issue, you come, I will compete against you.
2: Brother Gary, I would just like to interject. Like, this is a race. We do have first, second, and place finalists.
0: Oh, God. Oh,
2: yeah. We do time you. There is a timing chip on your bib.
3: Oh, yeah.
2: We do all that. We do the first,
0: so
2: second, and third.
0: So you are saying to me, you have first, second, and third?
2: Yeah, all that.
0: Girl,
2: good
0: I'm
2: stuff.
0: Very competitive.
2: Yes.
0: I will do anything. I will cheat, too. I'm going to be straight up with you.
1: Listen, my mother is 83.
0: Yeah.
1: And has a bad knee, and she's been practicing for it. She placed first in her age group last year.
0: So I'm in the 60s. You're going to have a 60s years group?
1: Yes.
0: No, 60s cannot beat me. Not under my dead body. You could have mad. Not under my dead body. I am competing against everybody who's 60. Come on down. Let's go down.
1: You're one of the younger ones that's going to be out there then.
0: Uh-oh. Ladies and gentlemen, it's for a beautiful cause. I love it. Please, let's make this one be history. Come out, get in your shorts. A lot of you older lady, a long time when you put on our shorts. And remember, when you put on a shorts, put it down with a skirt. The older lady them, the Costa Rica them, the 70-year-old, come out, let's have a good time. Again, how do we register? Give us the website again.
2: The website is vicitorymgt.com/junetenth5k.
0: And can they sign up on spot or they have to go online first?
2: When they
0: come Saturday, can they? Because
1: great,
0: yes,
1: great, great question. And I think Casey was about to say that. We did that last year as well. But the only thing that's different this time, if you sign up the day of, we can't guarantee you a shirt because we have to shut down the print press for the shirts. You will get a medal.
0: Yeah, let me call Reverend. Tell him, sir. Can I speak to your husband, Reverend Santo? Go and sign up now because your size... They don't know if they're going to have none of your size. No, this, go and sign up. What's the website to sign up again?
2: VictorySportsMGT.com/Juneteenth5K.
0: Ladies
2: and also, you can follow us on Facebook, PSL Juneteenth. The link is right there. And yes, you can sign up the day of. We have a QR code, but we recommend you sign up early.
0: Yes.
2: Till you can get everything. We do have bags to go with it. So to ensure you get, you know, all the goodies that come with this registration, we encourage you to do it yesterday.
0: Wow. Ladies and gentlemen. Yes, sir. Go ahead.
1: We're over 200. What was the last count?
2: Yeah, we're close to 250 now.
1: Yeah.
0: Wow.
1: Yeah.
0: Come on, man. Let's go out. Absolutely. Listen, it doesn't have to be with who you... It's just a fun event. I have never participated. I always see the run on TV, and I see people in wheelchair, and I promise myself, if you have wheelchair, you cannot beat me. I'll be straight up. I will find a way to pass you. And just try to get it. I don't like when certain people... I guarantee you, Reverend Santo, there's a few men who cannot beat me. Mr. Brown cannot beat me. Your wife will never live long to beat me. I will call the police and say she's have illegal stuff on her. Just for them to stop her. I'll be straight up. I do everything to win. I will do everything. Ladies and gentlemen, this is going to be... And talking about Juneteenth, I know... You are talking about the run. You want to talk about some of your sponsors who is involved? Please.
2: Well, I do want to go in depth just a little bit about where the money goes to first.
0: Yes.
2: And Rise Up for Silence Foundation, what they do is they provide assistance to victims of domestic violence, victims of sexual assault, victims of human trafficking. They provide assistance for those individuals right here on the Treasure Coast. And that's one of the organizations that the proceeds will be going to, which is a very good organization. They do very good work there. The second organization that the proceeds is going to is Project Rock South. Project Whoa. Rock South, what they do is they provide assistance to give a safe structure for students. So what it is that if you have a student that has been suspended from school, you can take them there where they can continue their education, where they're supervised. Instead of leaving them at home alone, unsupervised, you can take them to Project Rock South right here in Port St. Lucie, and your child will be in a safe environment. They are doing something constructive. They're doing their schoolwork, you know, and you don't have to worry about them being at home alone. So these two organizations, they fill a need in our community, and they help our community. And what we want to do is to help them. So every person that register, they are also donating to these two causes. And I just want to stress that even if you can't show up that day, let's say I want to go, but I think I can't make it, or I really want to, you know, be a part, just register anyway. Because if you register, your funds will go to this. They will go to them. Oh, yeah, it will still
0: help. That make a whole lot of sense. That yes. make a whole lot of sense. So ladies and gentlemen, it doesn't matter where in the world you are. Let's get the link and make sure I highlight it publicly. Go and register. You are donating to this cause.
2: Yes.
0: It's the easiest way to tell you to donate. Go online. Repeat it again one more time slowly.
2: Absolutely. I will go slow. I will ignore my Allen roots and speak very slowly.
0: Yes. Just talk like you're talking to Reverend Cento.
2: Yes.
0: Are we a little bit sizes, he walks slow and he talks slow. Okay. Yes.
2: ZICTORYSPORTSMGT.com.
0: You got it?
2: / JUNETEENTH5K.
0: Ladies and gentlemen, listen, as we talk about this 5K run, I'm inviting everybody. Let's let this be a part of your lifestyle. Let this be a part of what we do. And it's going to be this Saturday at 7 a.m. If you normally used to walk, let's go there to walk. Let's make this be our walking spot. It's going to be at Clover Park. And I'm going to take a little break and come right back. And please don't leave. We have some more to talk. Let's let this be a part of your lifestyle. Let this be a part of what we do. And it's going to be this Saturday at 7 a.m. If you normally used to walk, let's go there to walk. Let's make this be our walking spot. It's going to be at Clover Park. And I'm going to take

0: Let's go talk to one of my sponsors. I'll be right back after this.
1: I use the eye formula, and I see I can read and everything without glasses. Formula is very good. Yes.
2: Before you even start the product, let's back up real quick. What made you decide to start the product? What made you try the product? Were you skeptic? What happened? Talk to me about that.
1: Well, I listen to Brother Gary every morning, and I hear people giving testimony about the high formula. So I buy other things, you know, but I never buy the high formula. So I said, let I try the high formula. So after I bought one, start taking it. I see that I can see very clearly now. I can see clearly now.
2: Come again. I can see all obstacles
1: my way.
2: Thomas, don't play now, you know, because the eyes on peace.
1: Anyways,
2: what would you recommend to the people? What would you say to somebody who is skeptical about taking the product? Tell me, what would you say to them?
1: Well, the product really works, you know. You just have to take it. Take times, because sometimes it don't work 1, 2, 3, you know, but by taking it, you know, it really happened. It is working miraculously, you know.
0: Good morning, sir.
3: Good morning,
0: Father Zenmar. Listen, me, I beg you this morning. I know your man, when it comes to certain things, your man don't want to give you certain things, and then your man will give you when you feel like.
3: Yeah.
0: Beg you a little knock. 110 people are for the tree for $1.99 private.
3: Matter of fact, I'm just going to tell us to get about 20 people. Any amount of people who are calling are 5 minutes, all right? They have 5 minutes to call me and basically just tell me what they want.
0: All right, all go right? ahead. Your time. Go ahead, sir. Explain to them.
3: Any tree products, all right? You got to call me now, people. Tell me what you want, all right? I'm going to give you tree products for $1.99 this morning. Any tree product that is, all you have to do is just call me and tell me what you want. All right? And the question I'm going to ask is a very simple and an easy one, of course. Of course, I'm going to ask you a very simple and easy trivia. Now, this one, of course, it is a fruit. And it's green and it's juky on the outside. This fruit, it's white on the inside. And this fruit is also milky when you juice it. Now, listen carefully, people. The only way you can get any three products, any three BioLife products for $1.99, is if you can tell me what fruit may I talk about. Me say it green and it juky on the outside. Me say it white on the inside, and I said it's milky when you juice it. So it's not sour orange, all right? And it's not sweet sap. All right? So tell me, ladies and gentlemen, what fruit am I? And it's have a lot of black seeds tonight, all right? If you have the answer, the number to call right this second, right this minute is 1-844-276-4279. That's 844-276-4279. That's 844-276-4279. Once again, ladies and gentlemen, what you're going to get when you call that number, you will receive three BioLife products of your choice. Let's name a few. I could have the eye formula, the nerve formula, the joint formula, the berberine, the blood sugar, the blood pressure. I can go on. The strength of a man, the strength of a woman, the sea moss, the turmeric and the ginger, the vitamin D3 with the K2. With the D3 with the K2, all right? Whichever you want, put the K2 with the D3. But listen, all I'm trying to make you understand is you're getting any three BioLife products, the only $1.99. But you have to tell me, ladies and gentlemen, which fruit green and juky on the outside? It is white on the inside. And it's milky when you juice it. Just call me now, ladies and gentlemen. The number again is 844. 276-4279. That's 844-276-4279. That's 844-276-4279. That's 844-276-4279. Just give us a ring. Don't wait. Don't even hesitate. Call and let me congratulate you. Take advantage of any

0: 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Brother Jay.
1: Ready and rating. I mean, like that. I mean, like that deal. I mean, like that deal. Yeah, ladies and gentlemen,
0: 5 minutes.
1: 5 minutes? All right, me charge you. 844-276-4279. Call and get yours. Big up all of my Port St. Lucie people, my West Palm Beach, anywhere there. Let me do this and come right back. Hey, guess what? Dr. Owl is still in the studio.
2: Give thanks unto the Lord, for he is good.
1: Good morning, good morning. I'm giving you 5 minutes to go call and get your special. Come on.

0: Fort Pierce. Hello, good morning.
1: Bless the Lord, oh my.
0: Hey, ladies and gentlemen, listen to me. I invite out everybody this weekend. This Sunday, over there in Central New Testament Church, 6:30 p.m., I'm going to be there this Sunday to celebrate Sister Pat's retirement service. When you see somebody retire, you know they're whole. This is the only young person we know I retire, Sister Pat. Hey. Brother, you give me a link here with Sister Pat. I'm going to retire.

0: I want to say welcome back, welcome back, welcome back, welcome back. And ladies and gentlemen, let me say this to you. This is what this community is about. And that's the reason when God bring Caribbean Radio is to get all these events in this community. Our community, we need this kind of event. And last year, I never know about this Juneteenth event last participate. And let me say this. I just told Dr. Owl that next year, we are going to be involved. And anything we can do to help this Juneteenth by now and next week, you have my info, you have our team, you have people.
1: Yes.
0: Call us. And what would you like to get out there today?
1: Well, what I would like to reemphasize basically is the reason that we're doing this.
0: Great.
1: To talk about things that involve racial strife from the past is not an easy conversation to have. So we believe that the 5K was one way that we could get a unified presence, whites, blacks, Latin, you name it. We yes. had it all last year. We hit our mark with that. And we must not lose sight of the Divine Nine. And what I mean by the Divine Nine, that's those college black fraternities and sororities that are out there. And we're blessed to have the Zeta Phi Beta chapter of the city of Port St. Lucie, who's going to be there. They volunteered last year, and it was significant to them because if it were not for Opal Lee, which is one of their sorority sisters, we would not be celebrating Juneteenth at all.
0: Wow.
1: She was the catalyst behind pushing for it to become a holiday. And I did some research the other day because while I was brainstorming in some solitude time of my own, I thought, why don't we go a step further and put her name on a postage stamp? But one thing that stopped me is that she's still alive and she will turn, if the Lord blesses her, 100 years old
0: Whoa.
1: This
2: wow.
1: year.
2: Wow.
1: So
2: crazy.
1: The city of Port St. Lucie, which Salome will probably talk more about that when she comes on the show on Friday, but I don't want people, the audience out there, to think that this is just about hamburgers and hot dogs, because it's a deeper meaning, because it was not always that we were able to vote. Black codes. So in the process of learning the history and the significance behind Juneteenth, we want to do it where everybody can be interactive. So while you're out there walking that 5K, just imagine those people who had to walk and it wasn't for fun. Okay?
0: Wow.
1: Yes. So that's the message I want to push
0: like
1: to the
0: that.
1: Audience out there.
0: Can I get the website out to sign up? And let me ask you, Christian, do you have for... I apologize if I sound like I'm knocking old. I have an old friend. His name is Reverend Cento. Do you have a number there where they could just find? Get me an info, different from the website. Do you have numbers?
2: Well, I mean, we also, because the city of Port St. Lucie is one of our, is a sponsor, you can go on the city of Port St. Lucie website.
0: That's easy.
2: You can go to citypsl.com
0: yes.
2: and type in the search bar Juneteenth 5K, and we pop up, and
0: that's
2: you click it.
0: It,
2: you know, and we're there. So you can do that as well. It's a link on the city's website to register for the 5K. So if you go to citypsl.com in the search bar, type in Juneteenth 5K. It'll appear. You'll see Juneteenth 5K right there. You click on that. It'll bring you to our flyer. You see here. You scroll down. There's a link that says register right there.
0: Right there.
2: Mm-hmm.
0: And my next question to you about this and what time it start? What time it start? And it's going to be at Clover Park.
2: Yes, it's going to go to Clover. So, okay, so let's be clear. I'm going to be clear about the start stuff. You need to be there by 6 a.m. if you need to pick up packets or register anything. You need to be there by 6 a.m. Why do I say that? Because we have hundreds of people coming, hundreds and hundreds of people coming. You need to be able to park. You need to walk to the destination where you need to walk to, pick up your stuff. All that takes time. And the race starts at 7. That means the gun is firing. Go at 7. Not, yeah.
0: Are you? Let me be honest.
2: Yes.
0: You just made a statement. You hurt my feelings because when you said you got to be there, I think you're talking to Jamaicans. Ladies and gentlemen, this is not a Jamaican time. We will show up. Let me be honest. Jamaicans will show up at 9:30, ready to go.
2: Yeah.
0: And the race, I can tell you. So, Jamaicans, island folks, Guyanese, Trini.
2: Yes, name
0: come
2: them
0: on,
2: all.
0: Please.
2: List them all. Let them know.
0: It's 6. You have to be there for 6 a.m.
2: Yes.
0: Not 6 p.m., not island time, no. American time.
2: Yes.
0: Please.
2: Yes.
0: I know you are.
2: Yes. We want to be there early to get out there, walk while the air is nice and cool, shade, and it's beautiful. If you wait too late, that's when it starts to get too hot. So
0: and this
2: we
0: is
2: wanna...
0: all, this is how bad it is when one of my, somebody's asking the address for Clover Park. You can know the age group. Anybody asks the address for anything now, mm-hmm. you can figure their age group.
1: That's right.
0: This is my friend, he's around 70. One. And Brother Errol, go to the phone and ask the phone. God. My audience is 45 and older.
1: Yes.
2: Okay.
1: Yes.
0: The young one doesn't ask those questions. The old ones, I think he's around 70-something.
1: Oh, boy. Oh.
0: Yeah. So I'm he impressed. Asks. But I am excited about this event. I am so excited already. It's my first one going. It's my first Juneteenth in Florida.
2: Mm-hmm. Oh, wonderful.
0: And it's my first run.
1: Oh boy.
0: And I'm excited. I'm going to start walk up and down in my community starting
1: you
0: tomorrow.
1: Be a great company.
0: I'm going to start exercise.
2: Good.
0: I'm going to buy my shorts. I'm buying bright color shoes.
2: All right. We're going to see you.
0: Yes. I'm going to buy an orange color.
2: All
0: a
2: right.
0: Bright color.
2: I don't know if you'll stand out because everybody's going to be all lively, but you know, you're in good company.
0: I'm going to do something. Now, just, yeah.
1: Now, is it okay if she share with you where the early package pickup so we don't have
0: of course
2: yes
1: by all means
2: thank you yes for early package pickup we will have early package pickup on Friday starting at 12 noon to 6 p.m. at Fleet Feet in Tradition. So the store is called Fleet Feet in Tradition. They are a specialized footwear store for athletes, so that's where we'll have our package pickup. So if you go there between 12 noon and 6 p.m. on Friday, you can pick up your packet, your T-shirt, your bib. You can have all that in your hands a day before the race.
0: I like that. I like that. And one more time with the auto sign up.
2: You can go to the cityofpsl.com website, type in Juneteenth 5K in the search bar, and we pop up, and you just click on that, and you'll see the registration button right there below.
0: And ladies and gentlemen, I'll be talking about it for the rest of the week and letting you know and how we can get. I would love to see. Let everybody go out there. Find walking is good. Running is good. And doing it in a group, it's even nicer.
2: It's so much fun. So much fun.
0: So I'm excited. And Dr. Owell, before you go, anything you want to say before you go on?
1: Well, I would like to thank the sponsors who participated this year to help us, because it's not just a me and Casey thing.
2: No,
1: it's a lot of people behind the scenes who are helping us move this train.
2: Yes.
1: Casey, go ahead and
2: I already mentioned one of the sponsors of the City of Port St. Lucie. We have Juicy Patties of Port St. Lucie that opened
1: great
2: up
1: place.
2: Right there in Darwin Square. They're a sponsor. We have the Port St. Lucie Zetas. The Port St. Lucie's a sponsor. The Caribbean American Culture Group right
0: okay.
2: here.
0: Yes. Okay.
2: They're a sponsor. We have Transform Personal Fitness. 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She is a sponsor, Mayor Martin. 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He's a sponsor. 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I Am Activewear. 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They're also a vendor as well. They'll be out there selling their their activewear as well. And, of course, Fleet Feet for helping us as well with the water stops and the pickup site.
0: Thank you so much, and I appreciate you guys for coming in today. This is awesome. And listen, we have more days. Today is just Tuesday. So during the week, I will get a couple of phone calls in from you guys just to go over it again, that people know, because this is, we don't want this to be a one day.
1: That's right.
0: We want to bombard it, and I'm going to try to get you on Reverend Centaur show to call in.
1: Yes.
0: He's showing between 12 to 4. Mm-hmm. And 12 to 2. So we're going to get this out to the community.
1: Beautiful.
0: But next year, we're going to be all over it. But this year, I'm going to be there. And I'm going to invite as much as I can. Thank you both for coming. And I appreciate this effort, because community effort take a lot of time.
1: Yes.
2: It takes time. But if you love it, it's not work. It's happy stuff. You know what I mean?
0: All right. You see that? And that's the reason why I do what I do, because I love doing community work.
1: Yeah.
0: I love let people know about what's going on in our church community, in our real community where we live.
1: Yeah.
0: And this radio station, we cover in Florida, we cover from Vero Beach all the way to Miami.
1: Wow.
0: So we want people to know. You don't have to live in Port Arthur to be at this run. Come in from anywhere you are.
2: Absolutely.
0: And just come feel the love in Port St. Lucie.
1: Doing God's work.
0: And that's what we are here.
1: Yeah,
0: thank you both. Appreciate you. Let's do this and come right back. Ladies and gentlemen, we'll be right back after this. Keep it locked to the Brother Gary Morning Show. Carla, good morning.
3: Good morning, sir.
0: Good morning. Ladies and gentlemen, I'm speaking to my good friend, Mr. David Squeeze Anarchy. I see nothing in this group as yet. So let me just pass it to you then. Good morning. It's all yours.
3: Not a problem. Once again, ladies and gentlemen, my name is David Anarchy. I'm on the top of the program here. I am a proud sponsor of the Brother Gary Morning Show between 6 a.m. and 10 a.m. You will hear the Zen Mark Kellyers, one of our nutrition coaches, come on with Brother Gary, and they'll speak about trivias where they give away many products. I am the nutritionist. Please, I ask each and every single one of you, speak with me before you get off the phone. I know we're getting tons of calls and everything. Now, quickly before I wrap it up, blood sugar, ladies and gentlemen. There's so many of us out there having blood sugar problems, which is your A1C issues. Now, keep in mind, when you have blood sugar problems, you are going to have other problems. You're going to have inflammation, joint problems, eye problems, circulation problems. You're going to have cholesterol problems. You also will have blood pressure problems, because blood sugar starts so many issues in your body, and you need to address them naturally. Now, listen, let me make it very clear, and let me disclaim, all right? I'm not saying you should not listen to your doctor. As a matter of fact, my son is a medical doctor. I'm saying that you should listen to your body, and remember, the Bible says it. The healing of the nation is in the herbs. And also, you were never designed to be on drugs for the rest of your life. Ask yourself this question. How many of you have been on metformin for years? How many? How many of you have been on statin? All these drugs, and you're on it forever. What makes you think that all of us were designed to be on all of these drugs for the rest of our lives? That's what Western medicine and Big Pharma is telling you, and you're heeding to it, because guess what? The insurance is cheap, all right? 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You listen, you use your insurance, and the insurance give it a thing, and guess what? 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With that said, Brother Gary, come on, you're ready to kick me off, all right?
0: No, I'm not ready to kick you off yet. You're good.
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0: Question. 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
0: Bro Gary. Thank you so much, man. Thank you, sir. Wow, what a morning. What a morning. Ladies and gentlemen, don't forget, if you are listening to Caribbean Radio HD, home of the Brother Gary Morning Show, every morning right here from 6 to 10. And we're going to do it again tomorrow, 9:58. 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Izera is playing at her next event, July. 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

0: You know, I've been thinking. Where's my daddy? I don't know him. Where's he?
1: You know, son, he left us while I was pregnant with you. But you know what? You are named after him. His name is Mr. O'Neill Adams. I have sent letters after letters. I have told him about you, but I have not heard from him.
0: Okay.

0: Hello. What can I do for you, sir?
1: I am looking for one O'Neill Adams.
0: Well, I am he. Who are you?
1: This is your dad.
0: My dad?
1: O'Neill Adams Sr.
0: Crazy. You look like me, yes? But I don't know you. The only father I know is Mr. Johnson.
1: Yes, son. I know I made a mistake. Listen and understand.
0: Please, sir. Understand what? I don't have time for foolishness. Remove from my door. The only father I ever know is my mother and Mr. Johnson. They are the ones who sent me to university. They stood by me until I graduated. Talking about father. Father, my foot.

0: Son, I apologize. I'm grossly sorry. I was in darkness. I'm a new man now. I accept Jesus as my savior, and he has given me a new life. I don't want you to make the same mistake. Listen, my son, my father did not support me, but now I know what true love is all about. Because Jesus showed me the way.
1: Jesus just showed you the way now? I don't even know what to call you. Where were you when there was no food on the table? Please leave the premises before I call the dog on you. Please, close the gate behind you, sir.
0: Please, son, I'm begging you. Please hear me. Please listen to me. Give me a chance to make it right.

0: Son, I was in darkness. I was in sin. Jesus brought me out, and he can do the same for you. I come to tell you, when your mother and father forsake you, look to Jesus Christ for true love.
1: True love? What do you know about true love? Where were you when I needed a father to sit me down and teach me the ways of life? Where were you? No, Mr. Adams. What difference can you bring in my life? I have it all. What is it with this family? This must be a curse. Your father never supported you. You never supported me. And I have the same problem with my family. What are we going to do?
0: Son, we will pray.

0: son. Silver and gold have I none. But I come to give you Jesus, which is better than money. I come to show the way to eternal life. No money can buy that. Listen to wisdom. Rejoice with the wife of thy youth. For the lips of strange woman drop as honeycomb, and her mouth is smoother than oil. Her feet go to death, her step take hold and hell. Her ways you cannot know. Hear me, my son, depart not from the words of my mouth. Go not to the door of our house, else you give your ears of labor unto others, as I have done. And when you get sick, the strange woman will run away with all your labor. Then you say, I did not listen to my mother and father. I did not listen to my wife and children cry for help. No, I'm left alone. Son, listen to your children cry. Rejoice with the wife of thy youth. Let her love satisfy you. Do not embrace the bosom of another woman. My son, not everything that glitters is gold. The ways of a man are before the eyes of the Lord. Do this now, my son. Deliver yourself from evil. Son, call your wife and children. Tell them you are sorry for the wrong you have done to them. Tell them you are coming home. Son, I love you. Let's make a new start from now on.
1: Thank you, Mr. Adams, for your encouragement. Should I call you dad?
0: Yes, you can.
1: Yes, I think I want to call you dad. Daddy, please pray for me. And I hope that this family curse will be broken. And I'm going back home to my family.
0: Thank you, son. Goodbye, son. God bless
1: you. Bye, daddy.
0: I will pray for you. To all the fathers out there, give some love to your children. And if you are not a father, just give some love to a child. Be a father every day.

I remember one evening I was in my living room when I got a call from a producer who wanted me to sing some music, but it wasn't gospel. I was vulnerable at the time because I needed some money. I was about to lose everything. I was going through a lot of things. I mean, a lot of things. As I was about to get dressed to go meet the producer, I heard a voice say, "Please ever change your heart. Don't let the devil steal your faith, my child, just wait." So for those of you right now who's thinking of giving up on God, please ever change your heart. He loves you. Thank you for your breakthrough. Thank you for your deliverance. Thank you for your blessings. I don't have enough tongues to tell you thanks. Thank you, Jesus.

0: For the weapons of our warfare are not carnal, but mighty through God for the pulling down of strongholds.
1: See. Double R. Degenic.

These things happen to your body when you drink moringa every day. Moringa oleifera is a small to medium-sized tropical tree native to the Indian subcontinent. The tree is easily recognizable from its light-colored knotty trunk and highly branched compound leaves. The fruit of the moringa tree are thin, 1.5 to 2 feet long pods. Moringa is commonly known as drumstick tree because of these pods that hang from it during the major part of the year. Although the sparse crown of the drumstick tree offers little shade from the hot sun of the tropics, it is a common fixture in almost every yard and by the wayside. The moringa tree is known to have innumerable health benefits, but the natives value it as a great food source. The leaves, flowers, and the green pods of moringa are all edible, and are widely used in Indian cuisine. Moringa tree is drought tolerant and easily adapts to tropical and subtropical climate, enjoying wide distribution in Asia, Africa, and parts of North America. It has been promoted as the miracle tree of Africa, thanks to its contribution to fighting malnutrition, checking water pollution and offering seemingly magical cures for a plethora of disease conditions. 1. Moringa offers excellent nutritional support. Having a moringa tree in the garden is sufficient to meet the nutritional requirements of the entire household. The leaves have the highest score in this regard. Moringa leaves are an excellent calcium source and a storehouse of many other minerals and vitamins. 100 grams of dry moringa leaves contain 17 times more of calcium than milk and 25 times more iron than spinach. Their beta-carotene content is 10 times more than carrots. They are rich in minerals like potassium, iron, and zinc and in vitamin C and B-complex vitamins. Moringa leaves are surprisingly rich in protein too, containing 4 times of what eggs provide. There are 2 grams of protein in every cup of fresh moringa leaves. Although most vegetable sources of protein are considered inferior to animal sources, moringa has the advantage of containing all the essential amino acids, making it a complete protein. 2. Moringa extract lowers serum cholesterol. Mainstream medicine is starting to recognize some of the health benefits of moringa, one among them being its capacity to reduce cholesterol. Many traditional medicine systems of Asia have been using the extract of moringa leaves and root as heart tonics. These herbal preparations have been shown to reduce serum cholesterol and the formation of atherosclerotic plaques. Laboratory studies in rabbits have shown 50% reduction of serum cholesterol and 86% reduction of atherosclerotic plaque formation in 12 weeks of administering moringa extract. 3. Moringa leaves help to control blood sugar. Eating a tablespoon of lightly toasted moringa leaves early in the morning is a traditional herbal remedy for hyperglycemia. Recent laboratory studies using leaf powder on diabetic animals show that this is indeed helpful in regulating blood sugar. The beneficial effect is partially attributed to the fiber content, but the quercetin 3 glucoside in moringa as well the isothiocyanates and chlorogenic acid could be playing an important role. Small-scale studies on diabetic people have shown promise with just 7 grams of moringa leaves in powder form taken for a period of 3 months. 50 grams of fresh leaves as part of normal diet has been found to significantly reduce blood sugar spikes after the meal. 4. Moringa may help fight various types of cancers. The anti-cancer arsenal of moringa is impressive. Besides antioxidant vitamins A, C, and E, it contains camphorol, quercetin, and rhamnidin. Since cancerous growths are triggered by free radical damage at the cellular level, it is not surprising that moringa should have an anti-cancer effect. Lab tests have proven that it has a beneficial action against liver, lung, ovarian and skin cancers. While more studies are being done to assess the clinical significance of these findings, it doesn't hurt to include more moringa in our diet or use just 7 grams of leaf powder, 1.5 teaspoons, as a nutritional supplement. 5. Moringa reduces inflammation in the body. The inflammatory response to injuries is an integral part of the natural healing mechanism of the body, but chronic inflammation, probably resulting from the damage inflicted by free radicals, can have an adverse effect on our metabolic system. Heart disease and metabolic disorders like insulin resistance and diabetes are thought to be the result of chronic inflammation. Not only the leaves of moringa, but its fruits and flowers used as a vegetable as well as the extract of its seeds, have anti-inflammatory action.
Including them in your diet or in the form supplements may help ward off these disease conditions. 6. Moringa leaves and drumsticks provide energy boost. Our body is in constant need of energy just to function normally. The energy requirements of our body for the growth and repair of tissues are met by the food we eat, but as we age, our body faces more cellular damage and becomes less efficient in the regenerative process. This makes us tired and listless. We often depend on energy boosters like caffeine, but they only provide temporary spurts. Besides, we tend to need ever-increasing doses to get the same effect. Moringa has a heavy load of antioxidants to reduce cell damage. It also contains high amounts of vitamin, minerals, and most importantly, all the essential amino acids required for the repair and regeneration of tissues. This highly nutritious, wholesome food can provide lasting energy boost. 7. Moringa improves immune function. Including moringa leaves and fruit in the diet helps increase immunity and offers protection against seasonal ailments. In India, moringa leaves are usually added to lentil soups during the cold and flu season to increase disease resistance. This practice is a lifesaver in poor communities where people live in crowded, unsanitary conditions with little or no access to medical facilities. Moringa leaves are part of the herbal supplement given to HIV and VE patients as an adjuvant to antiretroviral therapy. 8. Moringa leaves promote weight loss. People taking moringa leaf extract and leaf powder often report weight loss. This beneficial effect could be due to many factors. The anti-inflammatory and diuretic effect helps reduce water retention. The high fiber content reduces fat absorption in the gut. The reduction in insulin resistance may prevent excess fat accumulation. 9. Moringa is useful for treating gastrointestinal problems. Adding a handful of moringa leaves to soups and vegetable dishes is the best way to keep things moving. Moringa leaves have a mild laxative effect. The high fiber content facilitates easy movement of stomach contents along the digestive tract and relieves constipation. Moringa can take care of minor digestive problems caused by gastroenteritis. A handful of moringa leaves to soups and vegetable dishes is the best way to keep things moving. Moringa leaves have a mild laxative effect. The high fiber content facilitates easy movement of stomach contents.

sections, because breast milk is the mainstay of infants in the first year of life. Moringa leaves toasted in a spoonful of butter would be given every day to lactating mothers as part of traditional postpartum care. If any ailments or general fatigue causes a decrease in breast milk production in the following months, moringa leaves are added to the diet again. This ensures not only plenty of milk supply but good weight gain and robust health for the infant. The high calcium content of moringa leaves could be an obvious reason for the increased breast milk production, but there could be more to it than that. For instance, the effect of calcium supplements comes nowhere near the copious milk production resulting from the use of moringa leaves. 11. Moringa root can improve kidney function. The moringa tree is also known as horseradish tree because a spicy condiment similar to horseradish sauce can be prepared from its root. However, the active compounds found in the leaves occur in the root at much higher concentrations, hence, it is mainly used for medicinal purposes. The diuretic and detoxifying properties of moringa root extract help improve kidney function and resolve urinary tract infections. Moringa root extract is used to treat kidney stones since it helps flush out excess calcium from the kidneys. While helping to expel the stones, it can reduce the associated pain and inflammation too. 12. Moringa regulates thyroid function. Moringa seems to be having a regulatory action on the thyroid gland. For example, people with Graves' disease or overactive thyroid find significant improvement in their symptoms on regular use of moringa supplements. Inflammatory conditions of the thyroid such as Hashimoto's disease could be resolved without medication if moringa is consumed regularly. 13. Provides relief from rheumatoid arthritis. Moringa has immune modulating properties that are particularly useful in treating autoimmune diseases like rheumatoid arthritis, scleroderma, and psoriasis. Many herbal preparations for arthritis include moringa leaves. The anti-inflammatory effect reduces the pain and swelling of the joints. 14. Gives relief from insomnia. Including moringa leaves and drumsticks in the diet is known to improve sleep. Taking moringa extract or leaf powder may be just as effective. The amino acid tryptophan found in appreciable amounts in moringa could be a contributing factor. It is essential for the production of the neurotransmitter serotonin and the sleep cycle regulating hormone melatonin. Vitamin B6 is another necessary player in serotonin production, and moringa is rich in that too. 15. Moringa stimulates hair growth. The abundance of zinc and vitamins A and E, as well as the amino acids required for the production of keratin, makes moringa an excellent hair tonic. Moringa seeds have very high fat content. The oil extracted from the seeds is known as ben oil, and it forms 40% of the seed. This edible oil is odorless with a light texture and sweet taste. A unique feature of this oil is its stability and resistance to oxidation. The main component of ben oil is a saturated fat called behenic acid, which does not become rancid on keeping, unlike most vegetable oils. This expensive oil is used in many high-quality skin and hair care products. Moringa seed oil improves blood circulation in the scalp and stimulates hair growth. However, on account of it being very expensive, traditional herbal remedies employ seed powder instead. Taking moringa supplements is very effective too, as they supply the minerals and B-complex vitamins that are important for hair growth. 16. Reduces dandruff and other scalp problems. The light texture of ben oil helps with absorption and is highly moisturizing. It promotes blood circulation and regulates the oil glands in the hair follicles, improving overall scalp health. Application of the oil as well as the seed extract is found to be effective in controlling dandruff and hair loss. 17. Controls skin wrinkles and fine lines. The ben oil pressed from the seeds of the moringa tree has a long history of being used as a skin detoxifier and wrinkle remover. The Egyptians used it in cosmetic preparations as an anti-aging emollient as early as 1400 BC. Rich in vitamins A, C and E, and a number of B-complex vitamins as well, it is no surprise that the oil has excellent antioxidant property. Antioxidants reduce the cell damage and aging caused by free radicals and help maintain the smoothness and youthful appearance of the skin. Apply a few drops on the face and hands and gently massage it in.
The light consistency of the moringa seed oil makes it

a natural cleanser and moisturizer without making the skin oily. 18 Reduces acne and blackheads. Ben oil helps in reducing common skin complaints such as acne and blackheads that arise from imbalances in oil secretion by skin glands. They are often worsened by bacterial and fungal infections. Massage the oil on the face and allow it to be absorbed by the skin pores. The light nature of the oil unclogs the pores and lifts up the dirt and debris. Besides the cleansing action of the oil, its antiseptic property reduces bacterial overload in the hair follicles, while the anti-inflammatory effect prevents inflammatory acne that usually require antibiotic treatments. Long-term use of topical antibiotics is known to cause acne flare-ups resulting from increased bacterial resistance, but no such adverse effect has been observed with regular use of Ben oil. 19 Moringa helps control eczema and psoriasis. Moringa oil and extracts have an ameliorating effect on skin conditions such as eczema and psoriasis. The oil is non-irritating and moisturizing. The anti-inflammatory substances in Moringa help control inflammation while the antiseptic effect protects the skin from secondary infections that exacerbate these conditions. How to use it? You can add Moringa powder to your smoothie or drink it as a tea. The leaf powder was deemed safe in human studies, even in larger doses than normal. The powder has a mild flavor, so it makes for a light Moringa tea with a slightly earthy taste. But you might want to stay clear of seed extract consumption, as they have shown a level of toxicity in immune cells. Moringa can have laxative effects in large quantities, so a safe dose to introduce it into your food or diet and avoid digestive problems is 1/2 to 1 teaspoon per day. Caution: Moringa leaves, flowers, and drumsticks can be freely used in cooking, but herbal preparations should be used judiciously as they are highly concentrated and very potent. Mild gastrointestinal problems are natural when new items like Moringa leaf powder are introduced into the diet, but they should resolve within a few days. If adverse reactions persist or allergies develop, it should be discontinued. Cooking Moringa leaves in butter or another type of healthy fat and then slightly mashing them increases the bioavailability of nutrients. Last but not least, make sure that you share this very useful information with your friends and family. You may help someone in need.

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With that being said, let me say good morning, good morning, good morning, good morning, Odidoo. It's, yes, it's another Tuesday, and it's a rainy Tuesday. Simply rainy, can I tell you? Lord, what about people that get wet up? They need them umbrellas, and they need all the things that they need to not get wet. Listen, can I just stay home? Like, I was at one point saying that, you know what, I'm going to stay home today. You know, it's a good time to just go back in my bed. When rain or fall, people stay in bed. It's a simple one too. When rain fall, you stay home. And one of the things that you do have when rain or fall, I don't know, but when rain or fall, me like have dumpling and tin mackerel, well hot and ready. What? Some people will want to have chicken. I don't, you know, me come against everybody. I come against every and anybody who say when rain fall, them have rice. Me burn your out. No rice eating when rain fall. If you eat rice, we have a problem. Anyways, good morning, good morning, good morning. It's simply a violation to have rice when rain fall. Anyway, let me say good morning to the entire Central family. Good morning to you. Adoration Gospel FM over there in New York, International Bread of Life Ministries, and the Church Without Walls Global. Good morning to you. Good morning. Good morning, those of you listening to Caribbean Radio HD4. Good morning, it's a rain out here. And I tell you, it is raining. And I love when it rains, you know. It calls for so many things when rain falling. When rain fall, it calls for so many things, you know. Now, I want you all to keep your mind on Jesus while I say what I say. Keep your mind on the Lord while I say what I am saying. It is good. It is good. It is good. Okay, so Uncle Wangie, good morning to you, sir. Good morning, servant leader. Good morning to you, Brother Gary, Lady Sharon. Good morning. Good morning. Good morning to the chat room family. Good morning. Big up on yourself. I am almost certain that you are in total agreement with me that when rain is falling, when it is raining, it is illegal to have rice. People talk about them eat rice when rain fall. It's illegal. It's supposed to be either some people who love white flour dumpling or caramel dumpling. It must be dumpling. Dumpling, banana, yam. Them look like something that you eat when rain fall. The dash out. Some people call it tin mackerel, salt mackerel, flash out, saltfish, anything them the time they eat them, there's something there. Some people say they have curry chicken and them have stewed chicken. Yeah, but there is something with tin mackerel and dumpling when rain fall. Nobody go. If anybody come on here this morning and say to me, I can't take it. If anybody come on here this morning and say to me that they want to have rice and chicken when rain fall and all that type of something, it's against, you deserve to be punished. I'm telling you, it calls for punishment. Cannot be so. You understand? Already, good morning, Lady Crossley. Miss Crossley, when she hear me talk about the rice and dumpling, my girl just draw around. Because where she's seated, you know, we can probably glance her a little. So she makes sure she move, come round and said, tambourine, pony dumpling in the morning when rain fall. Bap, dumpling when rain fall. Look here, we light it up when, look here, there's no way. I don't know y'all do it. Coming up in here drinking. Drink it. What you call it? No. Having rice. If you have rice when it is raining, you need to go in repentance. I'll help you pray. I'll help you pray. Okay. Okay. All of that. Let's get down to the meat of the matter. Let me tell you now. Let me tell you. So, for... let me see. Okay, so
coming up in a few, which is like a few minutes from now, 10:15, we're going to have our weather update. 11:30, we have our lawyer. We have the Legal Edge, all right, with Natalia Weber-Smith, of course. Yeah, man. Yeah, man. We're going to talk things about, what's going on with Natalia Weber-Smith. She deals with the property, and not just property, but there are other things that she touches on, but she's focusing on, dealing with your property. So we're going to get all that information from her at 11:30. Coming up at 12, no, not 11:30, 10:30, my bad, sorry, 10:30 Jamaica time. Yes, so 10:30, that will be that. Then, of course, at 12, we have Jamming 5. That's when I give you the news update, the news feed, what's happening in the neck of the woods. All right. So, with that being said, and then 1:15, we're going to have your food, your health. In the interim, there is something that I'm going to do. It's called to know for you to know is to know. There is something I want to throw out at you today. I was going to do that yesterday, but I want to do it today. And so we keep you informed, right? In many ways. And then, of course, coming in to the show soon to be, I might do it today, is this trivia. Yeah, I'm going to ask you question and answers. Going to be asking you stuff. So I tell you when those things will come into motion. But for now, let us look at our Tuesday inspiration. We don't have much time because we have 15 minutes. We just have a minute. Okay, so a Tuesday inspirational motivational initiative is a targeted midweek program designed to boost the productivity, mental well-being, and the team morale. It typically features actionable micro goals, uplifting daily affirmations, and collaborative team check-ins to conquer the midweek slum. All right, so the choose day framework. Choose focus over busyness. Identify just 1 to 3 high impact tasks for the day. Use time blocking or Pomodoro. All right, Pomodoro tracker to maintain high concentration. All right, then you choose growth over comfort. Embrace a challenging project. Remember, Tuesday is proof that we survived Monday. Now let's shine. Lastly, choose positivity. Share encouraging thoughts or quotes with peers to elevate the energy of your entire network. All right, so we're going to leave that there. Later on, we can revisit and talk a little bit more on that. But for now, I've got some very, very important updates with the weather that you need to hear. So here we go. Flash flood watch in effect for low-lying and flood-prone areas of southern parishes. The Meteorological Service has issued a flash flood watch for low-lying and flood-prone areas of Westmoreland, St. Elizabeth, Manchester, Clarendon, St. Catherine, St. Thomas, Kingston, and St. Andrew, effective immediately until 5 p.m. on Wednesday, June 10, 2026. An active tropical wave is currently moving across Jamaica and is interacting with an upper level trough. This will produce unstable weather conditions until late Wednesday afternoon. The forecast is for periods of showers and thunderstorms, which may be heavy at times to affect the island, especially across southern parishes throughout the period. Additionally, strong gusty winds are expected, especially across southern coastal areas and offshore the south coast. Fishers and other marine interests, especially on the south coast,
should exercise extreme caution as sea conditions will deteriorate in the vicinity of showers, thunderstorms, and strong gusty winds. A flash flood watch means that flash flooding is possible, and residents are advised to take precautionary measures. Keep informed by listening to further releases from the Meteorological Service and be ready for quick action if flooding is observed or if a warning is issued. Continuing, a trough and a low-level jet stream are across the Central and Western Caribbean. Additionally, a tropical wave is currently located just west of Jamaica. Unstable weather conditions are expected to continue through today due to the presence of these features. However, a ridge is expected to build on Wednesday, bringing more stable weather conditions across the island. Windy conditions are also expected to persist into the weekend, especially across southern parishes, due to the influence of the low-level jet stream. 24-hour forecast this morning: mostly cloudy with intermittent thunder showers across sections of eastern, south central, and western parishes. Also windy. This afternoon and evening, scattered showers and thunderstorms developing across most parishes, and also windy. Tonight, showers likely across sections of southern parishes, otherwise mostly cloudy. Maximum temperature expected for Kingston today, 31 degrees Celsius. Maximum temperature expected for Montego Bay, 32 degrees Celsius. Maximum temperature expected for Mapen-Clarendon. Oh, yeah. For Mapen-Clarendon is 30 degrees Celsius. And maximum temperature expected for Mandeville is 29 degrees Celsius. 3 days forecast starting tomorrow, Wednesday. Isolated morning showers and thunderstorms across western parishes, expanding toward north central parishes. In the afternoon, otherwise becoming cloudy and windy, especially across southern parishes. And Thursday and Friday, afternoon showers and thunderstorms across western parishes and hilly areas elsewhere, otherwise windy near the south coast. Other current regional weather feature: a ridge is across the Gulf of Mexico. And that is your weather update right here on Central 96.3 FM Jamaica. 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

I think it is only fair that if you're feeling a little chilly, based on the facts, you don't have no sun going from yesterday. Can I just do a little warm-up vibes this morning? Oh my God! I can only do this much because

0: right, so as we take things down a little, we're gonna get with the Legal Edge. And of course, the Legal Edge is brought to you by Title Watch, protecting your property needs with ease. They must sing, they must clap, get low. Me never know the house, I got sweet so. And it's now 10:30 and we are ready to go with our favorite person, Natalia Weber-Smith. Good morning, Natalia.
1: Good morning, good morning, good morning. I love when you talk like that. Good morning, everyone. Good morning, my dear. How are you?
0: I am doing well. It's raining and I'm loving it.
1: Oh, yes. Yes, from yesterday. Rain, rain, rain.
0: Natalia, let me ask you before you jump into what you're going to be sharing with us today. When rain a fall, what people eat when rain a fall?
1: I would have said some tin mackerel or court chicken and dumpling.
0: Big up yourself! But not be about dumpling and tin mackerel or so courage. And that, okay, all right,
1: and
0: okay, fine.
1: Courage, got them two there.
0: Yeah, dumpling half in the mix. I don't know how people come with rice. Anyway, I leave things to you now. Now that me feel justified of my behavior.
1: Yes, me love rice, but me don't know dumpling tastes nice in the rain.
0: There's something about dumpling and rain. May I tell you?
1: About the rain. Mm-mm. Yeah, true. May I agree?
0: And me it can't be cold either. It have to just do and just take off my pattern, just run in pan right away.
1: Yeah, man. Right, just steam a bubble.
0: Okay.
1: After.
0: All right, it's over to you now.
1: Yeah. So let me get back to Natalia Weber. You're turning it low now, right? Good morning, everyone. Such a pleasure. Always a pleasure to do this. Always a pleasure. So last week, we stopped talk. We took a little break from speaking about our adverse possession. We paused, so we're continuing, picking up from last week. Still on this adverse possession. And my word, last week I gave you guys a mouthful, I must say, one fulsome report. And it always kind of brings me back to a place where I'm very concerned about Jamaicans. Like, it bothers me. Like, I have to pray and fast because that's how much it bothers me about the lack of knowledge, which is why I wish I could get a speakerphone and say this to all of Jamaica, a place where I'm very concerned about Jamaicans. Like, it bothers me. Like, I have to pray and fast because that's how much it bothers me about the lack of knowledge.

last week there was a particular social media clip by our dear Prime Minister, Sir the Honorable Andrew Holness, where he would have spoken about persons abusing the adverse possession process. And I mentioned that last week, and I'm still kind of going back to that place because we didn't finish. And additionally, I really think it has to be reiterated that you can use the law, however, it allows you to, but you cannot abuse it. And I think that is the problem. Persons are abusing it. So last week I said to you all, everyone, there are blessings in adverse possession. There are good things in adverse possession. There are situations when adverse possession is your only recourse. It's your only recourse. And adverse possession has been around for years, you know, it's just that now it's kind of coming to the forefront. And I genuinely want to say that it's a timely place, because since I've been an attorney, this is all I've been doing. A lot of land. I do other things in law. Don't get me wrong, but this is one of the main areas that I specialize in. And I was in the government system. I am out of the government system, so I get to see from both sides of the coin while working in the system, how it operates. And then now coming out of the government system and in private, I now can see things a little bit differently. So you see from the outsider. So when you're on the inside, it's different, very different. When you're on the outside, as an outsider, there are some real lives I can share with you. Sometimes there are persons that come to me, and I'm telling you guys, we have to, it's literally have to go to scriptures. We have to encourage them in the Lord because of some of the things that would have happened to them. And it's all because they never knew. I did not know. And when you don't know, it's so dangerous because it does not prevent you from facing the consequences. You still face those consequences in your lack of knowledge. Ignorance is not an excuse when it comes to the law. It's not an excuse. You must know. You must know. And I invite everyone to follow us on Instagram, follow us on TikTok. We have Simply Legal, that's a law firm of the that's kind of like the sister company to Title Watch. So I do a webinar series every Thursday night at 7:30 live on TikTok, live on Instagram, and I also have a Zoom, and I give all sorts of information, not just about land, about everything. If you're pulled over by the police officer, what you do, kind of thing. The danger, what I'm getting at is that there's a danger in not knowing. Come on, now, Jamaicans, there's a danger in not knowing. And that's where my worry is, because when persons don't know and they come to us now as attorneys and we're looking at it and we're like, Lord have mercy, what is this? What you gonna do? Oh my goodness. And people don't get it, that there's some things that we just cannot do. Yes, we can, you know, take the law and try to maneuver it and that kind of thing. But if the law is plain on something, if there's no gray area, if it's plain, if it's a simple no, you just no reach the requirement or whatever, it's a simple no. And the lawyer can't recreate the law. We're not allowed to make law. No, we're not. We're not. So I want us to get to this place of understanding. Come on. Come make reason, Jamaicans. Come let us reason together. Those at home, those in the diaspora, let us reason together. So we went through some advantages of adverse possession, advantages of squatting. Because when you look at it by right, you know, persons are utilizing the land and they should be able to benefit. But it's not all good. Because I am not a biased person. That much I can tell you. I will look at both sides of the coins. Whether it is good, bad, whatever. I'm going to. And truth is truth. Truth is truth. So there are disadvantages. And I'm going to share that with you. I'm going to share these disadvantages with you in this session. And then sometimes you can think no. So you get two sides of the coin. And you can really look at where am I and what can I do. Do I have a remedy or not? So, although adverse possession is beneficial in some circumstances, there are situations where an occupier

0: or someone who's a squatter or someone who's an adverse possessor can face significant risk and disadvantages, right, in trying to obtain property by way of possession. So you have to understand that this particular disadvantage is now weighed against the advantages. So today we're going to be focusing on the disadvantages, all right? First, the process, Lord, the process of adverse possession in terms of you obtaining this title, the actual application process is lengthy and it's difficult. Now, I'm going to say to you, this is generally speaking, it's lengthy and it's difficult. For me, I find adverse possession easy. Now, this is my personal opinion. I find adverse possession easy because of the love I have for land and what it does for persons. So it's like, it's almost like, you know, when you have a gift and it just comes naturally. It's one of the things that I think the Lord has gifted me with. I don't know. I don't quite understand fully what this gifting is about, but I actually really enjoy doing it. But generally speaking, it's a long process and it's a difficult process. When I talk about length of time, I am going to be very real with you guys. It can take long. When I was working in government, I saw matters in front of me for 15 years. People get lost, all kind of stuff happen. I came in private practice and I decided that will not be my portion and my company will not engage in those kind of lengthy delays, but it still takes time with some. I have had situations where I've obtained a title in less than 7 months, 6.5 months thereabout. But I've also had titles where it took me 3 years, and it depends on what is happening. So the average time, though, I would say in my office, and I'm very, very, you know, clearly stating this to you, in my office, when it comes down to length of time, we usually say about 1.5 to 2 years. But there are persons who will take much longer, and each matter will vary on its own facts. You have some cases that are very strong, and I can put it forth. I can put a good strong case, you'll get through a little faster. And then you have sometimes where the case is strong, it goes for it, but there are delays for whatever reason, the survey diagram, and it's just because of the very makeup of the National Land Agency titles division, and that the very makeup of how things are, that, you know, things go to different stages and phases and it moves around. Sorry about that. It moves around in the land titles division, okay? So it's not like one, you just go to one person and one person just do it and it starts from top to bottom. No, it moves around. So there are moving parts and things happen. So I want persons to understand that not because you have the 12 years and you're eligible to now make this application, it's not easy. No, it's not easy. You do have some processing to do. It can become very lengthy, and you could even end up in court because the matter will have to be advertised. And in that process, someone could say, "It's my land, it's my property, I'm a fatherland," and whatever. And guess what? You may have to end up in court, and that's a whole other story, and could go to a whole down a whole other a rabbit hole, as they call it, a whole other thing. But you want to make sure that while you are in this particular position as an occupier, you are aware of this length of time, and don't think that because you meet the 12 year, it's just, okay, somebody's just gonna write your name on a title. No, you have to make the application for it, all right? And the application process can be difficult and it can be very, very challenging. Guys, number two, uncertainty of outcome. I know I would have said you made the application, but it is still within the referee's decision making process. He's the one that decides on this matter. It is still within his autonomy. That means him alone. And we have 4 referees. I don't think it changed. It's 4 I know of. So 4 of them who literally sit as the judges on these matters, and they're literal judges. Most of them are retired. They're all retired judges. So they have been in the court, they know the system, da da da da da. They adjudicate on these matters, but just to say that they're the, so it's kind of like you taking your matter to someone to make a decision on it, you know, but the person is doing it by reading your paper. So you're not in front of them. So it's a paper-based system. So when they read that document, if the story don't make sense, it don't make sense. If the story have holes, them are going to ask about the holes. If the story look a little shaky, them are going to say that short, that story sound shaky, right? So they may actually say, no, they can. They have that authority to say this application to me does not seem to be factual. This part is missing. That part is whatever. Can I get more proof on this? Can you submit more documents on that? Yes, the referee has that ability. So the outcome is not guaranteed. So you can come to Natalia. You can come to our offices, Title Watch, Simply Legal, whichever law firm you go to. You can go to the government, because even if you made the application through the LAMD division, even them still get rejections. You know, the only process that really bypasses the referee is called the adjudication process, and that process is very different, very separate, and you still have to face a body who will have to make a decision. So your outcome is still uncertain. You don't have a guaranteed outcome. So these are some of the things. So when you come to the attorney, don't automatically think, well, my lawyer work on it now, so me I forget it. Not really. What I can say to you, though, the referees will ask you for that which they need. So if a partner sound right, they're going to say, this don't sound right. Please clarify this. We need some more evidence on that. Can you provide more so-and-so? So you will get what we call a rejection. And the rejection is not a bad thing. You comply with what they ask for, and you can send it back. Now, if you get what we call a refusal, that's different. Because a refusal will now say, we don't believe your story, and you have to go start over back from scratch if you're planning to come to us. So refusal is what to be very honest with you, in my entire career, I've seen one refusal, and I think that was because there was an error that was made in that application. Wasn't my personal office that did it, but I've only seen one. But when I think about the refusal and the rejections, the refusal closes the door, but you still can come back because you can withdraw and reapply from scratch again. But the rejections will give you a second chance, and you don't have to pay no more money. You literally comply with what they ask for, and then, you know, chances are you more than likely will get it after that. Then once you comply with it, they will, you know, approve your matter. Now, if you have an uncertainty of outcome, you can also understand that there may be potential financial losses. Think about it. If you have the number, so we're going to go to number three. So if you have a situation where there is now a possibility of an unfavorable outcome, when you have, in having that unfavorable outcome, guess what, guys? You can lose money. You lose money. You're going to lose some money, right? Think about it. You're going to lose some money. And in losing that money, people are going to say, Lord, I'm massive because I need the money. I buy something, things for school and whatever. So the loss can be very grave. All right, guys? So you want to make sure that you understand that if it is that the matter is refused and you lose that money, you can't blame your lawyer. You can't blame the... You just have to go back to the drawing board and see what it is that they would have said. Hopefully, I pray, it's not an error on the attorney side. And I'm just saying that because, you know, I'm defending my little crew now. Hopefully, it's not an error. But, I mean, we could, you know, you could always go to your attorney, see what would have happened, where the error came from, that kind of thing, and see maybe how you can put that matter in and put yourself in a better position. All right? Because you will not just automatically get a title. You have to make the application. Number four, that was number three, potential financial loss. Number four now, when we think about that, we have to look at the possibility of high risk in litigation. Remember, a few minutes ago, I would have said that your matter could end in court. Yes, it could end in court. It can lead to dispute. Other family members, heirs of who you're dispossessing, could actually come and say, listen, you can't make this application because it's my whatever property, or it's my so-and-so, and what you're doing is wrong and it's not right. And you can end up in court, because once there is a dispute, the land titles office will not continue that application. They cannot. They're going to refer you to court. So once somebody comes up against that title and say, it's mine, or I was the one that would have, or there's any sort of what we call conflict, any sort of dispute, any sort of against anyone pushing against that title or the application, they will not continue with the matter. They will just say, go to court and get a decision. The court will now have to come in. And you and I know, court ain't cheap and court ain't short. You're going to look at long processes again, and you're now going to be looking at more expenses. So, yes, adverse possession has its benefits, but you guys can see that there are some risk. Now, number five. You can have boundary and survey disputes. A lot of times, adverse possession leads to things like this, because we now have a situation where you must do a survey diagram. So in doing that survey diagram, you might realize that neighbor X come over on this side, neighbor Y come over on that side. Sorry about that, guys. I'm not for sure what, and I was perfectly fine a few minutes ago, you know. Maybe I'm talking too loud, I don't know. So sorry about that. So when you talk about boundary issues, these things will come now at bay. These things are going to come to the surface, because you now have to do a survey diagram. So with adverse possession or first registration, there's a diagram, a boundary. You have to check the boundaries. And these are times when you find there are issues with boundaries. People saying, no, you come over. I know you're whatever, and you should come. Are you over that part there? Are you never come over that part here? And that creates a lot of challenges. I have a few more, but aren't I have about 3 minutes. I'm going to touch on this last one, and maybe next week we can continue with the rest of them. Possession must be without permission. I think a lot of persons are using adverse possession incorrectly. If you got permission to stay at somebody's house, you cannot adversely possess them. Dispossess them. You cannot adversely dispossess them. You cannot take that property from them. You got permission. And once you have permission, it is no longer adverse. So one of the disadvantages that I find is that the persons who came in there with permission is now saying that they own the property, and they go to the attorneys, and they're not telling the attorneys the full truth, the full story, and they're on that property. Yeah, them there on it for 15 years, 20 years, but the family knew, and the family gave a position for permission, and the family contact you and them talk every year, and them say, okay, and some of them will say, all right, go and go pay the tax, Johnny, and whatever. That's not adverse. You cannot dispossess someone if they gave you permission. I need to stress that. If you know the owner or the owner family, and you are, you know, you're just a caretaker, or you're what we call a licensee, them give you permission, your family say, go on, man, like oh, your cousin and all over there up here, so you can go and live on the land, you know. We're not live there, so go and live. That cannot be adverse. You cannot say that it's now yours. So once you go into that realm of adverse, you have to reach a point now where the situation changed, where the permission has now been withdrawn, or you say, boy, you know what? me not even listen to them people again, and you kind of cut them off now, and you say, me, I'm going to do my own thing, yeah, man, and you start live open, that could constitute, but it is at that point that you will now count your 12 years. You can't count your 12 years from the time you had permission.
1: I have a question.
0: So if the permission, yes,
1: I have a question. Okay. Based on what you said just now, right?
0: Yes.
1: So if the person gets permission to stay there, the permission is verbally, not written.
0: Yeah.
1: Permission.
0: Yeah. Yeah.
1: And if the individual that is now occupying the land based on the permission verbally given, is it that if the person on the land is making payments for the property?
0: What?
1: For the property yearly,
0: mm-hmm.
1: and they're doing it.
0: You mean taxes?
1: Yeah, the taxes.
0: Yeah,
1: right, taxes. Yearly, mm-hmm. and they are paying it in their name.
0: Mm-hmm.
1: How does that part work? Even though they got the permission.
0: That's going to be dangerous. That's dangerous. That's very dangerous, because now you have put that person in a situation where they may have paperwork over you. Because they go to the tax office, pay these taxes in their name, and though you gave them permission, you have nothing in writing. So
1: because
0: it's my word against yours.
1: Right, so that's where I was.
0: Yes.
1: Because there are a lot of times,
0: yes.
1: Natalia, there are a lot of times, and we know how we are as Jamaicans. We will just say, yeah, man,
0: right.
1: you can't go. We just give you a word of mouth. We just say, yeah, you can stay there. We don't think of documentation, because we say, no, our family member, or I'm a good friend, or whatever the case is. There is no documentation to say, okay, in writing, I give you permission. And I guess sometimes we feel that way because, you know, they will say, but you're my family and you really have to go to this point, not realizing that it can also become detrimental, because we feel away and myself for one. A contract, basically, to say, okay, I give you permission to stay on my property, rather than I give you a word of mouth and you just feel good in yourself to say, okay, yeah, I'm gonna stay there.
0: Problem. Dangerous for the owner. Dangerous for the owner. Very dangerous situation, because what happens is word of mouth. Your court is my word against yours. So now look at conduct, and that can be very tricky, you know. That's tricky. When you're in these situations, that's very tricky. So that's why we say, when you're doing land transaction, property transaction, make sure it's in writing. Whether you're renting, giving permission, you know, having someone just stay, we always say, give them a peppercorn rent, even $1 for the year, $1 Jamaican for the year they must pay, or $1,000 for the year. Yeah, let something be in writing, because that will protect you in the end. That will protect you. You will have that documentation. Because that documentation is what will now say, and you make sure that even though $1,000, make sure them pay the $1,000, the $1, whatever you tell them.
1: Wow.
0: To protect yourself. Because you, when you run into this situation, may I tell you, everybody's story change. Everybody's story change. And remember, lawyers don't know, Uno. Lawyers don't know. We are going to take instructions. So when the person come to us and tell us the big old lie them, how are we going to know say a lie when we were not there? We're going to rely on what they say.
1: Mm.
0: And we're going to defend what they say. So lawyers, that's why a lot of time when I see people bash lawyers. Lawyers are we're creatures of what the client tell us. We cannot make a judgment call on what the client said. The client says this, and you are putting forward their case.
1: And
0: it's not
1: evidence.
0: You never did it. You don't know. You never did it.
1: Wow.
0: Never did it. And people good.
1: So hold on a minute. Let me just do this quickly. I want to say thank you guys over there on Caribbean Radio HD for joining us here on Central, for having me on Central here. You know, coming up next is Reverend Saint Hope. Guys, Reverend Saint Hope takes over at what, 12? And he goes up until 2, because that's the time over there. You know, I can't keep up with the 1 hour separation. is sometimes it gets to me. So on Caribbean Radio, they're going to be taking over shortly. So thank you guys so very much on Caribbean Radio HD4. All right. So Natalia, we have just a few more minutes. Wrap it up with me. Quite interesting.
0: Yes. So next week we'll continue with the rest of our disadvantages, and I will share the numbers so you can get in touch with us at Title Watch. Title Watch, we do land titling, we do land surveillancing, and we'll be rolling out pretty soon in a more distinct way. So 388, our numbers are, the Jamaican numbers, 876-388-7738. And we have 876-841-8907. And you can call 876-841-8926. Our landline is 876-613-5113. So that's 613-5113. And lastly, if you want to get us within the US, you can call 772-282-1022. So that's 772-282-1022. And we'll be more than happy to assist you. Wow. Thank you so very much for having me this week. God bless you guys. And if it's the Lord's will, if he permits, next week we'll be here again. And I will surely be continue to share some of the disadvantages concerning this whole adverse possession. So thank interesting,
1: you.
0: Right?
1: Thank you, Natalia. Thank you. Thank you so very much. Looking forward to next week, Mama. Looking forward. It's interesting.
0: Yes.
1: All right.
0: All right.
1: Have a blessings, great one.
0: Everyone. Take care. All right. Thank you. Bye-bye.
1: Alrighty, so that's the Legal Edge brought to you by Title Watch, protecting your property needs with ease. Quite interesting. I tell you, let's take a break.
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1: Ring on and on.
0: And to know is to get some info in your brain, some knowledge, and so we know. I tell you, I'm going to put some stuff in the show, you know. So that comes up at 11:15.

0: I tell you, on a Tuesday morning, I feel like I'm just going to go on with myself. Can I tell you? I feel like I'm just going off with myself with a bag of things today. It is overcast. It's raining. Is it raining out there now? I've got to check. I'm going to run on out and to look through the window or look through the door to see if it's raining. If it's raining. Because you know the thing said, you know, I enjoy rain and doing crazy stuff. Like playing a lot of music and
1: come on, just
0: get off. I say, y'all just come and join me. Let's do this.
1: Today is mine.
0: Ooh, wait, what's going on there?

0: Auntie Riley and Auntie Dor. 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Auntie Patsy, is it raining where you are?
1: In the name of Jesus, we have nothing.
0: You could blaze a little fire today, not sure.

Boy, boy, boy. All right, guys. So remember I said to you that we have a little thing called to know is to know in the name of Jesus. So we're going to get with to know is to know. And here we go. I'm going to start it off. So did you know that boys inherit slightly more of their mother's genetic material than girls do? Did you know that? And so, you know, I'm officially saying, if a young man is called mama's boy, don't feel bad. You know why? Because you inherit, at least, let me tell you, you inherit 51% of your mother's gene. Legally saying to you that you're a mama's boy. So that is, if you didn't know, now you know. Now let me give you a little bit of insight on this. So as we say, boys inherit slightly more of their mother's genetic material than girls do. No wonder why the girls them stick to them father so much. Don't me understand the dynamics, you know. Anyway, here we go. A biological female generally receives a 50-50 split of DNA from both parents. A 50-50 split. Now listen, you know. A biological female generally receives a 50-50 split of DNA from both parents. So mother and father is split right on the line when it comes to a female. A biological male inherits about 51% of his DNA from his mother and 49% from his father. Did you know that? Did you know that? To know is to know. So you understand. Now you understand why. Now you understand why girls tend to want to stick to their fathers more and boys are so clingy when it comes on to their mama. They take 51% DNA from their mothers. You don't play with boys when it comes on to their mama. They don't play with them. All right, so here we go. Now, let me give you a little bit more. You know, we have to give a little bit. We educate as we go along, right? So this genetic difference comes down to the sex chromosomes. For girls, they inherit an X chromosome from the mother and an X chromosome from the father. Two X's, right? Because both X chromosomes are roughly the same size and carry a similar number of genes. The genetic split is equal. For the boys, they inherit an X chromosome from the mother and a Y chromosome from the father. The X chromosome is significantly larger and carries thousands of genes, whereas the Y chromosome is tiny and contains very few. Because the father's contribution, the Y chromosome that is smaller. The mother's share technically makes up a slightly higher percentage, around 51% of the total DNA. Are we getting that in? Are we getting all of that in? Regardless of the gender, you also inherit 100% of, what you call that now, mitochondrial DNA. I'm trying to make sure I pronounce this word correctly. All right. Exclusively from your mother. The DNA governs things like energy production within your cells.
So regardless of gender, you also inherit 100% of mitochondrial DNA exclusively from your mother. So if you didn't know that, now you know. Now you know, right? So I want to know how many of you did know that. That the boys carries 51% of the mother's gene. That's when I say you look like your mother. I don't know. We look like our fathers. I don't get it. I look like my mom. Then again, I can't really compare myself in that something. It doesn't make no sense to put myself in that light there. It's a whole different ball game down the road. There. Anyways, so to know is to know, and that is it. Letting you know, if you didn't know, once again, boys inherit slightly more of their mother's genetic material than girls. In total, boys have 51% of their mother's gene. All right?

Indeed, when you look at all these things, we can say, what a mighty God we serve, we serve, we serve, we serve. Look at that. That's a mighty God. Look here. Look at the might of God. Boys carrying X amount, and then girls carry the split down the line, mother and father, all together. And boys carry more of their mothers. Me go ask me, Heavenly Father, why do it, you know? I don't know.

But seeing that he brought it there, why not just go there and done? That's all I'm saying. Wait, I tell you, it's raining. I just go and take a prep. I tell you.

Say what a God. Say what a God, no man. Say what a God, what a God, what a God, man. Look, I'm telling you, what a God. When I think of the goodness of Jesus and all that he has done for me, my soul cries out, hallelujah. My soul cries out, what a God. Listen, he has been good. All right, so we are keeping it going for you right here. I tell you, I just feel like to keep the energy high today. Now go see what can go on, you know? It's raining. Why do I want to be, you know, not excited?

0: 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Good morning, Central 96.
1: Hello, good morning, it's Essence.
0: Hey, what's up?
1: We're not hearing, I don't know if I read or hear the station, I don't know, this time.
0: You're not hearing anything?
1: No, sir.
0: What could go so? Nothing at all?
1: No, sir, I don't know if it's a radio or it's from the station, but I'm not hearing anything.
0: All right. Let's check that out. All right. Thanks for letting me know. Let's check that out.
1: Okay.
0: All right.

All right, so what I need to know, if it's only Brother Leonard, let me hear if from anybody else, if you're not hearing us, let me know, okay? I don't know what's going on. Let me just know. Let me know. Let me know. Let me know. Let me know. Let me know.

to move in this place. And don't worry about who is sitting next to you. Say, excuse me just a minute. I've got something I need to dance about. I got something I need to shout about. The psalmist then says, when trouble is in your life, what do? You sing praises. Sing praises unto God with understanding. Hallelujah, hallelujah, hallelujah.

0: Good morning.
1: Good morning, listen.
0: Yes. How you do?
1: We're not here, you know.
0: Yeah.
1: The station down and out.
0: All right. I was told, yeah. So I figure more or less that something look like we have a power outage or somewhere. But we are still here. Go up on the stream, man. Adoration. Go up on Adoration. We are still live on Adoration.
1: I want to bang on me, you know, so we can hang up on this one.
0: Jesus. All right.
1: You know,
0: all right then, cool. Thank you.
1: Yeah, okay.
0: All right.

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0: Good afternoon, and it is time for Jam in 5. Man probed by Jamaican police among five charged in U.S. firearms smuggling investigation. A Jamaican-American who has been the subject of investigations locally is among five men indicted by the United States Department of Justice on firearms trafficking and related offenses following a probe into an alleged transnational network involving the smuggling of stolen weapons from the U.S. of destinations in the Caribbean. According to a Jamaica Constabulary Force JCF news release late Monday, the U.S.-Jamaican dual citizen has long featured prominently in investigations being conducted by the JCF's Firearms and Narcotics Investigation Division's FNID. The accused are alleged to have been involved in a scheme that sourced firearms stolen during vehicle break-ins in the Atlanta metropolitan area and attempted to ship them overseas through commercial channels, according to the indictment unsealed in the Northern District of Georgia. Heart of the problem. Principal says Jamaica's premier skills training agency has failed to solve chronic labor shortages despite decades of funding. Principal of William Nibb Memorial High School, Linvern Wright, has criticized the government's handling of HART NSDA Trust, describing it as a fat calf, producing little for the country, while Jamaica struggles to find enough builders and skilled tradesmen despite years of funding. Wright's criticism comes against the backdrop of growing concern about labor shortages in the construction sector, with repeated complaints around the difficulties finding skilled workers, even as demand for housing infrastructure and school reconstruction project continues to rise. Also coming up, deliberately misleading. Samuda chides hails over criticism of government alternative energy supply for NWC plants. Minister of Water Matthew Samuda has scoffed at the claim by opposition spokesperson on water Ian Hales that the government has failed to embrace solar technology to ensure continuity of the National Water Commission NWC when the Jamaica Public Service Company JPS fails. According to Samuda, the charge by his opposition counterpart is either willfully ignorant or deliberately misleading. Following a shutdown of the JPS grid on Friday, Hales, in a statement on Sunday, called for the immediate implementation of a policy position that moves critical NWC infrastructure onto solar and advanced renewable technology. Hales argued that the NWC's water system had a dangerous reliance on the JPS and charged that the government's current stance was not merely an oversight, but a governance crisis that threatens public health, tourism, and the daily lives of citizens in heavily populated communities nationwide. And that wraps it up for Jam in 5. News in details. 6 p.m. later today.
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0: So, I oftentimes hear that when your teeth, you use your tongue tie, or your teeth can't pull regularly. I think they liken this to that of marriage. You know, well, that's the only time. Be honest with you, that's the only time me hear that. That's the only time I've ever heard that phrase. Is when somebody I get married and them say you use your tongue tie where your teeth can't pull. Me never hear it anywhere as in any other scenario or whatever. Let's say another. But I don't know. But I've never heard it outside of that arena. Say you're married, so you use a tongue tie where your teeth can't pull. Them refer to marriage. So I don't know if there's any other way. Somebody have got highlight me, enlighten me. To have that understanding whether or not it speaks to more than just the marriage. But I've heard that phrase before. You use your teeth tie where your tongue can. You use your tongue, Lord Jesus. So you use your tongue tie where your teeth can pull. Hey, so what an interesting. You know, and I always visualize it. Like I think about it, you know. Like you use your tongue tie where your teeth can pull. What make your teeth can't pull it? I mean, I don't know. And if they're thinking about it in the sense of marriage, then I will come and help a marriage I pull up if your teeth can't pull. I bag a marriage I pull up, you know. I don't know what they do. Take time, bite it off, chew up until you bite off. I don't know. Well, anyways, we're keeping it going right here. Much to do, much to get done. You know, I'm curious, what, being that I'm talking about marriage right now, what really is the root cause for a marriage being broken apart? What really are the root cause why marriage is not lasting as long as my grandparents? My grandparents, they're together till they're all gray and them dead. The only separation going on when mama gone first and then papa gone. Lord, and I'm seeing a lot of marriages young as ever. And it just not last. What a reason? What a cause behind it, really?
1: Watch me, Lord.
0: You know, I'm really curious, you know? What's the reason behind it? Maybe something we can look at fast in service tomorrow and we can probably look into it, you know? I'm just saying.
1: Lord Jesus, look down from thy throne in the sky.
0: My father and my mother, I believe, celebrated what are celebrating soon. Celebrated 51 years of togetherness. My dear. What is the difference between those days and this time? Tomorrow we're going to touch it.

It's now 12:30. 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I'm gonna take it from the top. I'm gonna take it from the top. Whoa. Pick up yourself, Sister Pat.

0: 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And when I'm in Jamaica, I tune into Central 96.3 FM. Yes, so nice.
1: Thank you, Lord. There is a race that I must run, and a victory to be won. Anybody can identify with me this evening, so give me power.

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Hey, 5 minutes after 1 o'clock. Want to remind you, coming up at 1:15, we're going to be having what you call your food, your health, right?

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1: And we don't come to fight against flesh and blood, you know, but against the rulers of darkness of this world, spiritual wickedness in a high and low place.

0: So of course I want to remind you, coming up at 1:15 is your food, your health. So just a couple of minutes away from now, right?
1: Keep me true, Lord Jesus.
0: So today we are going to be looking at the health benefits of broad beans. Remember we did string bean yesterday, and I was told that if you're going to make string bean juice, you have to use it with coconut water. You can use it with coconut water. And I don't know, somebody passed off. Nobody has something there that made deer. But I dash a little something in there, you know what I mean? I'd have to ask DJ Robert when he come on to the little dash of the little this and the little that or the little something. But I don't know. But we're going to be looking at broad beans today.

0: By the way, what is the recommend? You know, we know that when it is raining, it is customary for we the people to have dumpling, and some would say chicken back, some would say curry chicken, some would say dumplings with tin mackerel. Some people say dash out, shibum, then call it dirty gal, all these things, all those things. So you have dumpling, but nobody ever, we ever thought about what is the ideal drink to have when rain, when it is raining. So let's check that one out. Of course, one would say, let me go call Krusty to the bench. Come, Krusty, to the bench. We talk about the dumpling and the tin mackerel and there's something. What the drinks that go with it when rain and fall, my love? Lemonade. Lime and sugar with water. Is there any other drink? We know lemonade have to be one of the keys. Tongue. Which tongue? Which juice would you drink when it is raining and you're having dumpling and chicken and chicken back? Look here, it's not so much as a chicken, but a chicken back. There are things that it is what? Lemonade. But other people have other things that they want to drink. Legally, we're talking about the legal things to have. Because as we said before, it is illegal to have rice. It is illegal to have rice when rain and fall. I don't know how people do it. No rice, no stew peas, not them something they know when rain fall. No, you don't have that. It got to be dumpling and yam and banana, white flour dumpling or caramel dumpling, preferably. So, with that being said, the drinks, but we go with that when rain fall, is lemonade. Argument done. Ain't no two ways about it. If you're not drinking lemonade, something wrong with you when rain or fall. Or just go drink some water and call today, because any other drink is against the loo. All right. It is now 15 minutes after 1, so we're going to be looking at broad beans. And broad beans are also known as fava beans. All right. And they are highly nutritious legumes packed with protein, fiber, folate, and essential minerals. They promote heart and gut health, aid in weight management, and are rich in antioxidants and L-DOPA, that's L-D-O-P-A, L-DOPA, which may support neurological function. Quite interesting. All right, so we're looking at the key health benefits of broad beans. Number one, excellent plant protein and fiber. A 1 cup serving offers about 13 grams of protein and 9 grams of dietary fiber. This high fiber content improves digestion, promotes a healthy gut microbiome, and helps stabilize blood sugar. Number two, it is also rich in flavonols. Of course, broad beans are specifically highlighted as high flavonols foods, meaning they contain antioxidants that support heart health, lower LDL, which is bad cholesterol, and improve blood vessel elasticity. Number three, supports... Hold on. Let me see if that's number three. One, two, three. Yes, number three. Supports brain and nerve function. Broad beans naturally contain L-DOPA, L-D-O-P-A, L-DOPA, a precursor to the brain chemical dopamine, which researchers suggest can help manage symptoms of neurological conditions like Parkinson's disease and depression. Okay, let's read that again. It supports brain and nerve function. Broad beans naturally contain L-DOPA, a precursor to the brain chemical dopamine, which researchers suggest can help manage symptoms of neurological conditions like Parkinson's disease and depression. Number four, high in folate. They provide around 40% of your daily recommended folate intake in a single cooked cup. Folate is vital for DNA creation, cell growth, and preventing birth defect during pregnancy. So if you are pregnant, so Mistress, if you're going to have another baby, make sure that you have broad beans, okay? Especially if you're getting up in age. If you're getting up in age and you still decide that you want to give birth, make sure you're stuck in on broad beans, right? So because the broad beans, as I said, you know, they say, let me say it again, high in folate. You know why I give trouble though? They provide around 40% of your daily recommended folate intake in a single cooked cup. Folate is vital for DNA creation, cell growth, and preventing birth defect during pregnancy. Remember that women, we take folate, you know, when we are pregnant. There's something there, then a capillary wedding girl? Yes, right. So that's what it helps to do. And of course, broad beans carry that same effect. So, let's see where we're at. 1, 2, 3, 4. Number five, promotes bone health. Broad beans are strong sources of copper and manganese, both of which are essential for preventing bone loss and maintaining structural strength. Now, while we say all of that and the good thing and the good thing and the good thing, let us now look at the precautions. There are precautions, important precautions. While they are deeply beneficial for most people, there are two main risks to consider. Number one, digestive discomfort. Like many legumes, they contain indigestible carbohydrates that can cause gas and bloating. Introducing them to your diet gradually can help minimize this. So don't just chuck it in your diet, you know what I mean? Yeah, it will cause bloating and indigestion. You know that thing set up, right? Number two, favism, G6PD deficiency. People with a genetic disorder known as G6PD deficiency can experience severe symptoms, including anemia and shortness of breath when they consume broad beans. Again, let's look at that. Favism, all right? G6PD deficiency. People with a genetic disorder known as G6PD deficiency can experience severe symptoms, including anemia and shortness of breath when they consume broad beans. So if you know that you're around anybody that is, you know, genetic, having some form of genetic disorder, do not allow them to consume, because we don't want anything to happen to them. While it is still good for your body, yeah, we gotta protect each other, right? All right. So lastly, if you are thinking of adding broad beans to your meal and want to know how to maximize their nutritional value, then of course you can do your research on it a little bit and see how well you can incorporate broad beans into your diet. I like broad beans with saltfish. Yeah, that's one of my, you know, best way of eating broad beans or consuming broad beans. It goes well with saltfish, that I know, I would have to ask the specialist again all other, you know, different ways in which you can have broad. Broad beans goes well with cow foot. Right? Right, my friend? Cow foot. It goes well with cow foot. Yeah, and other things. So, yeah. So that's broad bean. Tomorrow, God's willing, we're going to look at butter bean. All right? So we did yesterday, we did string bean, we're doing now broad beans, and we're going to do tomorrow, we're going to do butter beans. We're going to see the health benefits of butter bean. All right. So that is that for your food, your health, right here on Central 96.3 FM, Jamaica. All right. So we're going to get into some more music. Let me just do a quick break and come back. When I come back, more music. We shall
1: rise again. 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Yes, you. Are you me a talk with the big dreams and unstoppable potential?
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3: The friend-

All right, the voice there of Jahi Kingston. Of course, you know, I'm going to make sure that I find myself the one that I was looking for a song. I was looking for a song, and I wasn't able to find it. So now that I find it, I have found it. Now that me find it, all right. Before I get to that one, I see something is that I want to play. Here we go. On a check. Here we go. I just found this one. I said, I've not played this one in a long while. On a tink, we're not on a vibe, but we can't. And we can dance. Ready? Ready? Ready? Ready? Ready? Ready? Ready? Ready? Yeah. It's 1:30. Half an hour more to go from out of here. Really?

I saw Mag Splash hosting a competition called Break the Record involving DJ Sing J and singers every Wednesday night at 7. So that is tomorrow night. Winner gets $200,000 cash, 2 recorded songs, 2 music videos. Second place gets 1 song, 1 music video. And third place, 1 song and 1 music video. 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And you know, you're thinking about, you know, I want to go hang out somewhere. You can go by Mag Splash. They are at Mineral Heights, right? Just as you come around the roundabout heading to there.

They're on your left-hand side. You can't miss it. They're on your left-hand side. You can turn into Mineralites, make that left turn, then another left turn, and you are right at Max Splash, right on your left-hand side. See, I'm giving you the directions. If you're coming from Vare End and you want to go to Max Splash, you can drive down past Topalzol, coming down where the toll road would be, come all the way down to when you see the sign, welcome to Mineralites, you're going to make a right turn, and then you make a left turn, and it is on your left-hand side. You cannot miss it. Max Splash. Okay, so you can go there, support. Remember to tell them that you heard it on Central 96.3 FM Jamaica. Why is this important? 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So you help us to help them. 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Okay, so we need your help. 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All right? 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
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It's a movement. It's a great movement. And we would love for you to partner with us. We would love for you to get on board on this awesome movement and make it happen. All right? So that's a whole heap of chatting. My God. All right. So we're going to get with some more music again. Taking it again from the top. Breathe Again by Kirk Franklin and Papa San. All my people in Texas. Let's do it. To Jamaica. Hey, 15 minutes to go before I'm out of here. Liz Black comes after this, yeah? If you

And of course, this is how, you know, I'll be wrapping things down, taking it down, until tomorrow. Remember, tomorrow is Fasting Wednesday. And Fasting Wednesday means that we're going to be on fasting and we're going to be going into the Word. We're going to be talking up the scriptures. We're going to be praying. You know the drill on a fasting day. So until we meet again, guys, make sure to take very good care of yourselves throughout this weather. All being well and equal. We'll do this again tomorrow. The name is The Essence. Coming up next would be Liz Black to take you through until about 2 o'clock. No. What time is their time? Until about 4, I guess. 4 o'clock. I think, and I'm sure. But until such time, do have yourselves a great day. All right. Tomorrow we meet again.

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2: Hey, what's going on? It's Liz Black, and I've got a new family. 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

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And it seems right, it sounds right, you know. I was ready to give up on God. While I was in the bathroom taking a shower, I hear a voice say to me, please, I'ma change your heart. 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

0: 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I am Alexa King White, and today is Tuesday, June 9. 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In local news, five face charges in major firearm smuggling investigation. Murder trial opens for dancehall artist Munga Honorable. Electricity restored following another power outage. Bogwalk Gorge closed following major shooting incident. In international, Central America braces for Tropical Storm Christina. Apple's Siri AI delay sparks dispute with EU. Protests escalate ahead of World Cup opener in Mexico. In sports, Jamaica Empress to debut in expanded women's CPL. White House World Cup chief defends World Cup visa restrictions. Serena Williams victorious in comeback at Queen's Club. In weather, another tropical wave expected by Friday. 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
0: Do stay with us for the news in details.

Welcome back. And now the news in detail. We begin with local news. A Jamaican-American man who has been under investigation by local authorities is among five people charged in the United States in connection with an alleged firearms trafficking network. According to Jamaica Constabulary Force, the accused has been a key target in investigations by the Firearms and Narcotics Investigation Division into the import of illegal firearms and thousands of rounds of ammunition into Jamaica. U.S. prosecutors allege the network sourced firearms stolen during vehicle break-ins in the Atlanta area and attempted to smuggle them to destinations in the Caribbean through commercial shipping channels. Authorities say more than 350 firearms were offered for sale through the operation, with several shipments intercepted before reaching their intended destinations. Additionally, the JCF says the local investigation remains active and has indicated that Jamaican authorities intend to pursue charges against the accused after the conclusion of any proceedings in the United States. The murder trial of dancehall entertainer Mungona Rebel and his co-accused Sheridan Gordon got underway in the Home Circuit Court on Monday. Munga, whose real name is Damian Roden, and Gordon are charged with the 2017 murder of Cleveland Smith in Aki Walk, St. Andrew. During testimony, the prosecution's first witness told the court she saw both men firing at Smith, who was later found lying motionless beside a bicycle. Both accused men had their bail temporarily revoked during the proceedings and were taken from the courtroom in handcuffs. However, following an application by defense attorney Christopher Thousand, the court restored their bail until Thursday. According to police, Smith was shot during a confrontation at an entertainment event in Aki Walk and later died at hospital. The trial continues. More in local news, electricity has been restored to customers across Jamaica following widespread outages that affected several parishes on Tuesday morning, marking the second major electricity failure in a matter of days. The Jamaica Public Service Company says the disruption was caused by a loss of gas supply to generating units operated by South Jamaica Power Company. JPS says service was restored to most affected customers within 30 minutes, with all impacted customers now back online. Reports of outages came from at least 8 parishes, including Kingston, St. Andrew, St. Catherine, Clarendon, Manchester, St. Anne, St. Mary, and St. James. The incident comes less than a week after a rare island-wide blackout

left the entire country without electricity on Friday night. And finally, in local news, the Bagua Gorge in St. Catherine has been closed following a major shooting incident on Tuesday afternoon. Senior Superintendent of Police Opta Nicholson confirmed the incident, but said later details were not immediately available. Unconfirmed reports indicate that police and gunmen were involved in a shootout and that several people may have been injured. Motorists are being advised to avoid the area as investigation continues. That is it for local news. It is now time for international news.

In international news, four Central American countries are on alert as tropical storm Christina moves closer to the region, bringing the threat of heavy rainfall, flooding, and landslides. Authorities in El Salvador, Guatemala, Honduras, and Nicaragua have activated emergency measures ahead of the storm's arrival. Schools and universities in El Salvador have been closed, while fishermen have been ordered to remain in port due to dangerous sea conditions. The United States National Hurricane Center says Christina was approaching the Central American coast Tuesday with maximum sustained winds of 65 kilometers per hour. Forecasters warn that the system could produce between 4 and 8 inches of rain, with isolated areas receiving up to 12 inches through Thursday morning. The National Hurricane Center says the heavy rainfall could trigger life-threatening flooding and mudslides, particularly in mountainous areas, while a storm surge is also possible along parts of the coastline. The European Union has rejected Apple's claim that its digital regulations are responsible for delaying the rollout of the company's new AI-powered Siri assistant in Europe. Apple announced its upgrade Siri AI during a product presentation this week, but said the feature would not initially be available in European markets because of the EU's Digital Markets Act. However, European Commission spokesman Thomas René said the decision was Apple's alone and insisted that nothing in the legislation prevents the company from launching new products in the European Union. Apple and European regulators have clashed repeatedly in recent years over the bloc's digital competition laws and market regulations. And finally, in international news, thousands of protesters blocked a major avenue leading to Mexico City Azteca Stadium on Tuesday, just days before the opening match of the 2026 FIFA World Cup. The demonstration was led by a breakaway faction of Mexico's CNTE Teachers Union and follows a series of protests that have disrupted parts of the capital in recent days. The Azteca Stadium is scheduled to host Thursday's tournament opener between Mexico and South Africa. Mexican President Claudia Sheinbaum has sought to reassure fans and organizers, saying the match will proceed as planned. Authorities have deployed thousands of police officers and erected security barriers around the stadium as a precaution, while protesters continue their demonstration in the area. That was the international news. Coming up is a sports report brought to you by JC Grants Logistics and Travel.

0: In this evening's sports report, Jamaica will be represented in the Women's Caribbean Premier League for the first time this year, following the introduction of the Jamaica Empress franchise. The Jamaica Empress has been confirmed as the fourth team in the competition, joining defending champions Barbados Trident, Guyana Amazon Warriors, and Trinbago Knight Riders. The tournament will be played in Barbados from September 5 to 17, with 8 matches scheduled for Kensington Oval. Jamaica will make its debut on September 6 against the Guyana Amazon Warriors. Organizers say the addition of the Jamaica Empress marks another important step in the growth of women's cricket in the region. The women's CPL has announced plans to expand further in 2027 by welcoming teams from outside the Caribbean, with the aim of developing the competition into a global tournament. The White House has defended visa restriction that prevented a Somali referee and some members of Iran's World Cup delegation from entering the United States ahead of the FIFA World Cup. Andrew Giuliani, executive director of the White House Task Force for the World Cup, said the decisions were made for what he described as very good reasons, although he declined to provide specific details. Among those affected is Somali referee Omar Artan, who would have become the first Somali official to referee at a World Cup. Somalia is among several countries currently subject to U.S. travel restrictions. Iran has also reported that some support staff were denied visas, while its ticket allocation for supporters were revoked. However, U.S. officials say Iran's coaching staff will be allowed to enter the country. And finally, in sports, tennis legend Serena Williams made a winning return to competitive action on Tuesday, 4 years after stepping away from the sport. The 44-year-old American teamed up with Canadian teenager Victoria Boko to defeat their third seed Erin Rutledge and Nicole Melichar Martinez in straight sets at the Queen's Club Grass Court Tournament in London. Williams showed flashes of the form that helped her win 23 Grand Slam single titles, producing powerful serves and ground strokes in the 7-6, 6-2 victory. The former world number one had not played professional match since the 2022 U.S. Open, making her surprise return one of the biggest stories in tennis this week. Following the win, Williams said she enjoyed being back on the court and hinted that more doubles appearances could follow during the grass court season. The Sports Report has been brought to you by J.C. Grant Logistics and Travel.
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0: It is now time for the weather report.

In today's weather update, weather conditions across Jamaica are expected to gradually improve as a tropical wave moves further away from the island. The Meteorological Service says lingering showers and thunderstorms are expected tonight, with mostly cloudy conditions remaining across sections of the island. Tomorrow morning should be partly cloudy, while isolated afternoon showers and thunderstorms are forecast mainly for western and north central parishes. Windy conditions are also expected across southern parishes and coastal areas. Temperatures tonight are expected to fall to 24 degrees Celsius in Kingston and Montego Bay. Looking ahead, Thursday should see generally fair conditions, with only isolated afternoon showers across western parishes and hilly areas. However, forecasters are monitoring another tropical wave that is expected to move across Jamaica on Friday into Saturday, bringing scattered showers and thunderstorms to sections of most parishes. Meanwhile, residents can expect breezy to windy conditions to persist through the end of the week, particularly across southern parishes during the afternoons. That concludes the weather report. Now a recap of the headlines. In local news, five face charges in major firearm smuggling investigation. Murder trial opens for dancehall artist Munga Honorable. Electricity restored following another power outage. Bogwalk Gorge closed following major shooting incident. In international, Central America braces for tropical storm Christina. Apple's Siri AI delay sparks dispute with EU. Protests escalate ahead of World Cup opener in Mexico. In sports, Jamaica Empress to debut in expanded women's CPL. White House World Cup chief defends World Cup visa restrictions. Serena Williams victorious in comeback at Queen's Club. In weather, another tropical wave expected by Friday. And that is it for the Central Evening News. I am Alexa King-White. 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

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That's the Central Energy Tower Show, Mondays and Fridays, 10 a.m. to 2 p.m. with the vibesy energy lady, The Essence, on Central 96.3.

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0: God stepped out on space, and he looked around and said,
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0: And as far as